0: on the word. 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
11: 1 Thessalonians 5 verse 18 says, give thanks in all circumstances, for this is God's will for you in Christ Jesus. How do we do that? Let's say the other day, my car is parked on the street and someone throws a rock that shatters my car window. It's not likely that I will say, praise God, this is great. Even though this happened and it's very annoying, perhaps my thankfulness isn't based on what's happening to me, but what has happened for me. I'm thankful because 2,000 years ago, my life was purchased with the precious blood of Jesus. I'm thankful that God's mercies are new every morning. You see, my thankfulness isn't based on my circumstance, but on God's goodness. And this is why I can be thankful in all circumstances. And I've found that as I do that, I am a whole lot happier and full of hope for my future. I'm Ben Cherry, pastor of City Point Church, Auckland.
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It is Tyrion. Love a bit of new music for Requests Hour. That one going out to Danny. Thank you so very much for the text, my friend. That one currently number 33. You can vote for your favourite songs right now at lifefm.co.nz and request on the text machine 8168. Start your message out with the keyword life. Let me know your name and what song you'd like to hear for Requests Hour today. This song right now, it is Colton Dixon, his song The Love I Have for you. 20 past 12 on your Tuesday. Woke up feeling anxious. Happy.

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1: Yeah, we just want to say thank you for what you do. Just make a big difference in our lives and probably in a million of lives here in New Zealand. And yeah, you just always remind us about who God is and who's always there for us. And yeah, thank you. Thank you for your words, for your music, for everything.
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1: It is Micah Tyler with Perfectly, going out to text ending 334. I do hope you loved it, my friend. This one up next. It is Phenomena D. I was going to read out D A D A. It literally says da da. Yeah, and I was going to. Anyway. Young and Free. Thank you so much for your messages. 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I've said I'm going to spend 2 hours with one arm taped to my side, but you get to decide which arm it's going to be. Am I going to tape down my right arm and use only my left, or am I going to tape down my left arm and use only my right? Now, this is interesting. People are asking, which is my dominant hand? My right hand is my dominant hand, and that is the hand that I use on the mouse when I run the radio software, but I also very much so use my left hand on what we call the faders when I play things like this.
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0: That's the one. Now, Eloise, joining me in studio. Kia ora, friend.
2: Hello.
0: Hello. You just come busting in the studio. You're like, I need people to text in for today's challenge. You're like, let me on the radio. So here we are.
2: Well, I thought I might, you know, jump on the Instagram, but I was like, no, this is probably easier.
0: Let's just go on air.
2: Yeah, let's go on air. So my challenge today, and I mentioned this on the night show last night, but I actually forgot to put the call out there to the listeners. So I'm like, uh-oh. I need to do that some way, somehow. Oh, sorry.
0: Here we go.
2: So my challenge is, do I wear my T-shirt inside out or backwards today?
0: That's hilarious.
2: I will.
0: Sometimes it just happens on accident.
2: Yeah. Disclaimer, I am wearing a zip hoodie and I probably will still be wearing that. So I'll also wear that inside out or backwards depending on what one wins.
0: Oh, so just you'll maybe have the hood at the front.
2: Yes.
0: Oh, I see, I see. So you're like your full commitment.
2: Yeah, because it's cold. No, I'm not doing that. I'm not doing that.
0: I'm not doing
2: the jeans.
0: Full send.
2: No.
0: Full send.
2: No. Just the top half. Thank you very much. So let me know, please. Text in 8168 keyword life. Should I wear my T-shirt
0: and
2: the jumper? Should I wear inside out or should I wear it backwards? Let me know, please.
0: Inside out and backwards.
2: Look, you make the call. Okay.
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10: There's a verse in the Bible that says, "He who began a good work in you will carry it on until the day of completion." You know, when you look at that verse, it has everything to do with God and nothing to do with you. He's the one who starts the work, he carries it on, and he finishes it. I am just the one he chooses. You know, confidence means to fully believe in something. And I believe to have confidence in something, you need to see its track record. I once knew a young man, and at the age of 15, he had his pilot's license. And he used to always say, "Glenn, come up in the plane with me because I need to increase my hours." And I used to say to him, there is no way I am getting in a plane with you because I've seen you ride a motorbike. I had no confidence in his ability. I want to say that for your life, when you look back, you can have confidence in God's track record. You may struggle to do DIY at home, but God creates the universe as standard. My name is Glyn Barrett.
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It is life. Shares hanging out on your Tuesday. Gabrielle has texted and asking for this one. Torin Wells, Hills and Valleys. I would love to play this for you, my friend. 10 minutes.

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1: It's all on tomorrow, man. It's a Worship Wednesday. And I just had a look at the prep sheet. Usually Tabs has got a song in, but it ain't in.
2: I'm unprepared today. We also have Frank Ritchie back on the show and another challenge for the 40-hour challenge.
1: Also representing World Vision, Mr. Caleb for the Clark.

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2: In this update, ructions in immigration, with the minister revealing numerous flaws in the handling of an upgrade to border biometric systems and more than $32 million wasted. The Residents Doctors Association says the minister should understand the importance of culture and the impacts of inequities on healthcare. Simeon Brown is shaking up the medical council, claiming consultation documents on cultural competence and safety showed an ideological agenda. Labor's promising free maternity scans if elected, instead of charging women as much as $90, depending on where people live. It would be funded alongside three free doctor visits by a capital gains tax. Iran may have an advantage above the all-whites for the FIFA World Cup game in LA, with 40 to 50,000 local fans expected. The Environment Court has given Waitaki Power Scheme the green light for another 35 years. And that's your update.
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2: To sport, and the All Whites campaign at the Football World Cup is officially underway. Their opening match against Iran has just kicked off in Los Angeles. Midfielder Matt Garbutt will not feature for New Zealand after being ruled out of the tournament this morning with a hamstring injury. Melbourne Storm's second rower Eli Katoa is determined to return to rugby league. The 26-year-old Tongan international is sitting out the NRL season after copping three head knocks before and during a test against the Kiwis last November. Katoa was soon rushed to hospital for emergency brain surgery. He told Channel 7 he's grateful for all the support.
3: With Melbourne and the medical staff, and obviously the boys and the coaching staff as well. And I've been going well with my recovery. There's still a long head to go, but my goal is to do whatever I can to come back and play the game again.
2: That's sport. I'm Wendy Petrie.
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5: Northland, Auckland and Coromandel, cloudy periods with the odd shower. The Bay of Plenty and Gisborne, you have showers clearing overnight and becoming mainly fine. Waikato through to Wellington, including the Central High Country and the Tararua District, you have got showers easing for a time tomorrow morning, but possibly heavy tomorrow afternoon. Hawke's Bay and Wairarapa, showers clearing this evening, but returning about Wairarapa tomorrow afternoon and Hawke's Bay tomorrow evening. For Bulleen through to Westland, rain heavy at times, spreading north today, then clearing from the south tomorrow. Tomorrow morning. For Nelson, Marlborough and Canterbury, it's mainly fine today, becoming cloudy with a few spots of rain tomorrow. For Otago, South and Fiordland, rain some heavy, spreading to Otago overnight. Rain turning to showers tomorrow morning, then clearing tomorrow afternoon, but isolated showers remain about the south coast.
0: From the Word. 1 Peter 3, verse 15. Through thick and thin, keep your hearts at attention, in adoration before Christ your Master. Be ready to speak up and tell anyone who asks why you're living the way you are, and always with the utmost courtesy.
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1: Currently number 8 on the U-Chart countdown. That's Brandon Lake and Nick Jonas, the author. Now, over the last week and a half, we here at Life FM have been talking a lot about the World Vision 40-hour challenge. I mean, today, we just 10 minutes ago closed voting on my challenge. So, I want to say you had the option to choose between me either taping my right arm to my side and using only my left hand for 2 hours, or the other way around, taping my left hand to my side and using my right hand for 2 hours. Now, the funny thing is, I am not ambidextrous, but I definitely use both hands to run the radio each day, every day. So this is going to be interesting regardless, but I can tell you,
2: it's your call and you've chosen
1: that I am taping my dominant hand to my side. 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I do have, however, in the Life FM studio right now, a really cool bone-coloured hat, a World Vision 40-hour challenge hat, and a black T-shirt for the 40-hour challenge. 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
8: I'm Katie Markar. I teach Biblical Greek at the University of Otago.
0: I love studying the Bible in its original language. Our English translations of the Bible are great, but there's no substitute for reading it in the original. For example, John 1:14 says, "And the Word became flesh and dwelt among us, and we beheld his glory." The word for dwelled in Greek is skenao. It means to live in a tent. The Greek word sounds a lot like the Hebrew word for living in a tent. After the Exodus, God's glory dwelled with Moses and the people of Israel in the tabernacle. In some way, this foreshadows Jesus, who is likewise dwelling among his people and revealing God's glory to them. Just as Moses led the people to the promised land, so did Jesus come to declare the kingdom of God on earth and fulfill the long-awaited promises God made to his people, promises we can still trust in today. I'm Katie Markar from the theology program at the University of Otago.
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and country. It is called Miracle, and you can vote for it for the U chart at lifefm.co.nz. It did only get added to the playlist on Monday, so yesterday, but it has already skyrocketed up the countdown. So make sure you're voting at lifefm.co.nz. Now, I'm really excited to share with you as well that I have somebody special from World Vision joining me in studio next. And she is Head of Pacific Partnerships at World Vision New Zealand, and her name is Hannah Moller. So we will be chatting with her. She's had an amazing career working on the front lines with some of the world's most fragile and complex humanitarian crises. So really looking forward to chatting with Hannah Moller, Head of Pacific Partnerships at World Vision New Zealand, next.

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0: Stand strong. 1:30 on your Tuesday. You got Shiz hanging out with you, and I'm actually joined in studio right now by Hannah Moller. She's Head of Pacific Partnerships at World Vision New Zealand. Welcome, Hannah.
1: Thanks.
0: I'm going to get you to move closer to the microphone. Yeah, there we go. You can, pull it down closer to you now. There we go. How are you, Hannah?
1: Yeah, good, thanks.
0: Lovely to have you in studio. Now, it's my understanding that you have been out of the country probably more than you've been in it, right? You've been all around the world. Tell us briefly, just to kind of give us a bit of your background.
1: Sure. So I was I'm a water and sanitation specialist by trade. So I've worked in war zones and disaster zones across the world for about a decade. I was overseas and then sort of up in Copenhagen doing work with the EU during the Syrian crisis. But yeah, during my field days, a lot of time on the Syrian border, Pakistan, Darfur, Haiti, Mali after the coup, Ebola and cholera outbreaks in Sierra Leone, a few other places.
0: Wow.
1: Kurdistan and Yemen. Yeah.
0: Yeah. So you have a pretty good idea about, you know, firsthand what's happening on the ground. And I understand you've also spent some time in Solomon Islands, which is the focus this year for the World Vision 40-Hour Challenge.
1: Yes.
0: Can you tell us a little bit about maybe some of the things you've seen firsthand and the impact that climate change is having on the livelihood of these children and their families?
1: Yeah, sure. So I was lucky enough to visit Solomon Islands twice last year, late in the year. The second trip was actually with the Youth Ambassadors for the 40-Hour Challenge. So it's pretty amazing. I think the first thing I'd say about Souls is absolutely it's beautiful.
0: Yeah. I think that springs to mind for a lot of people, right?
1: Which
0: when
1: it
0: they
1: is,
0: think of Solomon
1: yeah.
0: Islands. So yeah, hearing that they're in a bit of a crisis is kind of unimaginable.
1: I mean, I think it's interesting the term crisis. I wouldn't probably say it's a crisis in the acute kind of sense you'll see like on Instagram all the time. But I think what's difficult about climate change is it's one of these kind of slow burn things. And particularly I think the classic metric people talk about climate change is sea level rise.
0: Mm.
1: I must admit, I was sort of prepared to be underwhelmed, but I was actually genuinely surprised when I got there.
0: Whoa.
1: And in these villages, sort of coastal villages, obviously it's sort of high, steep inland mainlands, and then you've got sort of a thin wedge around the base of the islands where people can farm, live, you know, grow crops and things, which is very flat. And I was intrigued and genuinely surprised when people would point out to me a rocky outcrop in the ocean, which used to be the foundations of their homes,
0: oh, no.
1: like within the last 10 years.
0: Oh, far out.
1: And I was sort of, I'm an environmental engineer and we sort of hear all these different statistics about sort of millimetres of change. But when you've got this flat gradient on land in the Pacific, we're literally seeing that incursion of seawater into people's homes. It also means you get sort of storm surges, king tides coming
0: yep.
1: in. So we're seeing homes destroyed, crops, home gardens destroyed.
0: Dang.
1: Yeah, it's quite, it was more significant than even I thought, actually.
0: I think it's
1: quite
0: really
1: notable.
0: Interesting
1: yeah.
0: you said you thought it was going to be underwhelming,
1: yep.
0: but actually it was overwhelming. Because, yeah, we can talk about it so much and sometimes you think, oh, well, but they're probably overselling it, you know. That's what they're passionate about. This is what they're
1: going
0: to say is happening. But it really is, like,
1: I think the other thing that's interesting is because the Pacific Ocean has sort of quite a massive disaster vulnerability, it's a huge ocean, you've got a lot of storms and cyclones because of that reach. Climate change, when you get that sort of very, very minimal temperature change in sea level and air temperature, these cyclones, the intensity goes up. We're also seeing droughts, heavy rains. And what the farmers were telling me is that that's really disrupting their cropping cycles. So not knowing when to plant and not knowing when to grow seedlings or getting seedlings wiped out by heavy rains, even a small difference in your seasons, these farmers, it's subsistence agriculture. It's really disrupting that system with notable effects on people's food intake.
0: Yeah, I bet.
1: Yeah.
0: So why is it so important for us here in New Zealand, you know, those doing the challenges, why is it so important that we are focusing on Solomon Islands? How is World Vision able to help them?
1: Well, I think the beauty of the 40-hour challenge is because people have time to talk about it in their schools, I actually really appreciate the fact it's not an Instagram feed where you're getting hit with these dramatic images, which is absolutely necessary that we are doing work in, you know, Palestine, South Sudan, Somalia, etc. It is quite hard to raise funds for Solomon Islands for food security work because it does look beautiful. It is beautiful. It's green. You're in the middle of this ocean. the value of the 40-hour challenge is it gives us a space to raise awareness and have a conversation about the challenges that these farmers, these families, these women are facing to consistently feed their children year-round. So it's quite nuanced work, it's quite technical work, but I think I value the fact that the next generation of young people across New Zealand are getting aware about this and having sort of an informed conversation about how we can help our Pacifica brothers and sisters.
0: Yeah. What is it that they would mostly be growing in these gardens?
1: Yeah, okay. So it's quite a lot of starchy root crops. And this is one of the things we're finding with malnutrition in the Pacific. A, when you've got a root crop, when you have sea level rise, the groundwater which those root crops rely on becomes salty.
0: Oh, yeah.
1: And so that's actually meaning that people are basically, the crop size, the size of crops is reducing and crops are failing. The other thing is when you're mainly growing root crops, it's quite a limited diet. So the work that World Vision
0: Probably
1: New Zealand
0: that
1: does.
0: Much nutrients in a root,
1: micronutrient deficiency, we're seeing stunting in children. So the work that we do is not only to kind of raise those gardens, help them with sort of protecting those gardens, but also diversifying their diet so that children are getting the right food to eat for kind of growth and development.
0: That is so important. Yeah. I've heard of something called a swamp taro. Have you tried that yourself?
1: I have been into many swamp taro beds. So normal taro grows on hillsides, and this is a woman's job. I've clambered up hillsides with these women. It's nuts. Super, super steep. The men clear the land. The taro grows because they need drainage.
0: Yeah.
1: Swamp taro is what's called, it's like a backup crop for lean season. So when your other crops fail, you have swamp taros. And these grow, they're huge, big taro plants growing in swamps, really low nutritional value, very bland, kind of carby.
0: Have you tried it?
1: Only at Pacifica Fest, years ago. but it's not a high quality diet, but... So we do kind of work, even with those sort of backup crops, we're working on saline resistant varieties so that they have like
0: saline access. Saline is salty water,
1: exactly. So like I said, it's quite sort of technical, kind of nuanced work.
0: It's quite cool, yeah.
1: Yeah, but it's meaning that people have consistent, reliable food source throughout the year.
0: Oh, that's so good. Well, you're doing amazing work, Hannah. And honestly, I think, that is very... thoughtful, you know, it's quite, to develop a saline resistant crop. Like, wow, that sounds very scientific. But I know you're doing your own 40-hour challenge
1: this weekend.
0: To support the kaupapa. What are you doing?
1: Well, I'm OG, so I'm going offline for 40 hours.
0: Love that.
1: Which, honestly.
0: Is this a challenge or is this a treat?
1: Sounds highly relaxing. Oh. I mean, I won't go anywhere because I won't have Google Maps, but honestly, sounds great. But I have to tōtoko my husband. He's going to actually do the 40-hour famine.
0: Oh, wow. Really taking it back to the roots.
1: Don't come visit us this weekend because we'll all be miserable.
0: You'll all be grumpy.
1: We'll all just be grumpy as, but yeah.
0: Hey, if you want to sign up to do your own World Vision 40-hour challenge, it is happening this weekend from the 19th to the 24th of June. Please do jump online, check it out. You can visit 40hour.org.nz. And remember, I mentioned this earlier, but I have actually got a World Vision hat and a World Vision t-shirt to give away to somebody who is doing the challenge. If you message through 8168 keyword life, let me know what challenge you are doing and that you're signed up. I will be fact checking this on the website. But yeah, I could be hooking you up with some World Vision merch. But thank you so very much, Hannah. Hannah is the head of Pacific Partnerships at World Vision New Zealand. Thanks for your time and all the best for your challenge this weekend.
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0: 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You got Shez hanging out with you. We're 15 minutes away from two. 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
0: Because I have got the other hand taped to my side. I've got my left hand. Y'all voted that I was able to use my left hand and had to tape my right hand to my side. So Josh Beatty has, what's weird, he was so quick to offer help. He was like, yeah, I'll do it. I'll tape your hand to your side. So I've got the black gaffer tape going round and round and round, and I have one hand for the next 2 hours. So wish me luck. Wish me luck. I was going to have my hand taped to my side for today's challenge during our interview with Hannah from the 40-hour challenge, but honestly, I was just so scared that I wouldn't get the hang of clicking the buttons and doing the things with my left hand in time, so I was like, if you want to hear the interview, we should probably wait until after. So thanks to those who voted. And like I said earlier, I do have a World Vision 40-hour challenge merch pack. Ben has, Ben's mum has actually got in touch on his behalf, saying that Ben would love to win the World Vision pack. He is doing the 40-hour challenge, no technology, and having to complete 40 jobs in this time. That's awesome. So thank you, Marilyn, for getting in touch on behalf of Ben. I just realized he's probably in school right now. But Marilyn, if you can reply with a postal address, I will get this merch sent out to Ben. Thank you so very much for taking the time to message in. And it's not too late if you want to sign up to do your own World Vision 40-hour challenge this weekend. Visit 40hour.org.nz.
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1: 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You're always happy voices to hear in the morning. 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

Joshua McGregor. It's ruined my life. You're on Life FM. You got Shiz hanging out on your Tuesday. This is way harder than I thought it was going to be. For today's challenge on the Life FM Day Show, I said I was going to tape my arm to my side. You got to choose which arm I was taping, and I currently have no use of my right hand. Now, I thought pushing the buttons on the desk and, you know, using the faders to control the music and using the mouse and such was going to be the challenge, but actually, honestly, the challenge is just putting on my headphones. That is hard to do with one hand. Coming up, we got the news, sport, and weather at one right now, though. Rosé, this is your plan on life.

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2: In this update, Immigration Minister Erica Stanford says staff use creative accounting at MBIE to obscure cost blowout.

0: That's on a now axed border biometrics upgrade. She says the Public Service Commission is conducting a review and she wants issues of integrity and employment resolved. Labor's promising free maternity scans if elected, funded by a capital gains tax, alongside its three free doctor visits. Kiwi Rail says trains halted between Wellington and Porirua this morning when trespassers were spotted trying to steal copper cables in a tunnel. It says they left before police could be called. The Environment Court has given the Waitaki Power Scheme the green light for another 35 years. It's New Zealand's largest and most flexible hydroelectricity power scheme, providing almost 30% of our installed hydro capacity. And fees from foreign students reached a record high of $1.3 billion last year, despite below-peak student numbers. And that's news.
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0: To sport and first half goals for both teams in the All Whites Football World Cup opener against Iran in Los Angeles. New Zealand went in front early thanks to Elijah Just, only for Iran to equalise in the 33rd minute. Just's goal came in the 7th minute on TVNZ.
2: And they may be in for the first time here.
0: The goal came after Chris Wood brought down a long pass, playing several close passes with Just and Saparit Singh before Just volleyed the ball into the net a short time ago. It remained 1-1 in the first minute of the first half added time. And Storm second rower Eli Katoa is eager to move on from conversations around his traumatic brain injury as he continues his journey back to rugby league. That's sport.
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5: Northland, Auckland and Coromandel, cloudy periods with the odd shower. The Bay of Plenty in Gisborne, you have showers clearing overnight and becoming mainly fine. Wake up till through to Wellington, including the Central High Country and the Tararua District. You have got showers easing for a time tomorrow morning, but possibly heavy tomorrow afternoon. Hawke's Bay and Wairarapa, showers clearing this evening, but returning about Wairarapa tomorrow afternoon and Hawke's Bay tomorrow evening. Footballer through to Westland, rain heavy at times, spreading north today, then clearing from the south tomorrow. Morning. For Nelson, Marlborough and Canterbury, it's mainly fine today, becoming cloudy with a few spots of rain tomorrow. For Otago, South and Fiordland, rain some heavy, spreading to Otago overnight. Rain turning to showers tomorrow morning, then clearing tomorrow afternoon, but isolated showers remain about the south coast.
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0: New life. The afters on Life FM. You got Sharon hanging out. It is 10 past two on your Tuesday. This is going to be very interesting because I have currently got my right arm taped to my side. I'm unable to use it. That was today's challenge for the World Vision 40-hour challenge. That's what you voted on. So I've got my left hand. We have got coming up next. I don't even know how I'm going to do this with one hand. Hang on. We've got this. Nope. This.
1: Quarter past two, the old and the new.
0: Ooh, this is going to prove difficult. Okay, so the new song today.
1: The new.
0: This is so funny. Oh, I can't even click it. There we go. Is this one, Tyrion? Their song, You Remain. And I have paired this with their 2019 song. One sec.
1: The old.
0: Hang on. This. Usually this is far more seamless, very smooth. I pride myself on that. However, I only have one arm right now.

0: the old and the new. Hang on, just give me 1 second to hit play on the next thing. I'm a professional.
1: Making a will is not exactly at the top of the average millennial's priority list. It's an important thing to sort out at some stage, though. If you're in that place where you are thinking about it, then you may consider remembering Life FM in your will. A cool way of making sure that you leave a lasting positive legacy in New Zealand, even after you shake off this mortal coil. For more info, visit remamedia.co.nz.
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5: Hey, Joy here. I have always struggled with saying no. Even as a child, I would put my hand up to do any job for the teacher because I just couldn't handle the awkward silence when no one else offered. I grew to be that person who was always available to help. On the flip side, I was that person who'd cancel on other appointments last minute or forget something because I had too much going on. I would also be the girl who would break down crying because she just couldn't do it all. You see, I believed the lie that I could always make time somehow. You can't make time. Every time you say yes to something, it means saying no to something else. Whether it's saying no to necessary sleep, saying no to being more patient with your kids, or being mentally available with your spouse. The Bible wisely says, let your yes be yes and your no be no. It doesn't say, let your yes be, I'll try and I'll make it work. Take a moment to pause and consider what you'll say no to the next time you say yes. This is Joy Ravella.
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It's Tyrion on Life FM. New music, that is You Remain. Hey, you got Shez hanging out on your Tuesday, 20 past two. Time now for one of these. Tyrion's Tasty Tune Tuesday. Right, back to back Tasty Tune Tuesday and quarter past two, the old and the new. How good. Today I have chosen for you a new song from Tori Kelly. Oh, no surprises there. Tori Kelly just released on Friday her brand new album, God Must Really Love Me. Now, there are 14 songs on this album and wow, we're really, really excited about this. So I thought I would play to you today Tori Kelly's new song, Bird. Now, this is real cool. Eloise described it very, very well. She actually said that this sounds like some of Tori Kelly's older stuff. And I got to agree with her. So without further ado, here it is for today's Tasty Tune Tuesday. New from Tori Kelly, this is Bird. I think it's track 7 off the new album.

0: There you go. That is today's Tasty Tune Tuesday. I do hope you enjoyed it. New from Tori Kelly, it is called Bird. Tune's Tasty Tune Tuesday. Album God Must Really Love Me on Friday, and there are 14 songs on the album. If you haven't had a listen to it yet, you really should. Go and give it a listen. All of the songs are really amazing, and I love listening to, you know, full albums, you know, as a whole, not just one or two of the radio songs, but the whole album. Go give it a listen. Honestly, I promise you, it's really, really good. God Must Really Love Me, new album out now from Tori Kelly. Thanks heaps. Oh, I knew this was going to happen. I have to push the button. I've still got my arm taped to my side. This was today's World Vision 40-hour challenge. I am challenged by this challenge.
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3: It's all on tomorrow, man. It's a Worship Wednesday. And I've just had a look at the prep sheet. Usually Tabs has got a song in, but it ain't in.
4: 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We also have Frank Ritchie back on the show and another challenge for the 40-hour challenge.
3: Also representing World Vision, Mr. Caleb for the Clark. All Black Blues in studio tomorrow morning. We'll see you at 6.
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0: is Ivy Asher. Her song Free. A little ironic because I'm feeling very not free. Very not free right now. You chose for today's World Vision 40 Hour Challenge that I would duct tape or gaffer tape my arm to my side. Now, this has proven far more challenging than I had ever thought it was going to be. I am right hand dominant. So I use my right hand to do things on the computer like click play on the next song or to click music on the computer, for instance.
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0: I've had to reach across myself with my left hand to click that button, and then I use my left hand to make the music go up and down. 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It does feel like a hug, though, I gotta say. It's quite a nice embrace, a warm embrace, because I'm wearing a World Vision 40 Hour Challenge hoodie, so it is getting quite warm, and yes, I do need to use the bathroom.
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9: Today we've got a couple of verses from the book of Hebrews. These words are from Hebrews chapter 12.
10: Since we are surrounded by such a huge crowd of witnesses to the life of faith, let us strip off every weight that slows us down, especially the sin that so easily trips us up. And let us run with endurance the race God has set before us. We do this by keeping our eyes on Jesus, the champion who initiates and perfects our faith. Because of the joy awaiting him, he endured the cross, disregarding its shame. Now he is seated in the place of honor beside God's throne.
9: Hebrews chapter 12, verses 1 and 2 from the NLT. We just heard that we should run with endurance the race God has set before us. I like the way Bible teacher Beth Moore talks about this. She says if we could really grasp the fact that God does have a calling for us, it would completely reshape the way we approach life. She believes nothing else in our lives could compete with the significance of that calling. Nothing even comes close. Beth also thinks many Christians never fully realise this. But if they did, if we did, then nothing would be able to stop us. She says when someone truly understands what God is calling them to, there's no obstacle, no discouragement, no spiritual opposition that can derail them. Because there's simply nothing else like living out God's purpose. And then she talks about her own mindset, the one she wants to cultivate. She says she wants to live with a deep awareness of what it means to be in Christ and to understand what God is inviting her into, because that's what she wants to do with her life. And honestly, that's what I want to do with my life too. I want to serve God. There's no greater privilege than living for him and following his calling. So I'm going to run with endurance the race God has set before me.
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It's Life, Omega Levine with all things new. Now it is time for me to head on out of the studio. A little funny because I've got some office work to do. And emailing Omega is one of those things. You might remember for the World Vision 40-hour challenge earlier, I said that I was going to tape my arm to my side. You chose that I would tape my dominant arm, my right arm, and only be able to use my left for the next 2 hours. I say I need to email Omega because I am in charge of kind of sorting out. You remember for the New Zealand Music Month, we gave away two concerts, one with Lily Linscott and one with Omega Levine. Well, I just need to get in touch with him to kind of sort dates and so on and so forth. So wish me luck. Take me back to primary school, man. Touch typing, but with one hand. Oh, it's going to take me a minute. Anyway, this has been fun. Thanks heaps to those who voted for today's challenge, and you can sign up to do your own World Vision 40-hour challenge by jumping on their website, 40hour.org.nz. The Arvo Bravo will be in just after 3 p.m. I will say, ka kite a pōpoe te whānau. Leave you at this one now. It's Rent Collective. Do it all alone. Bye.

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0: To sport, and the All Whites are searching for a late winner after again giving up a lead in their opening match of the Football World Cup against Iran in Los Angeles. A short time ago, the match was locked up at 2-2 after 81 minutes. New Zealand opening the score in the 7th minute through Elijah Just before Iran made it 1-1 midway through the first half. Just then found the net 9 minutes into the second spell, only for the All Whites to concede again 10 minutes later. Just is the first All Whites player to score twice in a World Cup match. And the North Otago Old Golds will be hunting history as they challenge Otago tonight in the first Ranfurly Shield Challenge in 2026. The matchup pits the winners of last year's Lahore Cup in the Heartland Championship against the losing finalists in the NPC. That's sport. I'm Wendy Petrie.
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4: Taking a quick look at what is going on weather-wise across the country. Northland, Auckland and Coromandel, cloudy periods with the odd shower. Bay of Plenty and Gisborne, rain clearing tonight and becoming fine. Waikato to Wellington, including the Central High Country and the Tararua District. Fine spells and a few showers, possibly heavy tomorrow afternoon. Hawke's Bay and Wairarapa, showers clearing this evening but returning to Wairarapa tomorrow afternoon and Hawke's Bay tomorrow evening. Buller to Westland, fine at first, then rain, briefly heavy, spreading north overnight, clearing to the south tomorrow morning. Nelson, Marlborough and Canterbury, mainly fine today, becoming cloudy with a few spots of rain tomorrow. Otago, Southland and Fiordland, rain some heavy, spreading to Fiordland this evening and to Otago overnight, then easing to showers tomorrow morning, clearing tomorrow afternoon, but isolated showers remain about the south coast.
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6: It is Life FM's Arvo Bravo, Rach and Beatty with you on a Tuesday. Welcome back, Beatty.
4: Oh, good to be back, Rach. It is indeed a Tuesday.
6: It is. We don't have Tuesday happening today, but we kind of do in some ways because we've got another challenge for the 40-hour challenge this year, and I knew that my time would come. I knew that it would eventually arrive.
4: Look, I walked to work. It took me just under 4 hours. It was you listening who voted that I would have to do that, but today somebody has to climb a tree. I think you already know who it is. And from atop said tree, encourage, they need to get a stranger walking by to climb up to the top of the tree with them.
6: Okay,
4: and the
6: so
4: votes are in.
6: We put a poll up on Instagram, just checking in case anything may have changed in the last few minutes. At the moment, 67% have voted for me, 33% for you, Beatty.
4: Shout out to Holly, by the way, who fills in every once in a while here
6: on
4: Life FM.
6: Oh, did she vote for me?
4: No, she voted for me.
6: Ah.
4: Holly, have we got beef?
6: I think her vote counts as double because she works here.
4: You wish.
6: Eloise also voted for you. Yeah. And the Life FM account voted for you.
4: Yeah, so Eloise's vote did count double because I think she voted for me twice.
6: She did,
4: but
6: yep.
4: Regardless, next, when you join us in a couple of songs' time, we will hear, at least, Rach climbing a tree.
6: I'm not worried about climbing a tree. Like, I think
4: I've got the tree part
6: down. I'm worried about convincing someone to come up the tree with me. Like, that's especially, I just think it's going to be weird.
4: Look, if you're listening right now and you're in the central Auckland area... Upper Queen Street, 53 Upper Queen Street is the Rema Media Buildings. If you're doing the school pickup and you can shoot round and give Rach a hand, I know she would greatly appreciate it.
6: But what if I assume that somebody walking by is a listener? And
4: that
6: I'm
4: is,
6: like, hey, and they're like, ooh, please not, stay away from
4: not
6: me.
4: Not my problem.
6: it's a challenge. It's meant to be a challenge. So I'm going to leave the studio. The next time you hear from me, I'll be in a tree looking to find a friend.

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0: It is the Life FM Arvo Bravo. You've got Beatty here in the studio. Rach is around. She's not far, but she is either at the base or in a tree. Let's go to Rach now. Hi, Rach. How you doing?
2: Hello, Beatty. I'm in a tree just hanging out. A couple of people I've actually already said hi to.
0: Oh!
2: I just look a bit confused, but I haven't quite got to the point of inviting them up the tree yet.
0: Okay, right. So you actually haven't invited anybody to join you because, of course, the challenge, if you just tuned in for the World Vision 40-Hour Challenge happening this weekend, sign up at 40hour.org.nz. In the lead-up, we have challenges every day on each show. And, of course, there is an element where it is your call. Your call
2: Beatty,
0: today.
2: Beatty, there's people walking towards me. Oh. I think I'm going to...
0: Okay, give it a go.
2: I'm scared. Oh, wait, they look... Okay, hang on. Hey, guys. This is really random, but would one of you like to climb up the tree with me for a challenge? Please? You're good? Okay, thanks. Beatty, that was awful. That was an absolute lunatic.
0: I love that. You're good? Okay, never mind.
2: You just looked at me like I was a bit.
0: You made the call that Rach would have to climb up a tree, and she has to convince somebody to climb up with her. If you are in the central Auckland area and you can swing on by, we're at 53 Upper Queen Street. She's just outside. I think Rach would appreciate it. How you feeling, Rach?
2: Look, my heart's beating pretty fast, and it's not from climbing the tree, I'm going to be honest. This is tapping into my worst fears, which is being considered a bit not all there.
0: Just a bit of a nutter.
2: Yeah, I think I missed my opportunity before when a young girl walked past and I just said hello to her. I should have asked her to climb the tree with me.
0: Look, you've just got to take the plunge, okay? We've got more time, though, because before the end of this hour is your time limit. If not, we may need to speak about a punishment.
2: Oh, 8 hours driving past, Beatty. This is not a joke. They're looking at me with concern.
0: Okay, look, we'll come back to Rach in a moment. If you can join her, do swing on by. It is the World Vision 40-Hour Challenge. 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
0: Your call today was that Rach would have to climb a tree. Doesn't seem like much of a challenge until you realise she has to convince a stranger to climb the tree with her. I'm in the studio. She is somewhere nearby. Let's go to Rach now. Hi, Rach. Are you still up a tree?
2: I am up the tree, Beatty. And not only am I up the tree, but I've got a friend with me. Say hello to Josh.
3: Hi.
0: Oh, Josh. Okay. Hey, Josh. How you doing?
3: Yeah, good. I'm just up in a tree.
0: Mate, okay. Did you expect that this would be what you would be doing at about 3:23 on a Tuesday afternoon?
3: No, not really. I was walking past and I saw Rach up in a tree and she was like, I need you to come up. I was like, I don't know what for, but yeah, let's do it.
0: Josh, are you an adventurous type? Do you normally do these kind of weird and wacky things? Would you say you're a go-getter, an outsider?
3: Yeah, I would say so. Yeah, I'm not a stranger to climbing trees. I've climbed a few trees before. I like rock climbing, so yeah, that's fun.
0: Rach, how did you make this happen? I definitely thought this was going to take a lot longer, but you've only been up the tree for like, it feels maybe 5 minutes, and you've got a friend. What happened?
2: Yeah, well, look, honestly, I'm surprised. The first two people I asked didn't even come anywhere near me. Then I asked a lovely lady who said she had broken her arm last year, flipping off a tree. So then I found Josh, and he was just willing to come up with me. It was great.
0: I'm so proud of you, Rach. Josh, we are so thankful. I don't know what to say. Well done, Rach. You have completed your challenge. You're welcome to come back in the studio. Although, if you're having a great time with Josh, I mean, I've got the show. The U-Chart is coming up very soon.
2: It's not comfortable being in a tree.
0: Come on. You're both Kiwis, right? You should be familiar.
2: Josh has things to do. He's got stuff to do.
0: fine. Come back to the studio as soon as you can. Well done to Rach. She has completed her challenge already. She's up a tree with Josh. Shout out to Josh. And don't forget, of course, also, if you want to sign up for the World Vision 40-Hour Challenge, you can do so yourself. It is happening this weekend, 40hour.org.nz. This one from Bodhi is called Obsessed.

0: One of my favourite tracks on the playlist at the moment, that one from Bodhi is called Obsessed. We actually had a chat with him about that track, by the way, if you want to find the interview, lifefm.co.nz, or of course check us out on YouTube. Now, you've got Bodhi in the studio. Oh no, hold on, hold your horses, here she comes. Welcome back to the studio.
1: Hello, Bodhi.
0: It is the World Vision 40-Hour Challenge.
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0: Rach, can I say I am uber impressed. You do seem, however, quite out of breath.
1: I don't know if it's the nerves of being kind of a bit strange and possibly creepy or climbing down from the tree, but it's probably both.
0: Hey, Josh seemed like a great guy.
1: Yeah. I was glad, though, that it was Josh and Bodhi, because your real name is Josh, because then it would have been Josh, and Rach.
0: Well, I wondered, because he said he likes rock climbing. We've talked about many times on the show before, you and I, that we enjoy bouldering. Did you get his number? Are you going to bring him into the fold? He likes to climb trees. He likes to rock climb.
1: I was surprised that you didn't immediately be like, hey. Do you want to join bouldering?
0: Hey, Josh. Come bouldering with
1: us. I did
0: us.
1: Say to him off air, because I don't know at what point, I think it was after he was already in the tree that we went back on air. I did say, like, I promise I'm a normal person. Look over there, you can see our social media guy, Jaden, filming it. This is all very real. It's not some elaborate setup for me to get a random dude in a tree with me. Like, you know, it was a bit weird. But anyway, he was fine.
0: And then I did suggest that you might get his number.
1: Yeah,
0: and then
1: which
0: the
1: is
0: connotations, it's not the connotations we're after. I actually wonder if having Jaden there made your job easier because you can see it's a stunt.
1: Yeah, exactly. I think if he wasn't there, it looks like I'm somebody who came up with this idea, like, if I want to get someone in a tree, I'll pretend that I'm doing a challenge and I'll call it the 40-hour challenge. Because I did ask him, have you heard of the 40-hour challenge? And he said no.
0: Oh,
1: and I
0: no.
1: just thought, well, that's awkward. Now it sounds like I'm making this up.
0: Who hasn't heard of the World Vision 40-hour challenge? Previously, of course, the famine. We would encourage you, by the way, to sign up. It is happening this weekend, the 19th to the 21st. You can still sign up. Of course, World Vision does incredible work. This time it is focused on kids in the Solomon Islands who, you know, it was your choice today who had to climb the tree. Rach, who did, or myself. Glad I wasn't chosen. But of course, they don't have those choices, Rach.
1: No, they don't. Also, sorry to bring it back to the tree thing again. I do just want to say, Sharon was out there as well, sort of in the distance with, by the way, her arm strapped to her side with like a lot of duct tape, a lot of gaffer tape, which already looked odd.
0: Before you came back into the studio as well, Eloise burst in here saying, that was so good. And apparently the whole building has been watching from the big windows because you
1: surprised.
0: Were just outside of work. So
1: yeah, so Sharon was outside and then she sort of started talking to Josh and said, well, what are you doing here? Anyway, it turns out he's starting up a tattoo parlor. Sharon has gone for a tour of the tattoo parlor. She's
0: with her hand strapped to her side.
1: She
0: asked me to do it. I gaff taped her arm down so she couldn't use it. Again, all of this is for the World Vision 40-Hour Challenge and the incredible work that they do. 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
0: Rach, you are so impressive. Not only did you climb the tree, get somebody to join you up the tree, but you're now back in the hot seat, shall we say. You're panelling, and we're bang on. It is 3:33.
1: Oh, yeah, that's how I planned that exactly, to be at exactly 3:33.
0: I know this is pitiful sounding. There's one round of applause, but
1: thank you very much.
0: You deserve it.
1: Hey, this is your number three. We are Messengers. It's a new one for the top three, halfway home. Again, you can vote at lifefm.co.nz.
12: Number three. Oh,

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0: Number two.

0: That was number two. Number two on the U-chart. If you want to vote for that, lifefm.co.nz or
1: as
0: on the Rena
1: should be, by the
0: media
1: way.
0: App. Well, as Jamie McDonald
1: yes.
0: should be.
1: From number one recently dropping to number two because she has yet to reply to my very awkward DM. Actually,
0: yeah,
1: have you checked on the Life FM and stuff?
0: Look, she hasn't replied, Beatty. Give it a break. She's not ever going
1: to
0: reply.
1: I still do want her to reply.
0: You'll be pleased to know, though, that your embarrassing photo is no longer now the profile for
1: Instagram.
0: Oh,
1: yeah, because it's been 24 hours.
0: It's been 24 hours.
1: I've got a bone to pick with you, and I...
0: Actually, it wasn't even quite 24 hours.
1: Oh, why'd you take it down early?
0: Because I thought it's not a good look for us. We're gonna get people unfollow us.
1: That photo is so old. I look like a completely different person. But I have a bone to pick with you because it was backed up by what Sharon said. Your photo was so not that embarrassing.
0: No, it
1: it's
0: was.
1: Me, Rach. I'm looking a little bit cute, no. and I'm like a bit young and a bit
0: okay,
1: derpy.
0: So this is the problem: is the photo that you put is unrecognizable as you unless you really look at it. And so I was like, well, I'm not gonna put a terrible photo of me from now. But I don't keep horrendous photos.
1: Yeah.
0: But that photo is embarrassing because of the duck lips, and I don't think I even nailed the duck lips. You know? How it was a thing in, like, 2014
1: sure, sure. All I'm saying is I'm not surprised I got chosen for that, but that was an embarrassing photo. Why have we been doing all of these challenges, though? You might be wondering. It's not just for fun, even though it is quite fun. These challenges, A, are decided by you and are for the World Vision 40-hour challenge, which is officially kicking off this Friday.
0: Yeah, if you want to sign up, it is not too late, 40hour.org.nz. 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
8: Do I have a peace about this decision? 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But this peace we're looking for can often be a false peace. I know people who have had a real peace about a certain big decision, only to have things fall apart down the track. And in my own life, I've sometimes had very little peace about a course of action, but been able to look back later and see that it made more sense than I felt at the time. Having to feel a peace about a decision places way too much emphasis on our emotional state at the time and not enough emphasis on living wisely before God. 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

0: La.
1: We're still practicing our harmonizing on that song. It's a little off key at the moment. Brett Nicole, Nobody Loves Me Like You. That is going to be our cover song for one of our challenges for the 40-hour challenge. We're recording tomorrow, apparently.
2: We're going to release it on Friday.
1: I love that we're releasing it. Look, it's going to drop. Awaited. It's dropping tomorrow. It's dropping on Friday.
2: Yeah, on Friday. I've also said off air to Rach that she's going to have to harmonize with me because I don't know the first thing about harmonizing. You did. We practiced off air and it was...
1: We did some practice and it sounded
2: It didn't sound bad.
1: It wasn't terrible.
2: Shall we pray?
1: Let's pray.
2: Time now for this week's historical prayer, which is from St. Patrick with us circa 389 to 461.
1: It says this, Our God, God of all men, God of heaven and earth, seas and rivers, God of sun and moon, of all the stars, God of high mountain and lowly valley, God over heaven and in heaven and under heaven. He has a dwelling in heaven and earth and sea, and in all things that are in them. He inspires all things. He quickens all things. He is over all things. He supports all things. He makes the light of the sun to shine. He surrounds the moon and the stars. He has made wells in the arid earth, placed dry islands in the sea, and has a sun co-eternal with himself. And the Holy Spirit breathes in them. Not separate are the Father and the Son and the Holy Spirit. Amen.
2: Amen. Rach, over the weekend I had the blessing to fly down to Christchurch with a mate. He took us out. We went four-wheel driving over the riverbed and we stayed at a dock hut in the valley of some beautiful mountains, Macaulay Hut, if you know it. And of course, also when night fell, and it did pretty quickly because it's winter, you could see the stars. You know, none of that light pollution out there. Mm. You could see the Milky Way. And it was

for us. So this one really speaks to me quite a lot at the moment, and I really appreciate it. By the way, if you want to pray this prayer for yourself, you can do so. Head to the Arvo Bravo on Insta. Just search at the Arvo Bravo.

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2: In this update, the All Whites have tied 2-2 with Iran in today's Football World Cup match in LA after stealing the game's first goal 7 minutes in. Almost $1 billion of fees-free money redirected by the government will help a quarter of the number of students the scheme would have supported. An investigation is probing multiple failings over a now axed $32 million project to amp up biometric security systems at the border. Police say 79-year-old Taupo local Pamela Alexander has died in hospital after being injured in a two-vehicle crash on Te Hio Hio Road in late May. Auckland police are hunting 29-year-old Daniel Rawiri from Papakura, who didn't return to prison from compassionate bail. Police shouldn't approach him, but call 111. And police are warning South Aucklanders of a scam where people's bank cards are stolen after they're persuaded to leave them in letterboxes, believing their account has been compromised. And that's your update.
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2: To sport in a frenetic Football World Cup opener for the All Whites.
3: Cesar Ramos of Mexico brings the match to a conclusion. One or two players fall flat on the ground. The exertion, the effort was supreme.
2: New Zealand have drawn 2-2 with Iran in Los Angeles on TVNZ. The All Whites twice held the lead, only to concede equalisers in both halves. Elijah Just scored both New Zealand goals, becoming the first All Whites player to score twice in a match at a World Cup. Chief centre Quinn Tupaia has put doubts he won't feature in Saturday's Super Rugby Pacific final to bed. The All Blacks midfielder suffered an ankle issue in their semi-final win.

0: over the Crusaders. No such luck for the Hurricanes lock, Caleb Delaney. He's been ruled out after taking a head knock in their semi-final win over the Blues. And that's sport. I'm Wendy Petrie.
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3: Taking a quick look at what is going on weather-wise across the country. Northland, Auckland and Coromandel, cloudy periods with the odd shower. Bay of Plenty and Gisborne, rain clearing tonight and becoming fine. Waikato to Wellington, including the Central High Country and the Tararua District. Fine spells and a few showers, possibly heavy tomorrow afternoon. Hawke's Bay and Wairarapa. Showers clearing this evening, but returning to Wairarapa tomorrow afternoon and Hawke's Bay tomorrow evening. Buller to Westland, fine at first, then rain, briefly heavy. Spreading north overnight, clearing to the south tomorrow morning. Nelson, Marlborough and Canterbury mainly fine today, becoming cloudy with a few spots of rain tomorrow. Otago, Southland and Fiordland rain some heavy, spreading to Fiordland this evening and to Otago overnight, then easing to showers tomorrow morning, clearing tomorrow afternoon, but isolated showers remain about the south coast.
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3: Yeah, so things are going to be a little bit strange today on the Arvo Bravo, because during the 3 o'clock hour where we normally Google Feud, and if you don't join us for this time for Google Feud previously and you don't know what's going on, don't worry, we will explain. But of course, we had our 40-hour challenge during the 3 o'clock hour where Rach did convince a stranger to join her up a tree. But that means this hour we will be Google feuding.
5: Yes, is it possible to is the prompt today. So how this works, if you were to go to Google and type in, is it possible to, based on the searches worldwide across the globe, there are a bunch that are very commonly searched.
3: And of course, Google will auto-complete with those searches. So based off Google searches worldwide, how is Google auto-completing said search? Is it possible to what? We're looking for the top three. Do get in touch, 8168 with the keyword life.
5: Here's Joy, though. She's dropped out of the top three. Ray, maybe you want to see her back in the U-chart. If you want to vote for it, lifefm.co.nz. It's Joy.

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1: Unlike it.
2: It's all on tomorrow, man. It's a Worship Wednesday. And I've just had a look at the prep sheet. Usually Tabs has got a song in, but it ain't in.
3: I'm unprepared today. We also have Frank Ritchie back on the show and another challenge for the 40-hour challenge.
2: Also representing World Vision, Mr. Caleb for the Clark. All Black Blues in studio tomorrow morning. We'll see you at 6.
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2: Time now for Google Feud. A quick reminder, though, somebody will be praying for you if you send in your request, 8168 with the keyword life. We have prayer at the end of this hour. Feel free to get in touch. But right now, Google Feud, based off Google searches worldwide, how is Google auto-completing this search? Is it possible to blank? What do you reckon?
1: Is it possible to land on Mars? Is that on the list?
2: It is not even on the list. We're looking for the top three. We've got the top 10. Unfortunately, land on Mars is not on there.
1: Okay. To save time, are any of the other planets on there? Jupiter, Venus, Mercury?
2: No.
1: No? Okay.
2: No.
1: Let's go to the phones. Hopefully Pete is a bit more successful than I am. Kia ora.
3: Kia ora, team.
1: What is your guess today for Google Feud?
3: I reckon, is it possible to sneeze with your eyes open?
1: Oh, good one.
2: Pete, not a bad guess at all. Guess what? It is on the list.
3: Mm-hmm.
2: However, no, it is number 9, so not in the top 3. But number 9 on the list, is it possible to sneeze with your eyes open?
1: Have you ever tried to do that, Pete, to sneeze with your eyes open?
3: I haven't. I remember it was on Mythbusters many years ago. And, I think they defunct that one. I think they said it can't be done.
2: Yeah, I'm pretty sure it can't be done. And I think it's
1: I feel like surely it can be.
2: No.
1: Really?
2: Yeah. It's, in fact, if you were to, apparently,
1: your eyes would pop out of your head.
2: Your eyes would pop out of their sockets.
1: No, that surely can't be true.
2: Apparently that's true. I mean, we can maybe do, look, this is Google Feud. Maybe we do a quick Google to double check that. But, yeah, I wouldn't recommend anybody listening.
1: I want to try it now, but I don't want my eyes to pop out of my head, so I won't.
2: Me and Pete need to give a health and safety
1: warning.
2: Yeah, exactly.
1: Not to do it. Okay,
2: number
1: well
2: 9
1: done.
2: On the list, by the way, Pete, but you're still looking for 1, 2, and 3.
1: If you think you know what it is, get in touch, 8168 keyword life or call 0508 Life FM.
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11: Kia ora tātou. Welcome to A Minute in History with the Hope Project. Our society believes in caring for its poor. What many are unaware of is just how rare our levels of generosity are in the world. Consider Buddhism. Some Buddhist teachers have commented on the importance of generosity in a manner paralleling the teachings of Jesus. While at the other end of the spectrum, it has little basis for affirming human dignity. So you might give food to a well-fed monk who's begging for food because it brings a spiritual reward, while ignoring the hungry beggar next to him, which is what we might call a lack of charity by Western standards. What do we make of this mix? Well, anyone of any culture is capable of a selfless thought. The important question is, what's the right thing to do according to their core beliefs? Because ultimately, that's what they'll do. It's easy to say all religions have a concept of charity and are therefore equal, but it's actually not true. Our nation has a Christian heritage. Not every nation does. And this isn't a bad thing. See hopeproject.co.nz for more.
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1: Based off Google searches worldwide, how is Google auto-completing this search? Is it possible to blank? Fill in that blank by texting on through 8168 with the keyword life. We are looking for the top three.
0: We know it's not, well, we know it's on the list. Is it possible to sneeze with your eyes open? But it's not in the top three.
1: No, number nine.
0: And we know that landing on any of the planets is also not in the top three. I'm going to try a different route now. Is it possible to graduate university before you turn 18?
1: Very specific. Not
0: on
1: the
0: list. Or any number.
1: Not on the list, sorry, okay. Rach.
0: Is it possible to become a doctor with no training?
1: What,
0: I don't know what people are Googling.
1: What do you think?
0: Well, no, I know it's obviously not possible, but maybe people are Googling it.
1: Josh just texted on through.
0: I love
1: is it
0: how
1: possible?
0: You're not even going to answer that, by the way.
1: I'm not even going to dignify that with
0: is
1: a
0: it
1: response.
0: On the list?
1: I'm not,
0: tell me.
1: No, no. Okay. I'm not going to tell you that it's obviously not on the list. Josh just texted on through.
0: Hang on.
1: H, are you really trying? Are you really?
0: I thought I really could. No, I don't think I can.
1: Have you not had that happen to you before?
0: What, someone licked my elbow?
1: No.
0: Josh wants to know, is it possible to lick your elbow? Is that on the list? I really thought I had it.
1: Have you, has nobody ever asked you to try lick your elbow?
0: No,
1: because it makes you
0: no
1: look
0: has,
1: ridiculous.
0: I'm gonna...
1: Oh my gosh.
0: No, I can't do it.
1: I'm going to go to our social media guy and get that pulled down immediately. Unfortunately, good guess, Josh, but no, it is not
0: is it,
1: on
0: well,
1: the list.
0: I genuinely want to
1: it
0: know now.
1: It is not possible. It's quite
0: but what
1: impossible.
0: What if you have a really long tongue?
1: Like I don't.
0: A genetic mutation where your tongue is a bit longer than the average one.
1: Moving on.
0: Well, your elbow is quite long, so it sticks out.
1: Izan got in touch to ask, is it possible to retire early? That is also not on the list. Based off Google searches worldwide, not in the top 10.
0: So this is tricky then, because we haven't got any of the top three yet.
1: No, you haven't.
0: Can I ask for a clue?
1: Okay, let's talk about number three. It's something that you... It's to do with something that escapes you often because you are on your phone.
0: Is it possible to become a trillionaire?
1: What? Are you saying that you're on your phone becoming a trillionaire?
0: No, I'm saying I'm probably not a trillionaire because I spend too much time
1: no,
0: on my phone.
1: No, no, no, no, no. You know what I'm talking about.
0: Oh, is it possible to sleep early?
1: No.
0: Apparently not. Is it possible to sleep, talk?
1: No, no, no.
0: Walk?
1: No. Is it possible to something and sleep is the last?
0: Is it possible to go on your phone in your sleep?
1: No.
0: Am I going in a very wrong direction?
1: Yeah, sort of.
0: Wait, I'm confused about the phone being mentioned.
1: I just mentioned that as the clue to get you there, but it obviously was too many steps.
0: Oh, is it possible to dream about your phone?
1: No.
0: Oh, because I saw a study.
1: It's about sleep. It's about sleep.
0: Yeah, well, when you're sleeping, you're dreaming. No, I saw something that said that you never dream about your phone.
1: True,
0: that could
1: okay.
0: also be...
1: Shall
0: not
1: I just?
0: True.
1: I'm just going to put this one out.
0: No, no, no.
1: Okay. That's, okay.
0: Wait. Explain to me again, and for the people listening.
1: Okay. Number three on the list, giving some heavy clues here. Is it possible to blank blank sleep?
0: I have got nothing. I'm going to be honest. If you think you know what that is, get in touch 8168 with the keyword life or call 0508 Life FM.

0: 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Rach and Beatty with you on your Arvo Bravo. Still trying to figure out, and this is a tough one today, Google feud. Is it possible to fill in the blank?
1: That is over to you. Fill in the blank, 8168 with the keyword life. Fill in the blank is not on the list. We're looking for the top three based off Google searches worldwide. How is Google auto-completing that search to make your life easier, of course, because other people have gone looking for this answer. Is it possible to what?
0: Okay, Leah got in touch on the text machine, and you said earlier that it was something to do with sleeping and something to do with your phone. So okay. She wants to know, is it possible to miss out on sleep because of your phone?
1: Leah, I apologize. Rach, I apologize. I was using the phone as a way to get to sleep. It's nothing to do with the phone. Phone is not
0: you
1: in the sun.
0: You led us astray.
1: You asked me for a clue. I was trying to.
0: So you gave us something that was completely off topic.
1: I was trying to not make it. Look, sleep, definitely. Nothing to do, though, with
0: okay,
1: the phone.
0: Okay, so let me get this straight. When I ask for a clue, you just throw out a random word. It has nothing to do with it.
1: You asked me for a clue, and I said, you miss out on this thing often, as you told me, when you are up late at night on your phone. That's what I was saying. And the thing was,
0: is it to do with FOMO?
1: No.
0: Of revenge bedtime procrastination?
1: No. I was just trying to point to sleep.
0: See? You're trying to get me to say sleep.
1: Yes. Thank you. Jesus.
0: I didn't understand that. You made that way too... It was like a clue to unlock the clue.
1: I didn't want you to feel defeated that I gave you the answer.
0: You made me even more defeated.
1: I'm sorry.
0: You confused Leah as well.
1: Sorry, Leah.
0: Okay. So it's something to do with sleep. Nothing to do with
1: sleep. Yes, this is what I'm saying.
0: No, but you can't be mad at me. That you made that purposely very confusing.
1: No.
0: Okay. Is it possible to...
1: Blank, blank, sleep.
0: I don't know.
1: Is it possible to blank without sleep?
0: So to function without sleep.
1: Is it possible to survive without sleep?
0: No,
1: is number three on the list.
0: There's a horrible movie about that where everyone stops being able to sleep.
1: Great.
0: It's really... I did not like it.
1: I'm not going to
0: watch it. I can't remember what it's called.
1: Great.
0: Okay. So that's
1: still looking... Yeah, I'm just giving you number three. We're okay. Still looking for number two and number one.
0: Okay, what about this? Is it possible to swim the English Channel? I mean, I know it is, but is that on the list?
1: No, it's not on the list.
0: Is it easy to do with swimming?
1: No,
0: it's not. Running? Is it possible to run 100 metres in less than 9 seconds?
1: Look, the only one that is remotely close is number eight. Is it possible to travel faster than light?
0: Okay.
1: So the answer is no, basically.
0: No, it's not possible to travel faster than light, or no, it's not on the list.
1: That I don't know the answer to. I don't think
0: so, but
1: I would
0: say no, it's probably not. Unless you're God, you'd probably do it.
1: Yeah, sure.
0: You can probably do anything you want if you're God. 8168 keyword life. I am doing very badly at this. I have absolutely no idea what number one and two are. Hopefully you do.
1: Somebody just got in touch to say, is it possible to see the Great Wall from space?
0: Ah, okay.
1: That is, well done to this person, but number seven on the list.
0: Okay.
1: Still looking for one and two.
0: Oh, is it possible to train your cat? You know how you can train dogs? Possible to train your cat or insert any other animal, chicken, rabbit?
1: No, sorry, not on the
0: list.
1: Is
0: it possible to teach your child to read before the age of two or three?
1: That's very specific to something that has happened previously on the show that if you weren't listening you won't know, but that's fine.
0: Wait, what?
1: Remember that we were talking about not Agatha Christie. No, was it Agatha Christie?
0: No, yeah, it was her mum didn't believe that you should read before the age of eight.
1: Yeah, kids shouldn't be reading before the age of eight.
0: Which
1: anyway,
0: we do not
1: off topic.
0: Condone.
1: No, we don't agree with that.
0: You should be reading before the age of two.
1: Nothing about reading on the list.
0: Okay. I might need a clue, but get in touch if you think you know 8168 with the keyword life.
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0: It's Bailey Thompson. Be careful what you ask for on Life FM. It is Google Feud. You got Rach and Beatty with you looking for number one and two still with the prompt, is it possible two?
1: Get in touch, 8168 with the keyword life. It is definitely possible to do so. Many people have. What is your guess? 8168, keyword life. Is it possible to what? Based off those Google searches worldwide, how is Google auto-completing said search? Let's go to Maria, who joins us on the phone. Hi, Maria. Hello, Maria. Are you there?
2: Hello.
1: Hello. How are you?
2: I'm doing well, sir. How are you guys?
1: Not too bad, but let's see if your guess is on the list. What do you reckon it could be?
2: Is it possible to time travel?
1: Maria, Maria, Maria. It is on the list.
2: Hey!
1: It, however, is number 10.
2: Oh.
0: That's still on the list. That's better than I've done, Maria.
1: That's very true. Well done, Maria. Not in the top three, but that's okay. Look, we now know number 10 is it possible to time travel, which...
0: Well, let's ask Maria, what do you think? Is it possible to time travel?
2: I mean, I don't think so, but anything's possible with God, right?
0: That is a great answer.
1: And it is in some way, shape or form, as we've talked about on the show before, because we're all travelling through time right now.
0: Well, that is also true. We are travelling forwards.
1: I know I sound like a real, I'm just that guy.
0: Like
1: as
0: a nerd.
1: I say that.
0: Like, well, actually, we are travelling through time after all.

0: It's Hanukkah. That has changed on Life FM. You got Rach and Beatty with you. We are doing it terribly for Google Feud today. And I say we because it's not, like, no one's got any of the questions yet.
1: Is it possible to get or learn a power?
0: Like a superpower?
1: Like a superpower? Is it possible to learn a language in a month is number five on the list.
0: 4 months, I think, is the minimum they say to be conversational.
1: So well done, Charles, but not in the top three. Somebody else wonders, is it possible to sneeze with your eyes open? We do know that is on the list, but it is number nine.
0: Okay, you said off air that number one is to do with exercise.
1: I did indeed.
0: Is it possible to build muscle?
1: Mm-mm.
0: Is it possible to lose weight without being in a calorie deficit?
1: So close.
0: Without...
1: Just simplify
0: changing
1: it.
0: Your eating.
1: No, way simpler.
0: Without exercise.
1: Is it possible to lose weight without exercise is number one on the list. Well done, Rach.
0: I love that that is what people are Googling. Like, man, there's got to be an easier way to this.
1: Still looking, though, for number two.
0: Can we have a clue?
1: It's about colour.
0: Is it possible to see colours differently to how other people see them?
1: No, not what we're looking for, but actually sight is a part of it.
0: Is it possible to... go blind suddenly?
1: No, not what we're looking for. It's about the colour of...
0: Oh, is it possible to have purple eyes?
1: No.
0: Red eyes?
1: No.
0: Is it to do with the colour of your eyes?
1: Yes, very much so.
0: Is it possible to have one blue eye and one brown eye?
1: No, but you're getting closer.
0: Is it possible to have different coloured eyes?
1: Very, very close.
0: How much closer can you get? Is it possible to...
1: begins with a C.
0: Change your eye colour.
1: Is it possible to change your eye colour is number three on the list.
0: Oh, well done, Rach. Like, I mean, I don't know how I came up with that stuff. Like, it was like there's a little voice whispering in my ear.
1: Yeah, like a lightning bolt suddenly the genius just poured out of you. It was amazing.
0: It was. Hey, coming up next, we are going to be praying. So if you do have a prayer request for anything happening in your life, you can get in touch now on 8168 keyword life, or you can go to the prayer wall, lifefm.co.
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9: The word for you today. Has anyone assumed we couldn't do something because we were young or female or male or underqualified or because we've done something silly in the past? This can be so discouraging, especially because it feels like we're made to do something that others say we can't. Well, God doesn't underestimate people. He calls us to build people up rather than tear them down. The Bible is full of characters who people expected absolutely nothing from. David was a shepherd boy, Moses was considered an orphan, Elizabeth was an old barren woman. Joseph was the youngest of 12 brothers and a bit of a dreamer too. Yet each played a vital role in God's huge tapestry of a plan. Even Jesus, he was a refugee. He was born to a teenage mother and a poor carpenter. God builds hopeless-looking lives into glorious examples of his goodness. And we're called to reflect that hope to the world too, even in small ways. Every conversation, shared lunch, or genuine compliment counts. Next time someone tells us to be realistic, let's remind ourselves, and maybe even them, of the adventures that God led his people on, freeing them from oppression and feelings of worthlessness. Then let's give our dreams to God and allow him to make us all into that he sees for us. So what now? Know someone who could do with some encouragement? Pray and then act. Offer a little practical help. Take them for lunch, whatever they need.
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built not sorry with not the word that I want at the moment, guilt, with grief. Thank you, Lord. We just pray that this would be a process that, even though it will be hard, that it will be obvious that you are in the midst of, Lord. So we pray for that in your mighty name. It's not an easy time, Lord. We don't know about dogs going to heaven, Lord, but we do know that you love all of your creation. And regardless, Lord, you will be with them in this moment. In your mighty name, amen.

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2: In this update, Immigration Minister Erica Stanford says officials misled her as a scathing report finds mass failings. The Public Service Commission's also investigating, with MB promising employment investigations if needed. The Health Minister is shaking up the Medical Council leadership, claiming the regulator has become distracted by politics. Simeon Brown has refused to reappoint Chair Dr. Rachel Love and Deputy Chair Simon Watt when their terms as council members expired. A new US-Iran peace deal is expected to give both countries some breathing room. The arrangement will be formally signed in Switzerland later this week. No text has been released yet, with US President Donald Trump saying full details will be made public after the signing ceremony. The finance minister hopes the US-Iran deal ultimately leads to the end of the fuel crisis. Nicola Willis says the situation on the ground remains incredibly volatile, but this is great news and prices are already falling significantly. And that's news.
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2: To sport, and 1 point and a piece of history for the All Whites in their opening match at the Football World Cup. They've drawn 2-2 with Iran in Los Angeles, Elijah Just scoring once in each half for New Zealand. The Scotland-based winger becomes the first All Whites player to bag 2 goals in a World Cup match. Coach Darren Baisley says it was exciting to watch on TVNZ.
3: I don't normally get too carried away when we score, but they're great moments. And we've been saying for a long time now, to score a goal, you have to have a moment. Somebody has to have a moment, and I said to him beforehand, somebody here is going to have a moment today that will live forever. Eli's had 2.
2: A blow for the Hurricanes ahead of the Super Rugby Pacific Final against the Chiefs. Lock Caleb Delaney has been ruled out after suffering a head knock during their semi-final victory over the Blues. And that's sport. I'm Wendy Petrie.
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5: Taking a quick look at what is going on weather-wise across the country. Northland, Auckland and Coromandel, cloudy periods with the odd shower. Bay of Plenty and Gisborne, rain

0: clearing tonight and becoming fine. Waikato to Wellington, including the Central High Country and the Tararua District. Fine spells and a few showers, possibly heavy tomorrow afternoon. Hawke's Bay and Wairarapa. Showers clearing this evening, but returning to Wairarapa tomorrow afternoon and Hawke's Bay tomorrow evening. Buller to Westland, fine at first, then rain, briefly heavy. Spreading north overnight, clearing to the south tomorrow morning. Nelson, Marlborough and Canterbury, mainly fine today, becoming cloudy with a few spots of rain tomorrow. Otago, Southland and Fiordland, rain some heavy, spreading to Fiordland this evening and to Otago overnight. Then easing to showers tomorrow morning, clearing tomorrow afternoon, but isolated showers remain about the south coast.
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5: It is Life FM's Arvo Bravo. You got Rach and Beatty with you just past five on a Tuesday.
0: Good to be back once again. Coming up this hour, we want to ask you this question. What is the most expensive thing you've ever broken?
5: And did you have to pay for it if it wasn't yours?
0: Now look, I already know we've got some great stories to get to, but get in touch, 8168 with the keyword life, because in the moment, it would have stung, it would have been a harrowing experience, but, you know, we're post that now, I'm hoping. Hopefully nobody's going, yeah, just today I broke.
5: Yeah, this morning.
0: Yeah, exactly. Something really expensive. But get in touch.
5: What is the most expensive thing that you personally have broken?
0: Let me think. Probably the sound desk at church.
5: Oh, yeah. How much was that? Did you have to pay for it?
0: I did not have to pay for it.
5: Did it come out of the tithes? Tithes and offerings. It probably did.
0: Who would have had to?
5: Oh, that's bad.
0: I was young and I was foolish, shall we say.
5: Okay, so, well, yeah. I don't even think I've broken anything that expensive.
0: You haven't even broken your own body that much.
5: Yeah, like, I haven't broken a bone.
0: I wonder, they must be pretty expensive, a bone.
5: Bones?
0: New bones?
5: It depends on where you live. If you live in America,
0: that's a very good point.
5: Get in touch, 8168, keyword life, or call 0508 Life FM. We want to know on the show this afternoon, what is the most expensive thing you have broken? And here's Jamie McDonald, Won't Let Go on Life FM.

0: 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Rach and Bodie with you on a Tuesday.
1: Asking you this question this afternoon, what is the most expensive thing you have ever broken? This out the back of a five-year-old boy who accidentally damaged a famous painting by a surrealist painter, René Magritte, after hitting it with, of all things, a pine cone.
0: He accidentally damaged it.
1: Yeah.
0: But it sounds like something. It sounds like a conscious decision.
1: Well, I don't know why on earth in Jerusalem this kid was able to bring a pine cone into the museum. This painting is expensive. There is no actual official price because it is not up for sale. It's so treasured by this museum.
0: Also,
1: they've had it since 1985.
0: Surely with something that expensive, it would go behind a glass
1: wall. I'm so confused,
0: right? There'd be some sort of protection from
1: children with pine cones. I don't know what happened. But this, yeah, apparently, at least, a painting by this artist recently sold for tens of millions of dollars. This could be up to $121 million, this painting that was damaged by this five-year-old.
0: What happens in that situation? Do you have to pay something? Because most people don't have $121 million.
1: As far as I understand, the museum has been restoring the painting, been fixing it. It's old canvas, so they have to weave it back together. But I don't believe that the child now is in debt for
0: millions of dollars. You're 5 years old and you're in debt for $120 million.
1: Forget your student loan. Who cares? You owe millions. Okay, so what is your answer to that question? What is the most expensive thing you've ever broken? Jordan joins us now. Jordan, what is your answer to this question?
2: Oh, g'day, guys. I was newly employed at a hire company, was delivering a cherry picker, and took a corner too fast and rolled it and crashed it and broke it.
0: Oh, dear, Jordan.
1: You're so blasé about this.
0: How expensive was this cherry picker?
2: Well, I just looked it up when you asked the question, and it values at about $30,000.
0: Yikes. And, what happens in that situation? Is there insurance that covers it? Do you have to pay a deductible or anything?
1: Are you in debt currently, yeah, Jordan?
2: No. Well, not for that anyway. yeah.
0: So what happens?
2: But, it was all... It was all covered with insurance, and I just basically had to write the bosses a big, long, sorry letter.
1: Oh, my gosh. And so what were you... So the cherry picker was being delivered by you on what, a truck?
2: No, I was towing it with a ute.
1: Oh, I see.
0: That's a bad day when you do that. I can just imagine the sinking feeling you have.
1: Yeah, now that you're so far removed from it, can you laugh about it, Jordan?
2: Oh, I can a little bit, but I still struggle to look back on the photos because it's just so cringe and painful.
3: No.
2: You know?
3: Oh, no. Oh, gosh.
1: Yeah. No. Well, can anybody beat $30,000? What is the expensive thing that you have broken? Get in touch, 8168 with the keyword life.
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14: Hi, I'm Amanda Salmon. To some degree, I think that we've been sold a bit of a lie. We are so intent on waiting for the next big thing or breakthrough or success or opportunity that we miss out on what God is doing right now. We miss the joy of today. We miss the sacred and holy moments found in the seemingly mundane tasks that take place day in and day out. Following Jesus is a wonder of discovery, and oftentimes we find treasure in the places we least expect to, in the last places we would choose to go. But it seems to be in these places especially we connect with the heart of God. I would like to encourage you to rethink success. Yes, we are all called to greatness. However, greatness in the kingdom of God looks like servanthood. It looks like sacrifice. It looks like gentleness and kindness and perseverance. It looks like love.
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0: It's All Creatures. Welcome to the garden on Life FM. You got Rach and Beatty with you. What is the most expensive thing that you have ever broken? That is the question on the show this afternoon.
1: I spoke to Mario just a moment ago off air. He was working a construction job, broke a monument that was out in the person's garden.
0: Apparently, like a statue type thing.
1: Yeah, a piece came off. He thankfully glued it back together before the person arrived. When they came back, they actually picked it up and looked at it, not because they thought it was broken. They were just kind of inspecting, and Mario had a bit of a heart attack as he waited to see whether or not the bit that he had glued on fell off or not, thankfully.
0: But why were they randomly picking it up?
1: I don't know.
0: That seems...
1: Maybe they were just loving their monument.
0: Well, it looks a little better than it did before.
1: Yeah. Something about it, it just looks nice. Let's go to the phones, because now we have David joining us. Hi, David, how are you doing?
2: Yeah, good, thank you.
1: Okay.
2: How are you guys?
1: Not too bad, mate, but what is your answer to this question? What is the most expensive thing you've ever broken?
2: So when I was about seven, when I was getting right into playing rugby, I was demonstrating to my dad in our kitchen how to tackle. And
0: that sounds like a great idea.
1: Yeah. The kitchen is the best place for a rugby demonstration.
2: Yeah, so tackled him into the fridge, which resulted in a broken thumb for him, and he was a dentist, so he couldn't work for a couple of months.
1: So that was quite expensive, because he... Oh, my gosh.
0: Well, yeah, because you think, obviously, to repair the thumb, but then not only that, he's off work for a long time. That is expensive.
2: Yeah, so...
0: And did you have to pay any of that at 7 years old, David? Did your pocket money get deducted?
2: We didn't eat for about two months, and no.
1: Goodness me, David. We'll start an appeal for you.
2: He actually quite enjoyed it, I think. Unexpected time off work.
1: Can I ask this, David? I bet he never lets you live it down. Any opportunity he has to bring it up, he brings it up, right?
2: I think he told it at our wedding. He's done it, everywhere.
0: He probably loved it. He's like, anytime you want to break my other thumb so I can get another 6 weeks off, you go right ahead, mate.

0: That is Alive, Grace Vineyard Music. It's Joshua McGregor and Molly Sola on that track as well. Coming up a little bit later this hour, we're going to be checking in on Beatty and his swimming.
1: Oh, right. Yeah, right.
0: Yeah, on it's your swimming only.
1: It's going so well.
0: And how many kilometres he has swum so far. Swam does not sound...
1: We've had this conversation on air before.
0: Swam
1: we
0: does not sound like a word.
1: We had a whole thing where we asked other people. I'm just having deja vu.
0: Yeah, well, we obviously didn't learn anything from it, did we? Because we're just as confused as we
1: Classic
0: always were.
1: Avo Bravo.
0: I also want to talk about this next. The list of the top most... The richest. I was like, what's the word I'm looking for? The richest people in Aotearoa, New Zealand has been released.
1: This show is so intellectual. Like, we're so smart. Yes, so look, we're coming out of talking about you breaking expensive things into some people, if they broke some expensive
0: things,
1: they
0: would not care.
1: They would just be like, oh, I'm so sorry. Here you go. Here's quite a bit of money.
0: I want to
1: talk about
0: you
1: New
0: this.
1: Zealand's
0: Yeah,
1: rich
0: this is
1: list.
0: New Zealand. Because I don't think of New Zealand as a country with a lot of billionaires, personally. But
1: do we...
0: How many do you think we have in New Zealand, if you had to guess? How many billionaires exist here?
1: Billionaires in New Zealand?
0: This, not millionaires, billionaires.
1: I would have... I'm going to guess more than zero now because I think...
0: You would have guessed zero.
1: I would have guessed zero.
0: I would have guessed like three.
1: Really? Even?
0: Yeah.
1: Where? I feel like we're so small, you'd be walking past, you'd be like, oh, look, there's Mr. Billionaire or there's Mrs. Billionaire. Don't you
0: I'll tell you this. There's no woman on the list of the billionaires, in New Zealand at least. How many do you think
1: Come
0: we
1: on,
0: have?
1: Come on, ladies. Three?
0: It's more than three.
1: Ten.
0: I'll give you the number next because I want to go through this. This is also after the world's first trillionaire has been announced.
1: Yay.
0: Elon Musk has over $1 trillion now. I think it's like 1.1 trillion
1: cool.
0: something. Which is great for him. We're going to talk about it next.
1: Yeah, I'm sure it is.
2: You have 42 emails,
1: you have
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1: Song
0: Beatty
1: 30.
0: With you. Yeah, there's a lot of ad-libbing going on in that song. TIE Fighter.
1: No, they say like TIE, a bunch of different things, and I always feel like they should say TIE Fighter. You don't even know what that's a reference to, do you?
0: No, I don't. However, I can tell you about the rich list that's
1: Let's just do it.
0: I asked you before, how many billionaires do you think New Zealand has?
1: I said zero. Zero.
0: You changed it to two?
1: Ten? More apparently.
0: 26 billionaires live in New Zealand as of 2026. I mean,
1: Queenstown.
0: I don't think that they give their address out.
1: I bet they live in Queenstown.
0: I mean, they probably have a house there. This is, if you're looking to be a billionaire, I guess what you should get into. Mm-hmm. Because the top five have been named. In at number five, Peter Beck, Rocket Lab. Just invest
1: yes,
0: in rockets.
1: Yes, no of Mr. Peter Beck, okay.
0: Sir Peter Jackson and Dame Fran Walsh. Obviously.
1: Do they actually live in New Zealand?
0: Well, they surely have a house here. 2.6 billion is what they have. The Todd family, I don't know who they are, but
1: the Todd family?
0: They have
1: Wait, what?
0: I don't know. They.
1: Just. And then amongst Peter Beck, Sir Peter Jackson. Oh, yeah, and the, you know.
0: The Todd family.
1: The Todd family?
0: It's obviously
1: they
0: family.
1: They came to
0: business.
1: Church last week. They just, you know, came to say hi. They're lovely. I love the Todd family.
0: 3.5 billion is what they have. They are in energy and property. I guess a little bit of real estate. Graham Hart, $14.1 billion. He is involved in packaging and investments. So
1: packaging.
0: Just get into your packaging.
1: Okay.
0: And then in at $20 billion, famous for Zuru Toys, is Nick and Matt Mabray.
1: You're cool.
0: It rings a bell.
1: Does it? Does it really?
0: It rings a faint bell. So there you go. I don't know how you make $20 billion from that, but those are the top five richest people in New Zealand.
1: Is Stephen Adams on the top 10 list?
0: I couldn't tell you. I'm just looking at the top five.
1: Maybe he's just a millionaire.
0: Just a measly millionaire.
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16: One of my favourite sights in spring is the kowhai tree, bursting into yellow. 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I think God works like a kōwhai blossom. Sometimes my life feels bare and wintered and grey, and then, in His timing, colour arrives. It might be a small thing, a kind word, a new opportunity, a prayer answered quietly, but it's a sign. New life is coming. I'm quick to forget that seasons change when I'm stuck in those cold months. I start thinking that they'll last forever. But the kōwhai reminds me, God has rhythms, and He always brings renewal in time. So maybe if you're in a winter season, hold on. The blossoms will come. Renewal will burst forth when you least expect it. I'm Mickey from inbetween.org.nz, and I hope this sparks your thinking. Let's see what God does with it.
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0: It's Mongini halfway on Life FM. Rach and Beatty with you. We are not yet halfway to our big swim goal.
1: Not even close. I haven't even set foot in a pool yet.
0: 13% of the way there.
1: Well done to you, by the way.
0: Yeah, that's all me. 0% of the effort has come from you so far. But that's okay. You've got time.
1: Yeah, and I was away. Like, I was in Christchurch this weekend.
0: You could have gone for a swim. And what's the beach in Christchurch?
1: I could have gone to... we were near Lake Tekapo.
0: You could have gone for a swim there. It would have been very
1: freezing cold swim.
0: Yeah, you want to do this in a pool because we have signed up as a team, the Arvo Bravo, for the big swim across the month of June, swimming a designated amount. We've chosen 5 kilometres each, 10 kilometres together. And obviously you want to be able to measure that, do some lengths. And this is all for Coast Guard New Zealand to raise money for those who are quite often out in the elements and saving people's lives.
1: Yeah, so search for the big swim if you do want to support our team. It is called the Arvo Bravo.
0: You'll see finally that we've swum a lot.
1: we'll swim more.
0: 13%. I did 1.25 kilometres over the weekend, which is 50 lengths of a 25-metre pool. So I did that. That is one quarter of the way to my 5K amount that I have to do.
1: But how
0: It was actually great. I enjoyed it a lot.
1: Non-stop?
0: No, I did have a few breaks in between. Like, I sort of do a few lengths and then I'll have a break and then I'll switch strokes. So I did a bit of backstroke, a bit of breaststroke, mostly freestyle.
1: I love a backstroke.
0: Because I feel like you can sort of take your time a bit more.
1: You can breathe.
0: I mean, you should be able to breathe.
1: Yeah, well, it's
0: with the other strokes. What is your stroke of choice? If you are, like, again, backstroke is all well and good, but I think it's a bit slower than, well, at least for me, than freestyle, and also you can't see where you're going.
1: Look, I have had
0: butterfly.
1: Air problems. No.
0: I've had 40 lengths of butterfly.
1: I've had air problems since I was a child, and so my equilibrium is definitely off, and so whenever I do backstroke, I'm like, oh, there's the lane line, oh, there's the other lane line.
0: Well, they have on the ceiling, or at least at the place I go, they have, like, lines, so you can follow the line.
1: I still feel like I'm following the line and yet I still crash.
0: Do you end up in another lane in someone else's lane?
1: Bro. Sometimes. No, that normally happens. I do remember one time I was doing breaststroke and I somehow
0: went
1: perfectly
0: under the...
1: Somehow, Rachel, how does that happen, right? You're like,
0: how did you not notice is more the question.
1: I didn't notice until I crashed into a person. I'm like, what are you doing in my lane? To look up and be like, oh, I was over there before.
0: Oh dear. Okay, well look, you can choose any. I don't know that you can do like a doggy paddle.
1: Oh, I was going to say, well, aqua aerobics, can I just run it?
0: No, you definitely can't run. It's the big swim, not the big
1: that's a good
0: run.
1: Point.
0: I would have to get back to you on the doggy paddling, but I think, you know, swim, use a stroke that's considered proper swimming. And as
1: can
0: long
1: I
0: as
1: use
0: you,
1: one of the flutter boards?
0: If you really need to.
1: I don't need
0: to. Go ahead.
1: I hope not.
0: But yeah, if you would like to join the Arvo Bravo team, maybe that's a way that we get there faster. You can join the team, by the way. I don't even think there's any, like, I don't even have to tick.
1: Join
0: the Arvo Bravo team.
1: Although I feel like if people join, we're going to have to extend the amount we're doing.
0: Well, depending
1: surely
0: on who joins.
1: Okay.
0: If you join and do 100 metres, then that's, I mean, it's better than not joining. You can join the big swim. Search for the team, the Arvo Bravo. And of course, if you want to support, we will also post it on our Instagram, raising money for Coast Guard New Zealand. Are you going to be swimming tonight, Beatty?
1: I hadn't thought about it. No is the answer, no.
0: Okay, so when are you going to swim?
1: Yep.
0: Mm-hmm. Because I said to, this is the other day I was telling my family about this goal, and they said, oh, is Beatty doing it? I said, yes. And they said, is he actually doing
1: wait,
0: it?
1: Wait, your family just brought me up organically in conversation?
0: Yeah, because they knew it was sort of to do with a work thing. I mean, it's not fully work.
1: Your family
0: I have
1: talks
0: decided,
1: about me?

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2: In this update, Labor's promising free maternity scans if elected. Leader Chris Hipkins says it can cost women up to $90 depending on where they live under Labor. Free will mean free. An investigation is now probing officials' integrity over a now-axed $32 million project. A report has found multiple failings in advice from Immigration New Zealand, a branch of EMBI, on plans to upgrade border biometrics. Fuel prices are falling and the markets are rallying with optimism the US-Iran peace deal can lead to the end of the fuel crisis. Traders on prediction market Kalshi are picking the Strait of Hormuz will be back to normal by August. New year-round Qantas flights between Auckland and the Gold Coast and Samoa have taken off today. The three times a week routes add more than 100,000 seats a year to Qantas's international network. And the Reserve Bank is looking to sublet a slice of its new Auckland offices to cut back on costs. And that's news.
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2: New sport, and All Whites coach Darren Baisley feels their Football World Cup opener proves they're capable of achieving their goal of getting out of their group. 82nd ranked New Zealand have drawn 2-2 with world number 23 Iran in Los Angeles. The All Whites twice held the lead through goals from Elijah Just, only to concede equalisers on both occasions. After being forced to walk away with 1 point, Baisley says the view forward is clear on TVNZ.
3: We need to perform consistently for 90 minutes, clear up those moments defensively, take more moments in our attacking way, and we can compete with any of these teams.
2: Chiefs and midfielder Quinn Tupai is confident he'll be fit to play Saturday's Super Rugby Pacific final against the Hurricanes. The 24-test All Black left the field with an ankle injury with 25 minutes remaining in the Chiefs' semi-final victory over the Crusaders. That's sport. I'm Wendy Petrie.
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5: Taking a quick look at what is going on weather-wise across the country, Northland, Auckland and Coromandel, cloudy periods with the odd shower. Bay of Plenty and Gisborne, rain clearing tonight and becoming fine. Waikato to Wellington, including the Central High Country and the Tararua District, fine spells and a few showers, possibly heavy tomorrow afternoon. Hawke's Bay and Wairarapa, showers clearing this evening but returning to Wairarapa tomorrow afternoon and Hawke's Bay tomorrow evening. Buller to Westland, fine at first, then rain, briefly heavy. Spreading north overnight, clearing to the south.

0: off tomorrow morning. Nelson, Marlborough and Canterbury mainly fine today, becoming cloudy with a few spots of rain tomorrow. Otago, Southland and Fiordland rain some heavy, spreading to Fiordland this evening and to Otago overnight, then easing to showers tomorrow morning, clearing tomorrow afternoon, but isolated showers remain about the south coast.
1: From the Word. Jeremiah 29 verse 11. I know what I'm doing. I have it all planned out. Plans to take care of you, not abandon you. 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
0: Now, apparently, I missed a doozy of a Feel Good Friday fun fact on a Monday yesterday.
3: Yeah, it was
0: your
3: great.
0: Your own words.
3: It was about infinity. I mean, who doesn't love infinity?
0: You do love talking
3: about
0: infinity.
3: And beyond. Yeah,
0: we talked truly about
3: Omegath Place, which is a real mathematical thing. But that's not what we're going to talk about today. We're going to talk about an experiment that scientists conducted in 2016 on a bunch of apes.
0: Oh,
3: very cool.
0: Okay, so
3: they
0: quite a hard pivot from yesterday.
3: Yeah, they wanted to know, and this was part of it, can animals lie? They wanted to know, can animals be deceitful
0: the way
3: that humans can? Well, they're still undecided on it, but they did figure some things out from this experiment.
0: I feel like they
3: about.
0: Certainly can. I mean, how many times has your dog tricked maybe like a spouse or somebody else in the family?
3: Oh, I haven't been fed.
0: I haven't been fed yet. I want food. It's dinner time. I haven't had my food yet. And then later, I already fed her or him.
3: Well,
0: and they get double
3: portion. There is that. But the thing I think scientists have asked is that truly lying? Are they aware that they're tricking? Or are they just aware that if I do this, I get more food?
0: Oh, I see what
3: you're
0: saying.
3: In their little dog brains, I'm not allowed this. But, I mean, scientists are still figuring this out. Apes make a very fascinating study because they're very smart. But are they smart enough to be truly deceitful?
0: Well, we'll find out next, coming up next in your Feel Good Friday Fun Fact on a Tuesday.

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1: How apt for your Feel Good Friday fun fact on a Tuesday, because we are going to be talking about deceit, Rach.
0: In terms of whether or not animals can be deceitful, this is an area of study that scientists have been looking at for a very long time. Can animals lie?
1: And so they did a bit of a study with some apes, you said.
0: Yeah, so this, picture this, because I think this is amazing. In 2016, they got 29 great apes together, including chimps and orangutans, at sanctuaries in Japan and Germany, and they made basically like a video room where a bunch of these apes would come together. They got served juice. I love that that's included in the study notes. I don't know how it was served.
1: Was that important to the experiment?
0: I think it was just to keep them, occupied as they watched a video, which has been described as a soap opera. It was something the scientists had filmed earlier, where one scientist dressed up in a gorilla costume. The other scientist remained as they were, and the video showed...
1: Wait. Somebody in charge, some sort of very important person whose job it is from on high to deem what is right to do with the money and the funds that people have and, you know, what studies to take care of. Somebody said, yes, we should fund this study, and it includes scientists dressing up as gorillas and performing a soap opera.
0: Yeah, I would love to have that job. I would love it. They did this. So the scientists dressed up in the gorilla suit would go into the room, and there were a bunch of boxes, and the gorilla would put a rock into one of the boxes. Then what would happen is the gorilla would leave. The other scientist would come in and he would move the rock from one box to the other box.
1: Dressed as a gorilla?
0: No, this one isn't dressed as a gorilla.
1: Oh.
0: This one's a big bad human. And obviously to us watching that, we know that the first gorilla didn't see that the rock had been moved. The gorilla scientist would come back in and he would be...
1: The scientist who studies gorillas but is not himself dressed up as a gorilla.
0: No, this is very confusing. The scientist who is dressed as a gorilla.
1: Right.
0: In a suit, he would come back in and he would look for his rock. And you and I know, obviously watching it, the rock is not in box A anymore. It's been moved to box B. Mm. But what the reason they did this whole study for the apes watching this soap opera video is they wanted to see where they would look. Would they look at box A or would they look at box B? Because if they looked at box A, then that would show that they understood that the gorilla believed it was still in box A, even though it wasn't. Therefore, proving that apes are capable of understanding that another animal can have different beliefs to them and different beliefs from reality.
1: Oh, and this is what has predicated further research into whether or not different animals can be deceitful, because it hasn't been determined 100% yet.
0: They don't have any conclusive evidence, but in order to be deceitful, you have to understand that you can put a different idea into somebody's brain than what reality is. So that's why they looked at this.
1: So we're finding out whether or not apes can sin?
0: I don't know. This is a greater theological question. Is sinning something animals can do? Maybe we need to ask a theologian about this. Because they did, and by the way, they did, all the apes all looked at box A, which proves, at least in this experiment, that they understood that a different animal, the guy in the gorilla suit, could have a false belief.
1: I do think it would be a little bit odd if, you know, come Thursday, we always have Mike Beck from Grace Theological College.
0: We call it How Bizarre. This study?
1: Yeah, we call it How Bizarre, because we normally go into a bizarre Bible verse, but we say to him, hey Mike, forget the Bible, just for a moment. Of course, we're not forgetting the Bible, but, you know, let's talk about animals, whether or not they can sin.
0: Let's talk about apes. Can they sin? Yeah, I don't know that. Well, maybe that's in his wheelhouse.
1: I genuinely kind of want to do a little bit more research into this, but anyway, that is your Feel Good Friday fun fact on a Tuesday.
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7: Today we've got a couple of verses from the book of Hebrews. These words are from Hebrews chapter 12.
8: Since we are surrounded by such a huge crowd of witnesses to the life of faith, let us strip off every weight that slows us down, especially the sin that so easily trips us up. And let us run with endurance the race God has set before us. We do this by keeping our eyes on Jesus, the champion who initiates and perfects our faith. Because of the joy awaiting him, he endured the cross, disregarding its shame. Now he is seated in the place of honour beside God's throne.
7: Hebrews chapter 12, verses 1 and 2 from the NLT. We just heard that we should run with endurance the race God has set before us. I like the way Bible teacher Beth Moore talks about this. She says if we could really grasp the fact that God does have a calling for us, it would completely reshape the way we approach life. She believes nothing else in our lives could compete with the significance of that calling. Nothing even comes close. Beth also thinks many Christians never fully realize this. But if they did, if we did, then nothing would be able to stop us. She says when someone truly understands what God is calling them to, there's no obstacle, no discouragement, no spiritual opposition that can derail them. Because there's simply nothing else like living out God's purpose. And then she talks about her own mindset, the one she wants to cultivate. She says she wants to live with a deep awareness of what it means to be in Christ and to understand what God is inviting her into, because that's what she wants to do with her life. And honestly, that's what I want to do with my life too. I want to serve God. There's no greater privilege than living for him and following his calling. So I'm going to run with endurance the race God has set before me.
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0: It's Social Club Misfits. Riley Clemens, that is without you on Life FM. Just around the corner from some news you might have missed.
1: Now, today's news you might have missed is also, and I'm not trying to step on any toes here, but is also, I'm going to say this, a fun fact.
0: Okay. That's okay.
1: Are you sure?
0: Well,
1: I'm not trying
0: Is it going to be fun?
1: I'm hoping so. I think so. I'm not trying to encroach on anybody's territory.
0: I think you can never have too many fun facts.
1: It is a new story. It's recently discovered. We're going to talk about human behavior. Something was revealed.
0: We just talked about ape behavior. Now we're going to talk about human behavior.
1: Not about deceit or anything like that. This was discovered in COVID and it sparked a bit of a study. And interesting to find this out about our own behavior. We'll reveal all coming up next in some news you might have missed.

0: Ed Sterian. You remain new music on Life FM, but time now for some news you might have missed.
1: Some news you might have missed that is also a feel-good Friday fun fact on a Tuesday.
0: Oh, okay, stealing my job.
1: Not
0: coming
1: trying,
0: for my job.
1: Not trying to step on any toes. Well, you tell me what you think, whether or not this is a feel-good Friday fun fact or not. But this is a study that was done, new research, and this happened first in Spain, after they noticed a trend that during COVID, humans prefer to walk anti-clockwise. So because of the social distancing rules during the lockdowns, the pandemic, etc., people had to separate. Scientists noticed that people, for whatever reason, preferred to move in an anti-clockwise direction. So they thought, well, we've got to do a little bit more study in this. The team ran experiments in Spain, Japan, with adults, children, individuals, and groups. In 32 out of the 33 tests, people showed a preference to turn left and walk anti-clockwise.
0: Okay, I have a question about this. I am not sure, I haven't been to Spain, but what side of the road do they drive on in Spain? Is it the left-hand side or the right-hand side?
1: I have no idea, but this does say the bias appeared regardless of sex, handedness, foot dominance or eye dominance, children actually showed the strongest tendencies. So they haven't been able to link it to anything like what side of the road you drive on.
0: Because I would imagine, yeah, if you drive on the left-hand side of the road, surely that plays into it.
1: Yeah.
0: But you're saying maybe not, because even kids who obviously don't drive.
1: Exactly. And that's they say here, scientists haven't ruled have ruled out obvious explanations like culture, earth rotation, magnetic
0: field. Earth rotation, such an obvious explanation.
1: Even the fact that running tracks go anti-clockwise, their leading theory is that humans have a subtle built-in biomechanical asymmetry that gently nudges us to the left.
0: Oh, I do know that I've seen this in supermarkets, like the way that they're set up is so that when you go in the door to the supermarket, the natural progression you would go is to anti-clockwise. Mm.
1: And this is the case in museums and malls as well. And the scientists still don't know.
0: I'm thinking about every mall I've ever been in now. And it is. It goes anti-clockwise.
1: I mean, the fact is, if it goes anti-clockwise,
0: it also goes.
1: It does go clockwise as well.
0: No, but I feel like I'm thinking about the entrance that I come in.
1: Yeah.
0: And you
1: yeah.
0: would go anti-clockwise.
1: Your preference is to go anti-clockwise.
0: Well, there's no way to go. Well, I guess it depends on the angle that you're coming in on, but this is, yeah. This is a fun fact.
1: Thank you.
0: Well done.
1: Thank
0: it's also
1: you.
0: Again, news you might have missed.
1: Not trying to steal any thunder, but yeah, that's some news you might have missed.
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2: And of course, a big thank you to the Bible Society. We are in Galatians chapter 5, verse 13, goes like this. For you have been called to live in freedom, my brothers and sisters, but do not use your freedom to satisfy your sinful nature. Instead, use your freedom to serve one another in love.
1: This is one of those verses that I think highlights the difference between a relationship with Jesus and religion. And I'm thinking of a lot of other religions where it is like the more you do, the closer you get to God, the more you act in a certain way, the more God will accept you. And that's just the opposite of how grace works. And in fact, I think there was a verse last week that we talked about the fact that if you're going to look at it that way, you're actually doing yourself a disservice because you're coming under the slavery of the law again. Whereas God gives us free will and he gives us the choice, the ability to choose to follow him or not. And we can choose, and that is the freedom that we have to serve one another in love, to follow God's rules, not because that is how we earn our salvation, but because we know we've been saved and we live in that freedom of knowing that already. We're not doing it out of fear, obligation. It comes from, I guess, an overflow of the gift that we've already been given.
2: Yeah, there's an obvious focus this month from the Bible Society on freedom and potentially reminding us of what true freedom is and that it looks different to what the world may prescribe as freedom. And so these verses are to point us to what God calls freedom in this very beautiful relationship we exist in. So if you do want to read around this verse for yourself, we encourage you to do so. Galatians chapter 5, verse 13.
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10: Blessed are the merciful, for they will be shown mercy. 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Love, compassion, and forgiveness towards a family member or neighbour will bring peace in your relationships. We say in the Lord's Prayer, "Forgive us our trespasses, as we forgive those who trespass against us." As we are merciful to others, we pray our Heavenly Father will be merciful to us. Jesus reminds us that whatever you did to the least of my brethren, you did it to me. Blessed are the merciful, for they will be shown mercy.
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0: It's Tasha Layton, Clear Leslie. 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
1: In just a moment, we are going to say goodbye. But if you do not deserve said goodbye, it is not for you. You cannot take it. Simply, though, stick around because Eloise will be in next. If you fit any of these categories, no goodbye to you.
0: Starting with the broad category, no goodbye to you today if you have a top sheet on your bed.
1: I'm out.
0: I am still in.
1: Rachel.
0: What? Is it scandalous not to have a top sheet
1: I
0: on your
1: am
0: bed?
1: Shooketh to
0: really?
1: My core.
0: Really?
1: Yes. I thought you of all people would be like, who on earth does not have
0: no,
1: a
0: I
1: top sheet?
0: No, I don't like a top sheet because it is annoying. I like to be able to just be under the blanket.
1: Well, a duvet?
0: Blanket. Yeah, like a duvet. Yeah.
1: So what? You're just washing the duvet cover quite frequently?
0: Yeah, once a week.
1: Once a week? I'm so weak.
0: What, is that not often enough for you?
1: No, that's really often. But I mean, look, anyway.
0: Well, because you would wash your sheets once a week, right? So if you don't have a top sheet, you need to wash your duvet cover once a week.
1: I wonder if once a week is still quite frequent for sheets. Look, let's, we can, we obviously differ when it comes to bedding etiquette.
0: Yeah.
1: But moving to...
0: I will say this. I grew up with a top sheet and I made the switch in my 20s. I was like, I'm tossing this out the window.
1: I'm kind of baffled.
0: I prefer...
1: But look, you learn something new every day.
0: Specific category.
1: If you weren't born in a hospital, no goodbye to you.
0: Ooh, okay, I'm still in. I was born in Hastings Hospital.
1: I was
0: Shout
1: born
0: out.
1: In Middlemore Hospital. Very specific category, no goodbye to you, if you went glassing over the weekend.
0: You did.
1: I did for the very first time.
0: And you would now like to tell everybody what that is.
1: I enjoyed it. It is searching for animals through binoculars, telescope, etc. In this case, it was binoculars. As I understand it, it also is also connected to hunting.
0: Can I ask this? If you wear glasses, are you not always glassing?
1: It's a good point. But it's specifically tracking animals. So.
0: But if you're tracking them with glasses on, does that count?
1: Well, who knows? I'm new to glassing.
0: Ultra-specific category.
1: No goodbye to you if you had to collect something from lost property in the last week.
0: No, I don't think I've collected anything from lost property in years.
1: I had to recently at the bouldering gym that we go to.
0: Bottle.
1: Yeah, yeah.
0: Which is here, so it looks like it made
1: exactly,
0: it safely.
1: Yeah, I did retrieve said water bottle, but you get a goodbye today.
0: I do. That is great.
1: Shall I say the goodbye because you get
0: it? Yes, I'll accept it.
1: Again, if you don't get this, it's not for you. You need to stick around. You can still stick around if you did get a goodbye, by the way. But here you go, to all who deserve it, goodbye.
0: And we'll catch you back tomorrow from 3. Maybe think I'm

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1: Ephesians 2 verse 10. 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He creates each of us by Christ Jesus to join him in the work he does, the good work he has gotten ready for us to do, work we had better be doing.
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3: Kia ora koutou, Eloise hanging out with you. Happy Tuesday, 16th of June today. I hope it was a good one for you. Now, I have to say, we've been very active over on the Life FM Instagram today. A lot's been happening, all to do with the World Vision 40-hour challenge. So I thought I'd give you a bit of an update as to what the challenges were today. That is coming up very soon. Right now, this one by Renee, it's the Life.

0: 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I'm not lucky, I'm blessed on life.
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0: It has been a very busy day here at Life FM with our 40 challenges that we've been taking on. Now, I will say we started this last week, so we have less than 20 challenges left. The World Vision 40-Hour Challenge, by the way, kicks off this Friday, the 19th of June. You might be involved. You might be doing a 40-hour challenge of some sort. Well, I hope the fundraising is going well if that's the case. Or maybe you know someone who is taking part. Make sure you sponsor them. Make sure you donate through their fundraising page. Now, here at Life FM, we are taking on 40 challenges, like I said. And today, you're actually able to see what these challenges are or were today on the Life FM Instagram. So go and check it out. There's been some random things happening. So earlier today for Sharon on the Day Show, you had to make the call on what arm she would have taped down to her. So it was either her left arm or her right arm, keeping in mind she does use her right hand. And a lot of you said she had to have the right hand taped to her. So she had that taped down. And I will say it did look a bit odd because we actually, after her show, we went to get some food. And it was drive-through because I thought it might be weird if we do get out. And we didn't really think until after that the person, you know, at the drive-through would be obviously able to see she had, like, tape on her. And I wonder if they thought, is she here against her will? No, they didn't think that at all. But I also look a bit odd today. You had to make the call on whether I was going to wear my T-shirt inside out or backwards. And it was sort of 50-50, to be fair. So I actually went with the T-shirt being inside out. But because it's been quite cold today, I'm wearing my, like, zip hoodie backwards. So I've got the hood part at the front. And honestly, it's a great place for keeping things, like my wallet or my phone. It's like a pocket. It really is. But anyway, that's just some of the things that happened earlier today. Not sure if you saw what the Arvo Bravo did. Rach had to climb up a tree and convince a stranger to climb up the tree with her. You can go check out the Life FM Instagram to see how that went, and also the Arvo Bravo Instagram. I think it did get shared, though, over to Life FM. But hey, if you are taking part in the 40-hour challenge, what are you doing for it? Would love to know. Text through now, 8168 Keyword Life. And I actually do have some 40-hour challenge merch to give away. I've got a hat and a T-shirt. Maybe some socks, depending if there's still some left over. So let me know and I could be sending that your way. Text through now, 8168 Keyword Life. What are you doing for the World Vision 40-Hour Challenge?
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Fanny Cash, Raised by Wolves on Life FM. Eloise here. Now, about to play this brand new song from For King and Country. And I'm wondering just how long will it take until the song gets into the top 10 on the U chart. By the way, you can vote for your favourite songs now, lifefm.co.nz. Now, the song by For King and Country that came out very recently is actually from the upcoming album, The Most Beautiful Colours is what it's called, and that will be out in September. So they've released this song for us called Miracle.

How beautiful, right? That song celebrates the inherent value of every human life. And it's really about reminding us that every beating heart and breath is a precious, deliberate gift from God. It's a miracle. I think it's a great song. If you love it, go and vote for it over on the U chart. I think last time I checked, it was like number 22. So, you know, it's going to take quite a few votes before it makes it into the top 10. So vote for it if you are a fan. LifeFM.co.nz. Here it is now for you. 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It's for King and Country with their brand new song, Miracle on Life.

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0: It is Life FM. Eloise here. Pretty big deal for New Zealand earlier today because the FIFA World Cup is currently on in America. And I don't know if you saw the game, but our All Whites played against Iran. Now, it was actually on the TV here at work in the main office area. We were kind of working and watching, you know. It was, I will say, it's a pretty long game, isn't it? Like 90 minutes for a game. You'd be so tired. That's a really long time. But anyway, it was a very, well, parts of it. Well, maybe most of it. I don't know. It's just really hard to watch for me because obviously it's so, like, football is low scoring, right? Because it is going to take quite a lot of skill to get a goal. It's nothing like other games. And obviously you get one, if you shoot a goal, that's just 1 point, you know? So it's low scoring game, you know, compared to, I guess, other sports games that are out there. However, pretty good for the All Whites because they held on and managed to draw against Iran. It was 2-2 at full time. And they don't go into like overtime or anything like that because it's, I guess, the first rounds of it. But anyway, if you are wanting to follow along, I would say a lot of like news websites are covering the FIFA World Cup. And obviously you can check their website as well. And there's just, it's just kind of, well, it depends on your algorithm, right? I was going to say it's sort of everywhere, but I guess it depends. but I think it's going to be a very exciting one for New Zealand and the All Whites. I wouldn't say I'm very much invested, but I will say with the whole, you know, Tim Payne saga, I don't know if you know anything about that, but with that happening a couple weeks ago, I feel like I'm slightly more invested than I would have been otherwise. I think it's really cool that this is, I guess, putting New Zealand on the map once again. There's always things that, you know, put New Zealand on the map. But something like this, very good for our country. So the FIFA World Cup currently on and the All Whites drawing their first game. And this one was against Iran earlier today.
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0: God. Charlotte, Adele, it's Count It All on Life FM. 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However, I will say for the first time ever, we're actually going to have two categories, so two different calendars. One will be New Zealand landscapes, and the other category, New Zealand flora and fauna. Ooh, that's exciting. So if you are wanting to submit your photo, what you need to do is head to our website, lifefm.co.nz, and you'll see it there. 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I think you can enter more than one photo as well. Each winning photo, by the way, will receive a $50 prize voucher. But also, I think we do send the calendar to you for free. So there's that as well, right? LifeFM.co.nz for all the details. Maybe you know someone who's good at taking photos. Let them know about this. 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
8: Not long after birth, Sally was abandoned in a park by her mum. Now a teenager, she was asked the question, "What would you say if you could meet your mother?" Her reply was, "I love and forgive you, mum." This story really inspires me. At times in our own lives, we too can be hurt, rejected, or even abandoned. These hurts can fill our hearts with bitterness, with anger, with frustration at the world around us, which causes us not to live to our full potential. I often see people falling into this trap of thinking that forgiving others means their hurt doesn't matter. But forgiveness is not just about letting them off the hook. It's about letting you heal and saying, I'm not going to let my mood, my joy, my future be determined by the pain of yesterday. I choose to forgive. I choose to let go. I'm Ben Cherry, pastor of City Point Church, Auckland.
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0: perfectly. 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Coming up to 8 o'clock. 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That's already locked in. But let me give you a quick recap of last night's top three.
1: Number three. Number

0: Number one.
1: These were your top three songs on the U chart last night. Are they still the top three? We'll find out, of course, a little later, kicking it off with number 10 at 8 o'clock. This one new from Lily Lynn Scott. You can be happy too.

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4: 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This song dropping down a spot. It was number 9 last night, now number 10. It's Sansone with Stand On You.
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1: It is new on Life FM. That song there is called Alive. It's number nine on the U chart tonight. It's a song by Grace Vineyard Music, Joshua McGregor, and Marley Sola. What a cool collaboration, by the way. 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These are the four songs that are on the way.

0: The next four songs on Life FM's U Chart. It's all on the way. What will be number eight? It's coming up next.
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7: Philippians chapter 1 verse 5 in the Bible says, "Being confident of this, that he who began a good work in you will carry it on to completion until the day of Christ Jesus." Paul says there, being confident. And every single one of us right now are being something. We're being happy or being sad. We're being excited. We're being depressed. And I believe that one of the greatest losses in your life is a loss of confidence. Paul says, being confident. You know, I think that confidence comes from looking back at your journey, looking back at where you've come from. You may not be where you want to be, but you're certainly not where you were. Paul says, being confident. And I want to encourage you right now, take some confidence from the journey that you have been on, and remember, God hasn't finished with you yet. My name is Glyn Barrett.
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1: 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It's number seven on the Life FM U chart tonight. That song, moving up one spot, by the way, it was number eight last night, now number seven. 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I think it might have been 11 or 12, but it's number six now. And that song is by Brandon Lake and Nick Jonas. It's The Author.
0: Number six.

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1: 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And, okay, I thought there was going to be a bit of a change for the top song, but not sure. Not sure yet. We'll see what happens, eh? Hey, here's the top four songs in no particular order. It's coming up soon.

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1: We Are Messengers, Halfway Home. That song actually jumping up from number five on the U chart last night to number three tonight. 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You actually also have our other stations, Rima and Sanctuary, our worship station. So you can actually check those out as well. It's very easy to actually switch between all three stations. Number two tonight, and at some point earlier today, it was sitting in the number one spot, but just missed it before the cutoff. It's Good Weather Forecast, Suffer Well.
0: Number two.

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1: 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It's number two on the Life FM U chart tonight. That song so close at number one. 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
7: I'm Katie Markar. I love it when you're watching a mystery or a thriller on TV, and you think you've got it all figured out, and then surprise, there's a twist. Sometimes we think we know the Bible, but if we slow down, it can surprise us if we listen. In John 1, we hear about the light shining in the darkness. We're excited to learn more about the Word and the life it brings. John 1:6 then says, "And there was a man sent from God." We're all ready, we think we know who it is, we think it's Jesus, but there's a twist. This man is John. The evangelist surprises us by introducing us to John the Baptist, whose job is to prepare the way for the light. The evangelist slows the story down, builds some excitement, and keeps us on our toes. There's so much we can learn from the Bible if we slow down and read it with eyes of wonder and faith. I'm Katie Markar from the Theology Program at the University of Otago.
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1: About to wrap up tonight's U chart for your Tuesday, 16th of June, with number one here on the U chart right now on Life FM. And I have to say, it almost wasn't number one tonight. At some point earlier this evening, it actually was sitting in at number two. But look, right before the U chart started and we had to lock it all in, it was number one. It's still number one tonight, as it was last night. Jamie McDonald, Won't Let Go.
0: Number one.

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1: 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That was Jamie McDonald with her song Won't Let Go. I did say earlier that that song actually was number two earlier this afternoon or earlier tonight. But look, right before the U chart was locked in, it did end up being number one. So there you go. 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

Ivy Asher with Free on Life FM. Eloise here. Now, earlier today, I met up with my sisters because one of them has her birthday today. And here's the thing, Belle, my two-year-old, one of her favourite songs to sing at the moment is the Happy Birthday song. I don't know why, but I guess that one has, like, it's easy to remember, right? I don't know if she even knows what it's for, but it's so cute because when she does sing it, it's actually a totally different tune than the actual Happy Birthday song. I think I've talked about this before on the show, but it took me a moment to realise what song she was singing. She, like, kind of screams, sings it. I'm not going to do it for you now because I just don't think it would be as cute as it.

0: she did it. Maybe I need to record her singing this next time so you know what I'm talking about. But normally, she would say when she gets to, you know, where you put the person's name, she would say her own name. She would say, happy birthday to Belle, or sometimes Belle Belle. But anyway, I thought it was so cute. I tried to get her to sing that for my sister, for her Auntie Ton today, and she didn't really, but I guess, I don't know, I feel like I should have tried again. But isn't it so funny, like, when you want your child to do something, they won't do it. But if you don't ask them, they'll just do it, if you know what I mean. I don't know. It's sort of one of those situations. But I just think it's the cutest thing because, first of all, it's not even the same song. Like, it's a completely different tune. And it's just so cute the way she, like, belts it out. I think it's the sweetest thing.
1: 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It's an important thing to sort out at some stage, though. 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
6: Hello, Joy here. Not long ago, I made a decision to start eating healthy. But if there wasn't anything healthy in the pantry, I'd fall back to my old ways and reach for that cookie. I'd always regret it afterwards. But the truth was, I failed to plan, and so I plan to fail. What decisions have you made? To save more money, to spend more time with the family, to read your Bible? It's awesome to have good intentions, but intentions alone don't get results. You'll need to stock your mental pantry with reasons to persist. That way you won't munch on your excuses. Perhaps you've made a decision to not give in to a sinful temptation. It says in Psalms, "I have hidden your word in my heart that I might not sin against you." When I read that verse, I see foresight, I see proactivity, and I see planning for success. What do you want to accomplish? Perhaps today is the day to stock your mental pantry. Plan to succeed. This is Joy Rivella.
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The band Jaren, it's Stand Strong on Life FM. I love sharing with you the guided scripture every night on the show. Now, the guided scripture is from the YouVersion Bible app. So you'll find this actually on the homepage of the app. Today's verse is from Micah chapter 6, verse 8. Know, O people, the Lord has told you what is good, and this is what he requires of you, to do what is right, to love mercy, and to walk humbly with your God. What does God want? What is God's will for my life? What is my purpose and calling? What can I do to please God? In the New Testament, Jesus provides the answer to those questions by telling his followers to love God and love people. In the Old Testament, the prophet Micah, empowered by the Holy Spirit, summarized God's will for Israel by saying, "He has told you, O man, what is good, and what does the Lord require of you but to do justice and to love kindness and to walk humbly with your God." That is from Micah chapter 6, verse 8. These words were penned during a time when God's people were trying to please him with sacrifices, offerings, and going through religious motions while living lives of deception, violence, and pride. But as the prophet Hosea writes, "I, God, desire mercy, not sacrifice, and acknowledgement of God rather than burnt offerings." That is in Hosea chapter 6, verse 6. God is after our heart motives, not our outward religious activity or begrudging obedience. Let's break down what God desires for of us. Do justice. Doing justice requires faith and actions working together, helping the hurting, defending the weak, dealing fairly with the people we encounter, and speaking for those who cannot speak for themselves. In other words, to do justice, we must love others as we love ourselves. Love kindness. The mercy of God is an extreme kindness, and because we've been shown undeserved kindness by him, we can show undeserved kindness to others. God desires these things more than endless "I'm sorry" speeches. God is kind to the grateful and the wicked. That's from Luke chapter 6, verse 35. So we should be too. Walk humbly. Be teachable. Be moldable. Remember, you're not God. You have limitations. You need a creator and savior. You're only here because God spoke you into existence. So confidently embrace who you are and who you are not, because it's when we live fully surrendered to God that he does incredible things through us. Seeking justice, loving kindness, and walking humbly, that is what God wants from us. So in a world that's saturated with injustice, hatred, and arrogance, let's be people marked by these three things. And the prayer that goes with today's guided scripture is this: God, please show me how to love you and your people. Align my heart with your will. Help me to make decisions that bring you glory and honor. Help me to see myself accurately so that I can love others fully. Show me how to show justice and mercy to those who need it, because those are actions that delight you and show that I'm your child. In Jesus' name, amen. Again, that is from the guided scripture on the YouVersion Bible app, if you want to have a look at that and reflect on it some more. This is new on Life FM. It's by Corey Asbury. Outsing the Angels.

0: 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Now, on The Night Show this week, I'll be sharing with you small changes that you can make to instantly make your home feel tidier. Now, last night's one, wipe the mirrors. That one's not too hard to do, I will say. I feel like it honestly doesn't take that long to clean the bathroom mirror at our place. And I don't do it that often. I could probably do it definitely more often. So that is something I would love to just, I guess, do more frequently, right? And like I said, it doesn't take that long. Today's small change that will instantly make your home feel tidier. Tidy the entryway. I don't know if you, what sort of entryway you have at your house. Look, maybe there's two. Maybe you've got one by the garage. Maybe the front door is the other one. Or maybe the back door is a different one. For us, our entryway, sort of annoying for me because we don't really have like a, I guess like a, an entryway. It just, the front door opens into the lounge. And that's always bothered me, but hey, we've got a small house and that's fine. So our entryway though, very messy. Because we usually just have shoes right there as soon as you open the door. We do have a shoe cabinet right next to it, but I will say I don't think all our shoes fit in the shoe cabinet. So the ones that we wear almost every day, probably just out. I guess it probably just means we should go through our shoes in the shoe cabinet and donate any that we actually don't use because there's probably a few in there. But something else is that on top of the shoe cabinet, a lot of mess, you know, just random things that I don't know where to put this. Here it goes, on top of the shoe cabinet. And I would love for that to be tidier, you know? So that is something that I probably need to work on. It's good, though, that we have our hooks where the keys go at the back of the front door. That means, you know, we shouldn't be losing our keys. We should know where they are. They should always just go instantly on the hook behind the front door as soon as we get inside the house. I'll tell you, sometimes that doesn't always happen though, but at least that part's kind of tidy. But yes, tidy the entryway. That is the small change that you need to do to instantly make your home feel tidier. And I'm sharing different ones each day, each night on the show. And obviously they are smallish things that you can do almost immediately if you so wish.
1: Let's be honest, we've all been there. You're reading your Bible and suddenly you hit a verse that's just bizarre.
2: What? How bizarre? How bizarre?
1: You could skip it. You could Google it and get overwhelmed.
2: What?
1: And let's not even talk about asking AI.
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0: The World Vision 40-Hour Challenge coming up this weekend kicks off Friday, 19th of June. I hope if you are taking part that you are going well with the fundraising efforts. And by the way, this year, the 40-Hour Challenge is fundraising to help children in the Solomon Islands. Now, they're trying to help them get the nourishing food that they need to grow up healthy and strong. Here at Life FM, what we are doing, we're not really doing like a 40-Hour Challenge as such. However, we've been doing 40 challenges the last couple of weeks. So last week and this week, we are doing a challenge every day on all the shows. So that is four challenges every day. It's been very fun. I will say we're doing some random things. Today we've been active, very active actually, on the Life FM Instagram. So you can check that out to find out what we've been doing today. I guess I'm used to wearing my jumper backwards now. I've got it's a zip hoodie and I've got the hood part at the front. It was sort of hard to do the zip part, I will admit, and my back feels a lot colder than it should. And my t-shirt is inside out. My challenge today, you had to decide, you had to make the call on whether I wore my t-shirt inside out or backwards. It was actually 50-50, so that is why I have done what I've done. The t-shirt inside out and my jumper is backwards. Now, Sharon on the day show, she, for a couple hours this afternoon, had her arm taped down. That would have been very frustrating, honestly. I didn't use my left hand on the show for 1 hour only last week, and I struggled with that. But I will say, it was nice to not have it taped to me. I actually could just, you know, put it away. Actually, not my left hand, my right hand, which I normally use. That's what I wasn't allowed to use. I could just put it in like the pocket of my hoodie. So that was easier. And it was just an hour, you know. I didn't have to go a couple hours like Sharon did this afternoon. She even sent out a prize with one hand today. And that looked like it took a decent amount of time. So much longer than it normally would, as you can imagine. I love what Rach and Beatty did on the Arvo Bravo today. I don't know if you've seen. One of them, it was your call to decide who, had to convince a stranger to climb up a tree with them. So go and check that out because you will not be disappointed with how it turned out. You can see this over on the Arvo Bravo's Instagram. We've also shared it on the Life FM Insta story as well. 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

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It is the song, of course, that the Avo Bravo wrote with, well, they didn't quite write it. You, the listeners, wrote this one with Lapani on the Avo Bravo last month for New Zealand Music Month. The song is out, well, I guess it's out on Life FM. We're playing it here on Life FM, the only place you'll hear it. Here it is for you now. It's called Home by Lapani and the listeners.

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0: about you, but I think it's so much more fun when you and your friend both like the same things. Obviously not all the same things, but you know, if you've got one thing that you love just as much as your friend loves it, I think that's really fun. And it kind of just takes that friendship bond to the next level, right? Something I'm trying to get into, not trying because it's not too hard to be fair, but I'm really trying to become a fan of BTS. I'm talking about the K-pop group. I do love some of their music already, but I wouldn't say I'm part of the ARMY, which, by the way, ARMY is just the name for like their fan base. So I'm really trying to get there. I can't believe it, but I'm going to see them live in Melbourne in Feb next year. One of the concerts, actually, I'm going to with my friend and her cousin, who's also my friend too. And then the other one, yes, I am going twice. I am going with my mother-in-law and my sister-in-law and her friend. So I'm very excited. I feel like, though, I don't want to be a fake fan, you know. I need to really dive deep into this and learn as much as I can about BTS. And, you know, I feel like that's the way I'm going to make the most of my experience and being able to see them live. So yeah, that is my plan. Good news, you know, it's not until Feb next year, so I do have a bit of time up my sleeve. But I just think it's so cool when you've got that same, I don't want to say obsession, but I guess the same interest as a friend, right? I feel like it really does deepen your friendship. And I want to know, you know, what is it that you and your friend love together? Maybe it's a hobby, or, you know, maybe it's, I don't know, something else. Maybe it's a particular genre of books. What is that for you and your friend? I think it's really cool to, you know, have that sort of shared interest with a friend. I think it just, yeah, like I said, it really does deepen the friendship, right? And yeah, that's another reason why I really got into NRL, because my husband, big fan. So I thought, you know what? You can't beat him, join him. And I've loved watching NRL games and really getting into it. So that does remind me, State of Origin. This time tomorrow night is kickoff for game 2. Let's go, New South Wales, just FYI. But yeah, what is that shared interest you have with your friend? Would love to know if you've got one.
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Joseph O'Brien, it's Just Fall on Life FM. Coming up real soon, we'll get into tonight's draw along. If you want to take part in the draw along, all you need is a pen or a pencil and a piece of paper, something to draw on. I'll share the drawing prompt very soon and we'll just spend a couple minutes drawing that together. Sound good? It's coming up shortly. This one by Omega Levine. It's All Things New on Life FM.

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0: 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I hope you're prepared for tonight's draw along. I'm about to share the drawing prompt with you, so I'm hoping you've got your pen or your pencil ready, and of course your piece of paper to draw on. Now, the drawing prompt for tonight is what you ate for lunch. That's a very good question. I feel like I kind of had like two lunches, but I think my lunch came in like a part one and a part two this afternoon. So I went with Sharon and I got myself some chicken bites because I wasn't super hungry and I did have lunch or food, right, at work. So chicken bites and I cooked rice noodles at work. What I love about rice noodles is that they're so easy to cook at work. You know, all you need to do is really add boiling water and leave it sit for a bit. And they're gluten-free. Now, I'm not like 100% gluten-free. I mean, I did eat chicken bites earlier today. Definitely has gluten in it. But I try and avoid it where possible because I've noticed that if I eat, depending on the gluten it is, I can get a bit of a sore, bloated tummy. And I just, you know, sometimes it's easier to avoid it. But yes, rice noodles, so good because rice is actually gluten-free. I love rice, by the way. Potentially because of the fact that I am half Filipino. I just love rice. It's so good. So rice noodles, yeah, they're great. But that is what I had for lunch today. Now, the rice noodle flavor I went with, chicken. It's quite nice. It is just like the seasoning, I guess. Like, is that chicken salt seasoning? I'm not 100% sure. But yeah, that is my lunch today. Nothing too exciting, but that's all good. It was good. I liked it. What did you eat for lunch today? I will say my picture, my drawing, the chicken bites, this does not look like chicken bites. They kind of just look like random, not quite circles on my page. And then I feel like I did a decent job at drawing the chicken noodles. I mean, the rice noodles. I guess they were chicken. I'm just drawing the chopsticks now on there. What about you? What you ate for lunch? That is the drawing prompt for tonight. Hey, if you weren't able to draw just now, when you do get a moment, give it a go a little later perhaps.
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1: It's all on tomorrow, man. It's a Worship Wednesday. And I've just had a look at the prep sheet. Usually Tabs has got a song in, but it ain't in.
2: 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We also have Frank Ritchie back on the show and another challenge for the 40-hour challenge.
1: Also representing World Vision, Mr. Caleb for the Clark. All Black Blues in studio tomorrow morning. We'll see you at 6.
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0: Every day, you and I get to make so many decisions regarding our life. Things like what we eat, what we drink, what we wear. But for children living in Solomon Islands, they often don't get that choice. And that is why for the last couple of weeks, we are doing the same. We're handing over the call to you. We are doing 40 challenges. We're past halfway now. These challenges finish at the end of this week, just in time for when the 40-hour challenge with World Vision kicks off on Friday. Now, if you've signed up to do the 40-hour challenge yourself, I would love to know what you are doing for 40 hours or not doing, perhaps, for 40 hours. How are the fundraising efforts going? Hope it's going well. 40hour.org.nz is the website, by the way, for all the info there. But hey, it's your call. You get to make the call on these challenges. Now, I think I'm very much over wearing my hoodie backwards today. Honestly, the t-shirt inside out hasn't been that noticeable for me, if I'm honest. And I guess it's probably because I'm wearing the jumper, my zip hoodie, over the t-shirt. I was just a bit too cold, so I definitely had to wear a jumper today. But yes, I've gone with the zip hoodie backwards. That was the call that you made. And I will say, I didn't realize how cold my back would feel. I have managed to zip. Oh, is it zipped all the way up? I don't know if it's zipped all the way up. It's a bit tricky. I'm trying to just, I don't think it's actually zipped all the way up. So that's probably my fault. It's too hard. It's honestly too hard to do. But what I will say, I probably should have worn my 40-hour challenge hoodie instead, because that would have been warmer no matter what way I wore that. Definitely losing heat with the zip hoodie at the back there. Anyway, that's probably enough complaining, right? Hey, what will you decide for tomorrow's challenges? Make sure you're tuning in for the Morning Wake Up Challenge to be involved and have a say in what you think they should do or who should do the challenge, depending on what it is. And of course, we've got a couple more challenges that we'll be working through as well. If you'd like to donate through Life FM's fundraising page, you can head to our website to do that, lifefm.co.nz. 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
8: Has anyone assumed we couldn't do something because we were young or female or male or underqualified or because we've done something silly in the past? This can be so discouraging, especially because it feels like we're made to do something that others say we can't. Well, God doesn't underestimate people. He calls us to build people up rather than tear them down. The Bible is full of characters who people expected absolutely nothing from. David was a shepherd boy, Moses was considered an orphan, Elizabeth was an old barren woman. Joseph was the youngest of 12 brothers and a bit of a dreamer too. Yet each played a vital role in God's huge tapestry of a plan. Even Jesus, he was a refugee. He was born to a teenage mother and a poor carpenter. God builds hopeless-looking lives into glorious examples of his goodness. And we're called to reflect that hope to the world too, even in small ways. Every conversation, shared lunch, or genuine compliment counts. Next time someone tells us to be realistic, let's remind ourselves, and maybe even them, of the adventures that God led his people on, freeing them from oppression and feelings of worthlessness. Then let's give our dreams to God and allow him to make us all into that he sees for us. So what now? Know someone who could do with some encouragement? Pray and then act. Offer a little practical help. Take them for lunch, whatever they need.
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0: Real Young, it's running on Life FM, coming up to 11 o'clock. On the way, that means we've got our worship hour coming up, the hour, the river. It's every night, by the way, not just tonight, every night here on Life FM. 11 p.m. until midnight, a full hour of worship music. A great song to kick us off for our worship hour tonight.
1: This is the gospel. This is the good news. Tell everybody how he saved you.
0: Elevation Rhythm. This is the gospel. I've got this one lined up to play at 11 p.m. to kick us off for the hour. It's on the way. Right now, this song here, it's new music from Tyrion. It's her brand new song, You Remain, on Life.

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United and Taya, another in the fire on Life FM. Eloise here. Hope you've been loving the start of our worship hour tonight. The hour, the river happens every night, from 11 p.m. until midnight. Full hour of worship music. I love how, you know, this is a great way for us to end the day. Praising and worshipping God together. Hey, coming up, I'll share with you today's gospel reading. It's from Matthew chapter 5 from verse 43, if you want to read along. For now, let's get back into our worship music. This one by Evie McKinney. It's Look No Further.

It is Life FM coming up to halfway through the hour, the River, our worship hour. This is a great place to pause and reflect on God's word. Tonight, reading from Matthew chapter 5 from verse 43 to 48. Jesus said to his disciples, "You have learnt how it was said, 'You must love your neighbour and hate your enemy.' But I say this to you, love your enemies and pray for those who persecute you. In this way, you will be sons of your Father in heaven, for he causes his sun to rise on bad men as well as good, and his rain to fall on honest and dishonest men alike. For if you love those who love you, what right have you to claim any credit? Even the tax collectors do as much, do they not? And if you save your greetings for your brothers, are you doing anything exceptional? Even the pagans do as much, do they not? You must therefore be perfect, just as your heavenly Father is perfect." That is today's gospel reading. If you want to reflect on it some more, you can find it in Matthew chapter 5 from verse 43 through to 48. Let's get back into the hour, the river, with this worship song by Phil Wickham. It's Able on Life FM.

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Earlier in the show, I share with you the guided scripture from the YouVersion Bible app, and part of that is a prayer. Now, I just want to share the prayer again with you now. God, please show me how to love you and your people. Align my heart with your will and help me to make decisions that bring you glory and honor. Help me to see myself accurately so that I can love others fully. Show me how to show justice and mercy to those who need it, because those are actions that delight you and show that I am your child. In Jesus' name, amen. That is the prayer from the guided scripture. This is on the homepage of the YouVersion Bible app. So if you've got that app, you'll find it there. And if you don't have the app, don't forget it is free to download. So you can get that one on your phone and have access to the whole Bible on there. And of course, you'll be able to find the guided scripture on the homepage under the verse of the day. Let's get back into Te Awa, the river, with this one from Hope Dast, Peace Be Still on Life FM.

Zealand worship with Good Good Father on Life FM. Eloise here. Thanks for hanging out on this Tuesday evening. Hey, this is where I'll say goodbye. It's not the end of our worship hour. The hour, the river goes until midnight. So I think three more worship songs before then. Pō Maria, mā te atua koe e manaaki. Good night, and may God care for you.

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And when it led me to the cross, only then I understood that even in the ruthless pain,

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7: As always, we begin Bible Boost with a short passage of Scripture. Today we've got some amazing words from the very start of John's Gospel. John is talking about Christ, whom he calls the Word. He begins by saying, "In the beginning was the Word, and the Word was with God, and the Word was God." And then a few verses later, he writes this,
8: "Through the Word was life, and the life was the light for all people. The light shines in the darkness, and the darkness doesn't extinguish the light."
7: John chapter 1, verses 4 and 5 from the CEB. The light shines in the darkness, and the darkness doesn't extinguish the light. Or as another translation puts it, the darkness cannot overcome the light. I'm sure you've noticed that there's a fair bit of darkness in the world today. There's sin, there's pain, there's all sorts of difficult and heavy stuff. If you don't believe me, just look at the news. There's always something going wrong. Things in this world are not picture perfect right now. And maybe that's true in our own lives as well. Sometimes we are faced with things that feel pretty dark. Maybe that's where you are today. But here's the good news. Light is stronger than darkness. If you light a candle in a dark room, the candle wins. Its light is visible no matter how deep the darkness around it is. As a Christian, as someone who believes in Jesus, I know that the light of Christ is with me. He is with us. He shines in our lives and he shines through us. And that means we don't need to be afraid of the difficult stuff we face, because darkness does not get the final word. The light shines in the darkness, and the darkness doesn't extinguish the light. Jesus is the eternal light, the light the darkness cannot overcome.
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4: Okay, I'm fine. Totally fine. Completely fine. I'm good. I just spilled my breakfast all over the dog. Peanut butter and banana everywhere. And now he's looking at me like, really, human? This is how we're starting the day? Then I drove off with my phone still on the roof of the car. Thankfully, someone called out before it launched itself into traffic. I cried in the supermarket because they were out of crumpets. Yes, crumpets. And somehow, I managed to lock myself out of the house while wearing the pyjamas I honestly should have thrown out in 1997. On a work day, without my coffee, no keys, no phone. Actually, where is my phone? But hey, I'm fine. This is fine. God is good, even if the dog now smells like peanut butter and shame. Sometimes life's messiest moments don't make it to the highlight reel. The things we don't post about, the chaos, the spills, the little defeats are exactly where God often shows up the most. He meets us not in perfect Instagram moments, but right in the noise and the mess. So if today feels a little out of control, remember, God's not waiting for you to tidy it all up. He's already in it, carrying the chaos with you. Because love doesn't wait for perfect. It shows up right where you are. For the messy moments where grace shows up best, I'm Anna Noble from AchievementDiscoveries.com.
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1: John 16, verse 33. I've told you all this so that trusting me, you will be unshakable and assured, deeply at peace. In this godless world, you will continue to experience difficulties. But take heart, I've conquered the world.
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0: Let's be honest. 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
5: Kia ora tato. Welcome to A Minute in History with the Hope Project. 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To illustrate, Christians are encouraged to give 10%, while in Islam you give 2.5. And for the Christian, 10% is the starting place, not the goal. These are big differences, and there are many more. At best, charity in most places refers to kindness shown to those from your own tribe or subgroup. In some religions, you might give to the religious teachers to get brownie points while ignoring the poor next to them. While in others, you might even avoid helping the poor too much because changing their circumstances interrupts their karma and disadvantages them in the next life. In contrast to this, Christian teaching suggests we should love selflessly even our enemies. While it's hard for some to accept, our charitable values as a nation aren't global values, they're Christian values, and this isn't a bad thing. See hopeproject.co.nz for more.
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3: A little while ago, my wife Sarah and I decided to take back part of our garden that had become really overgrown. The worst bit was pulling out the number 8 wire that secured the top of an old fence. Pulled straight as a die for the last 5 years, I started to take it down and put it in the grass to reuse somewhere else. Amazingly, after 5 years of being tensioned straight, the wire immediately sprung back into its original coiled shape. Even though it had been under a major load for years, it quickly popped back to how it used to be. This got me thinking. For many of us in our Christian walk, we do the right things, sing at the right times, and from the outside, look like we've got it all together. However, what shape do you spring back to when no one's looking? Remember, spending quality time with God will start to mould you into a new default shape, making you more and more like Christ every day. I'm Tom O'Neill, author of The 1% Principle.
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0: 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They take a step, then an unknown sound ruins the moment. No kiwi, no picture.
1: Hopefully this doesn't happen to you when you set out to take the perfect picture. 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
4: Hi, I'm Amanda Salmon. Jesus says, enter through the narrow gate, for wide is the gate and broad is the road that leads to destruction, and many enter through it. But small is the gate and narrow the road that leads to life, and only a few find it. His words indicate the kind of life we live when we choose to follow him. In the midst of a society and culture which applauds the seen and the big and the unglamorous, we are the ones who choose to do the humble work, the unseen, the unglamorous. In the face of hate and brutality and injustice, we are the ones who love and forgive and extend mercy and grace when everything within us wants to retaliate and get revenge and hold on to offence. We are the ones who choose integrity over opportunity. If we have to sacrifice love to get what we want or to succeed in life, then we're going against the way of the kingdom. And essentially, we miss out on the abundant life he has for us.
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3: Shane Claiborne met a man on death row, and in the conversation, they laid out the uncomfortable truth behind the parable of the lost sheep. See Matthew 18:12-14. He confessed to having done something terrible, which he will regret for the rest of his life. But then it got even more interesting. He told me the story of his trial. During the course of his sentencing, the victim's family argued that his life should be spared and that he should not be sentenced to death. They were Christians, so they talked a lot about mercy. He told me, matter-of-factly, as every Christian was against the death penalty. He went on, they believed that Jesus came not for the healthy, but for the sick, and they argued that God may not be done with me yet, so I was spared the death penalty because of the victim's family. Finally, he said, I wasn't a Christian then, but you better believe that I'm a Christian now. What if our role isn't to sheepishly sit out the search, but to set out with the shepherd, to go searching with Jesus for the lost ones and bring them back with uncomfortable acts of grace like the Christian in Shane's story? Wouldn't that be something? Take a look at 2 Corinthians 5:18-19. So what now? If you're feeling like the lost sheep, no, God is wholeheartedly fixed on finding you. Why not pray? Ask God to show you where He is in your life right now. Tell Him that you're serious about turning your life to Him if you can truly say that.
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5: How can I live an extraordinary life? We all want that, don't we? We often get told that if we believe in Jesus, God will empower us to live an extraordinary life and do amazing things for God. It all sounds great. But is that really God's purpose for us, to live extraordinary lives? Or is that a way in which we've imposed the values of our culture on our Christian faith? Micah 6:8 says, "What does the Lord your God require of you? To do justice, to love mercy, and to walk humbly before your God." Sometimes that might look extraordinary in the world's eyes, but much of the time, walking humbly before God looks decidedly ordinary. It looks like listening empathetically to a friend who's having a hard time. It looks like giving intentional time to our kids. It looks like serving faithfully in your church. These things are all deeply glorifying to God, but they're not extraordinary. So instead of asking, how can I live an extraordinary life, let's learn to ask the question, how can I live my ordinary life to the glory of God? I'm Reuben Munn from Shaw Community Church. 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
4: When my children were really small, we went on safari in South Africa. We were sitting in an open-top Jeep, and before we knew what was happening, my son, who was about two at the time, was standing on his chair, reaching out over the side of the Jeep. He had his arms out towards a fully grown male lion that was about 10 yards away from him, and he said, "Cuddles." We were pretty nervous. I took my son, he sat on my lap, and we watched this lion as the lion licked his lips. The lion sat on the road for a few minutes. It then walked in front of the Jeep and then walked off into the jungle. It did get me thinking. The Bible says in Proverbs 28:1, "The wicked man flees, though no one pursues, but the righteous are as bold as a lion." I believe that if you're in relationship with God, then God can give you all the boldness, just like the king of the jungle, the lion. My name is Glenn Barron.
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1: Romans 12 verse 1. 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
1: How it's going to work is one of us, and this will be decided by you, so this is your call. One of us will have to sing offline karaoke.
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4: Blessed are the poor in spirit, for theirs is the kingdom of heaven. Blessed are those who mourn, for they shall be comforted. These are the first and second Beatitudes from the Sermon on the Mount that Jesus gave, from Matthew chapter 5. Poor in spirit means to be humble. Humility is the realization that all your gifts and blessings come from the grace of God. To have poverty of spirit means to be completely empty and open to the Word of God. Those who mourn speaks of those who express deep sorrow over sin and repent from their sins. The freedom found in forgiveness of sin and the joy of eternal salvation is the comfort of those who repent. Blessed are the poor in spirit, for theirs is the kingdom of heaven. Blessed are those who mourn, for they shall be comforted.
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3: Hey, it's Joy here. Let me pose a question. How often do you use social media to check up on people who aren't in your life anymore? I'm talking ex-friends, ex-partners, or ex-bosses. They say out of sight equals out of mind, but these days it's not as simple thanks to social media. I personally struggle with this, especially when I know God has distanced them for my own good. Perhaps your motivation is curiosity, validation, or a desire for what once was. No matter the reason, it keeps you in your past. Sure, it's tempting to privately look at your past through social media, but the negative consequences eventually become public. You can end up feeling unnecessarily lonely, frustrated, discontent, or jealous. I love what Edna Mode says in the film Incredibles. "I don't look back, darling. It only distracts from the now." God desires us to move from strength to strength, to move from one season to the next without getting hung up on past experiences. Choose your future over your past. This is Joy Rivella.
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But I ain't playing no games. Me and Josh had a talk. Thought I made the right moves. My career not adding up. Met some Christian artists who think they celebrities. I went to 3 award shows. I fell asleep right in the front row. Why they act like they don't?

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2: Clicks, clicks, clicks, they'll do anything to get a few. Tick, tick, tick, that's the sound before my head explodes. Quick, quick, quick, look at you up on your pedestals. Quick, quick, quick, hear the critics come, it's time to go. I read your article, it kinda hurt me. I don't know who hired you or what your friends say in your circle, but the fact that you released it tells me two things are for certain. They get paid for trashing people, I get paid cause I stay working. Drop the search and they emerge up out of nowhere to the surface. Just a peek behind the curtain, throwing salt at all my burdens. I'm aware I shouldn't give this my attention. Life's a journey, I should just stay on my path and learn to laugh. You think they heard me? Ears are burning, put them out. Quiet, quiet, look around. Why don't they find someone way more interesting to write about? Us, we're kind of boring, aren't we? All we do is whine and pout. It's confusing, so amazing.

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I'll take ownership and own it and raise my hand if it's me. Just remember though, I'm only a man, I'm a human being. Don't they see? Shoot the breeze, I'd rather just stay discreet. People claim they're in your corner but leave you in times of need. They don't listen, do they? What? They don't listen to anything. 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Look.

0: Let's be honest, we've all been there. You're reading your Bible and suddenly you hit a verse that's just bizarre.
1: What?
2: 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How bizarre?
0: You could skip it. You could Google it and get overwhelmed.
1: What?
0: And let's not even talk about asking AI.
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0: but
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0: There's a better answer. 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
8: 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Those older ones protecting the younger ones and the younger ones bringing new life. Each part needed for the whole to flourish. In my own family, as well as in the church, I've seen how important that shelter is, that kids grow strong when they know that they're surrounded by love and wisdom. And honestly, so do adults. We all need each other. So maybe today, think of your own communities. Are you a part of a church? Who are you protecting and who's surrounding you? As Christians, we're designed to stand together, not apart. I'm Mickey from inbetween.org.nz and I hope this sparks your thinking. Let's see what God does with it.
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5: 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It shifts our awareness from attempts to manufacture peace through an external mean and direct our focus inwards through the sanctuary of our mind. You know, often restlessness stems from a lack of alignment with God's presence within us. My friend, maintaining a steadfast focus on God, immersing ourselves in His Word, and reflecting on His goodness cultivates a state of profound peace within us. This peace transcends human comprehension, and it gives us a certainty in the midst of life's uncertainty. It's peace that emanates from the depth of our being, rooted in unwavering trust in God. It's Joshua Singh, and I want to help you grow in your walk with God. So let's connect at joshuasingh.com.
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2: And this update, the Green Party's urging support for a parliamentary budget office and is confident it can get it over the line before the election. It says the back and forth between parties over fiscal holes shows a clear need to set up an independent office to cost election promises. An Auckland councillor has launched a stinging rebuke of some of her colleagues, accusing them of fostering a culture of bullying, intimidation, hostility and fear. Bo Burns says she's walked out of meetings twice in the past week due to the behaviour of others. The government's committing an extra $80 million to aged care providers to help them respond to rising demand. Health New Zealand will increase funding by 4% for 2026-27, with a focus on delivery, responsiveness and access to care. Britain's Ministry of Defence is investigating reports a Russian warship has fired warning shots in the English Channel. The incident happened near a UK-registered yacht between the Isle of Wight and Normandy outside British territorial waters. That's news.
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2: In sport, the White Ferns' defence of their T20 World Cup crown is in tatters. Two games in on Sky Sport.
3: And that is it. Sri Lanka have pulled off a very famous victory.
2: New Zealand have suffered back-to-back defeats, falling to Sri Lanka by 5 wickets in Southampton and are now in must-win territory. Meanwhile, Henry Nicholls will replace Kane Williamson in the Black Caps side for the second cricket test against England starting tonight. The All Whites believe they have a base to build from at the FIFA World Cup. Midfielder Ryan Thomas says the 2-2 draw with Iran sets them up well for their remaining two pool games against Egypt on Monday and then Belgium. France and Senegal lead off day 6 action from 7 a.m. At Sport, I'm Jodie Gill.
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5: Kia ora, morning in Northland, Auckland City and the Coromandel. Cloudy periods with the odd shower today. For the Bay of Plenty and Gisborne, fine apart from some morning fog patches. You're looking fine with a few showers from Waikato to Wellington, including the Central High Country. Expect possible heavy falls this afternoon and fog this morning. For the Hawke's Bay and Wairarapa, mainly fine a few showers from this afternoon. And for now, some Marlborough and Canterbury, cloudy periods, few spots of rain. Otago and Southland, scattered showers becoming confined to the south coast from this afternoon.
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5: Oh, that's right, sir. Start it up with a morning wake up. It's 3 minutes after 6 o'clock. Today is the 17th of June, 2026. This is the morning wake up with Sarah and Tabby this morning.
7: Good morning. Tab. Hello.
5: Good morning. No Bjorn this morning. He's a little bit crook. Hopefully he'll be in before the end of the week. However, big question. Have you come down from the high of yesterday's performance from the All Whites?
7: Oh, how great.
5: Oh.
7: I wish that I'd watched it with a crowd.
5: Yeah, well, actually, I've got some audio to play before 7 o'clock of crowd reaction throughout the country. Man, just great. Just great for the country. Great for the country. Watching that game yesterday, man, it's just like, this is the only football that I'll ever watch. I'll only watch the World Cup.
7: There is something special about watching a World Cup.
5: Is this your first World Cup that you've gone into?
7: No, I watched the Rugby World Cup way back when it was in New Zealand. So that was fun.
5: You're right. There is something really special about a one-off event that happens every 4 years. And this one, the world is watching. 70,000 people turned up to watch these two teams. And they were actually expecting not a lot of people. Well done. Actually, we'll get onto that a little bit later on. But big show today. World Vision 40-hour challenge. Tab and I have got something that we've got planned. We need to tweak it just a little bit. Are you nervous?
7: I am nervous because I feel like people will target me, even though I've done a mid-dawn shift earlier in the week.
5: And the more you talk, the more
7: right.
5: you talk.
7: Actually, everyone can choose whoever they would like.
5: Today we have the World Vision ambassador and All Black, Caleb Clark, coming in. Now, here's a heads up around that. Tab and I, because there's no Bjorn, we're thinking Caleb's going to be a part of our challenge. But he just won't know he's a part of our challenge. We'll break that down in just a little bit. Frank Ritchie comes in after 7 o'clock. Up next, though, let's spill some tea and bust some boggler. In the meantime, though, this is a great way to start your Wednesday morning. Tabs already is on the eardrums. Tyron Wells and Pastor Mike Jr. It's Sunday morning, 6 minutes after 6. Good morning.

0: Tyrone Wells, Pastor Mike Jr. That's how we like to start your morning. It's Sunday morning, it's 8 minutes after six on the morning. Wake up this morning, let's spill some tea.
1: Oh gosh, I seem to have spilled the tea.
0: All right, Tab, it's been a little minute. What you been up to?
2: Well, kind of nothing, really. All the tea
0: intentional?
2: I have. Intentionally, as little as possible. I should really be here to tell you how the social football game went last night, but I didn't go, so...
0: You didn't play?
2: Nah.
0: What sort of teammate are you, man?
2: Did anyone go? Social one, that's what.
0: Did anyone go?
2: Well, there actually weren't enough of us that were able to go last night, so we were considering forfeiting. But apparently they asked other people that were there to join the team for the night. So I actually have no idea what the result was. Nobody's messaged the chat.
0: I don't know
2: whether we won or lost, whether the game even happened. I'm pretty sure it did.
0: Is this a second grading game or the third
2: It's the third game. I don't think we graded any.
0: Yeah. It could work to your advantage because...
2: Maybe I was holding the team back.
0: Well, if you're losing, you get put into a lower grade.
2: Oh, that's so what we're hoping for.
0: Yeah, well, so it could work to your advantage. But this is the thing about social. You know, you're relying on people. They say, yeah, at the very beginning, they're all committed. And then something pops up in people's lives, and then they just can't make the game. It's just sometimes you end up with...
2: It's all right. I don't actually care. So.
0: And then there's that.
2: I'm that person. It's me.
0: I am not going to buy any boots for this stupid
2: game. No, I will wear my sneakers. I'm not spending any money on that.
0: Don't you tell me to turn up on time. I'll turn up when I'm ready.
2: Exactly.
0: Yesterday. Oh, man. You know what? Auckland City, this is where we are. At 5 o'clock, actually, from about 3.30 till about 8 on the motorways, God bless you. Let's just pause for a moment and pray for everyone who's on the motorways in Auckland City. Now, I know the other centres, you have your traffic problems as well. But if you've never been to Auckland to experience the traffic at that time, come up. Come up. You could read, I think, 3 books by the time you need to get somewhere. Mm-hmm. And that's in the space of half an hour. So we had rugby training yesterday for my youngest son. He's 15. Finished training at about 10 to 5,
2: mm-hmm.
0: which is a stupid time to finish training.
2: That's a terrible time.
0: Very, very terrible. Horrible, in fact. And then you jump on the motorway.
2: Mm-hmm.
0: Now, I live, I want to work it out, I think it's about 14 Ks away from where we train to home. Maybe 15. An hour and 10 minutes.
2: That's painful.
0: There was an accident. There was some truck that was on fire on our turnoff. Yeah, at about 3. And I was thinking when I passed it, going towards Auckland City, I was thinking, please be all done and over with by the time we finish training. Obviously, not quite. Although I did have a lot of fun listening to my 15-year-old snore next to me. I wish I captured some of that footage, but nah.
2: Well, at least he was able to rest.
0: Yeah, well, this is it. Supportive. Young man there, helping out his dad. While
2: keeping you company. Nice sounds.
0: There you go. I'd rather have been doing what you were doing. Nothing.
2: Mm-hmm.
0: Let's do this.
3: The Morning Wake-Up Boggler.
0: Alrighty, man. Up for grabs for this one. We do it every single morning to get your brain ticking over. You can score yourself a couple of Morning Wake-Up air fresheners, and all you got to do is give us a call. Please do so. 0508 543336. Or you can text 8168. The keyword is life. Good luck to ya. The Wizards of Oz, where its origin was born. A league of its own, where pride is torn. A passion, an emotion. Yet most of us don't even know why. You'll be in a sorry state if you lose. And will probably cry. What am I this morning?
2: If you think you know, give us a call 0508 543336 or you can text 8168 with the keyword life.
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0: prayer.
1: Yeah, we always Bay Turner, Somebody's Praying, 6:15 on the morning wake up. Just a heads up, on the back of that song, Tab and I, before 9 o'clock, we hope we get some time to be able to pray for you. If there's a prayer request for you or somebody that you know or love or somebody that you care for, or it may even just be for you, send that through and we'll try and get to it before 9 o'clock. 8168, the keyword is life.
2: The Morning Wake-Up Boggler.
1: In the meantime, though, in the between times, we got some bogglers to bust.
3: And Sal's surprised no one's called up yet.
1: Yeah, I mean, well, if you know, you know. It is kind of niche.
3: I reckon in the second read, though, it's all the phone lines will flood.
1: Now, there was a time before we read out the boggler where we told you the type of boggler. You know, we put it in a category.
3: Oh, yeah, that's right.
1: Yeah, yeah. So just to make it a little bit easier. So I might do that here. So the type of boggler this is fits in the realm of sport.
3: Mm-hmm.
1: Okay, there you go. Heads up. Your boggler. The Wizards of Oz, where its origin was born. A league of its own, where pride is torn. A passion and emotion. Yeah, most of us just don't even know why. You'll be in a sorry state if you lose, and will probably cry. What am I this morning? Now, you're right, that is my second read. If you think you know, 0508-54336, have you been led to the water by anything that I read out there?
3: I think I actually have. I think the years of working with you have finally started to click in my brain.
1: She did ask me some questions after I read it for the first time, which is good. So I'll leave it there. If you think you know, give us a call, 0508-54336, 8168, keyword life.
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8: Shane Claiborne met a man on death row, and in the conversation, they laid out the uncomfortable truth behind the parable of the lost sheep. See Matthew 18:12-14. He confessed to having done something terrible, which he will regret for the rest of his life. But then it got even more interesting. He told me the story of his trial. During the course of his sentencing, the victim's family argued that his life should be spared and that he should not be sentenced to death. They were Christians, so they talked a lot about mercy. He told me, matter-of-factly, as every Christian was against the death penalty. He went on, they believed that Jesus came not for the healthy, but for the sick, and they argued that God may not be done with me yet, so I was spared the death penalty because of the victim's family. Finally, he said, I wasn't a Christian then, but you better believe that I'm a Christian now. What if our role isn't to sheepishly sit out the search, but to set out with the shepherd, to go searching with Jesus for the lost ones and bring them back with uncomfortable acts of grace like the Christian in Shane's story. Wouldn't that be something? Take a look at 2 Corinthians 5, 18-19. So what now? If you're feeling like the lost sheep, no God is wholeheartedly fixed on finding you. Why not pray? Ask God to show you where He is in your life right now. Tell Him that you're serious about turning your life to Him if you can truly say that.
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1: It's our daily brain teaser, Boggler. For the most part, I think we've got about, I would say, a 95% 95% success rate of people cracking it.
3: It's pretty good. We have the odd day where it doesn't work out. That's fine.
1: We do. We do. But it's all there for you to crack. It's 21 minutes after 6 o'clock. Now, before I read it out again, Tab, shall we bring somebody on? Because there's some people there.
3: Yeah, we've got Harry on the line. Good morning, Harry.
9: Good morning.
1: How you living, Harry?
9: Oh, you're always good. Farmers are always good, mate. Always
1: yes,
9: good.
1: Yes, you are, good Harry. Attitude. Yes, you are. And thank you for plugging into the show while you're here. Also, good morning to JD and Corin. I'll read it out to you one more time, Harry. You can give us your answer. The Wizards of Oz, where its origin was born, a league of its own, where pride is torn. Passion and emotion, yet most just don't know why. You'll be in a sorry state if you lose and will probably cry. What am I this morning, Harry?
9: State of origin.
3: You got it, Harry. Who are you supporting?
9: Well, same as Stella.
1: Oh, you Queenslander.
9: There's only one team to support, man.
1: Queenslander!
9: Oh, those blue ones only win when they got one less on the field to compete against.
1: Tell me about it, Harry. Tell me about it. Okay. Oh, I love you so much. You know what?
9: I'm going to game three with my brother, so
1: we
9: all know what needs to happen tonight to make game three an absolute ripper.
1: Yeah, because it's 1-0 to New South Wales. So we do need a win tonight. It's sort of gone under the radar with the Football World Cup happening, but Harry, you are bang on. It is game two tonight in the MCG in Melbourne. Thank you so much for cracking that, Harry. We're going to hook you up with a couple of air fresheners. And before you go to game three, you need to let us know. Give us a call and let us know that you're flying over. Okay?
9: Yeah, bro.
1: God bless, brother. See you later, man.
9: All right.
1: Bye.
9: See you.
1: Bye. Sure. Oh, what a trip. That'd be a great trip. Yeah, it is on tonight. And as I mentioned to Harry, Tab, it is sort of gone under the radar because everyone's talking about the World Cup.
3: No one cares.
1: No. Whoa. Harry, did you hear that? No, people care. And people will be caring tonight, that's for sure. Back into it. Here's Apollo Limited and Patient. 23 minutes after 6. 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

0: Paula Limits in Patient. It's 27 minutes after 6 o'clock. The fellas on the pitch last night, yesterday, they were definitely not patient. They were in a hurry, man. They were in a hurry to score two goals. Yes, sir! Gets it! I'm talking about the FIFA World Cup and the All Whites in particular. It's great how the nation has actually come together for this one. Even if you're not a fan of sport, even if you're not a fan of football, and I'll put my hand up, I'm not a big fan of football.
1: Yeah.
0: I just can't help but get wrapped up in the All Whites success so far.
1: Oh, it's so exciting. I wish I'd been watching, like, with a crowd. Yeah. My flatmate went to a bar with his friends and watched it from there. Apparently it was amazing atmosphere.
0: It's great that you brought that up because I have got some crowd response and crowd reaction to the 2-2 draw. Have a listen.
2: Feeling.
3: Honestly, pretty good. I feel like can't be disappointed with a 2-2 draw.
4: It's a great game. New Zealand did us proud. They're a really good team and performed very well on the big stage, so we're proud of the team.
5: Look, I wanted to win, but a 2-2 draw is phenomenal for us, eh? I'm buzzing. I'm so happy with that, eh? 2-2
3: against the top 25 side. No one can be disappointed in that.
5: It was a great game. Honestly, probably the best game of the World Cup so far, in my opinion.
0: Is that what you want?
1: Oh.
0: You want a little bit of that?
1: Yeah, I want a little bit of that.
0: Yeah, see, everyone wants a little bit of that. And to think that we are the lowest ranked team in our group, and yet we're sitting top of the table. That's amazing. It's amazing. Bring on Egypt. I think that's our next opponent. So well done, team. Well done. Closing in on 6:30. The news is up next.
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13: In this update, the Green Party's urging support for a parliamentary budget office and is confident it can get it over the line before the election. It says the back and forth between parties over fiscal holes shows a clear need to set up an independent office to cost election promises. An Auckland councillor has launched a stinging rebuke of some of her colleagues, accusing them of fostering a culture of bullying, intimidation, hostility and fear. Bo Burns says she's walked out of meetings twice in the past week due to the behaviour of others. The government's committing an extra $80 million to aged care providers to help them respond to rising demand. Health New Zealand will increase funding by 4% for 2026-27 with a focus on delivery, responsiveness and access to care. Britain's Ministry of Defence is investigating reports a Russian warship has fired warning shots in the English Channel. The incident happened near a UK registered yacht between the Isle of Wight and Normandy outside British territorial waters. That's news.
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0: What up, man? Welcome to your Wednesday morning with Stella and Tabby this morning. No Bjorn. Hopefully he'll be back in tomorrow. He's not feeling too flash, though. Coming up next, we jump into a chopper. All of us find out what's happening around the globe with Mr. Worldwide. We're going to Brazil, Tabby.
1: All right, yep.
0: Nothing to do with FIFA World Cup. Something to do with a grown woman, though, in Brazil, who got arrested for pretending to be someone much younger.
1: Okay.
0: I'm talking about much, much younger. There's just some silly people in this world.
1: Okay.
0: Yeah, she's been deceitful. She's paying the price. That's just around the corner. Question for you, what does a Moroccan, a donkey, and a fine all have in common?
1: And a what?
0: Fine.
1: Fine.
0: Yeah.
1: Oh, I guess we'll find out next.
0: That's bang on, dude. We will find out next right here at Life FM. Stand by for music from Tahisha. Here's Joshua McGregor and Rule My Life. 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

0: Kia ora, good morning. This is Life FM on the Morning Wake Up with Ella and Tabby. It's that time of the morning. Let's find out what the goss is with this young man.
1: It's worldwide.
0: To Brazil we travel, where a woman has been arrested for pretending that she was much younger than she was.
2: How old is she actually?
0: 37.
2: And how old was she trying to pretend?
0: 12 years old.
2: Okay. All right, just that's a lot of confidence.
0: 37, 12.
2: Very confident.
0: This is crazy nuts, man.
2: Some people do look quite young.
0: I saw a picture of her, and I had to go, okay, maybe, possibly. But what goes through somebody's head?
2: And why? What's the purpose?
0: Well, okay, this is the thing. And very, very bad. Sad story, actually. She was deceiving a couple to try and look after her. She lived with this couple for about 16 months. That's well over a year, man. Convincing them that she was a vulnerable child in need of some care.
2: Oh.
0: So during this time, she had all her living costs covered. She stayed in a bedroom decorated with toys and children's stuff, and was even given a party to mark her 12th birthday. She's 37 years old. They enrolled her in school uniform, everything, until something got a little bit fishy. So she has been arrested. But what's wrong with some people? Wrong! Let's travel to Morocco. Now, calling people names online, Tabby, as you are well aware.
2: What?
0: We all know that you shouldn't call people names online.
2: Right? Yeah.
0: But that can land you in a heap of trouble in Morocco in terms of getting a big fine. You can get fined for calling people names.
2: Okay.
0: Even the name of an animal.
2: So if you call someone a donkey.
0: Yes.
2: You could get a fine?
0: Well, this is what I'm talking about.
2: All right.
0: A football supporter was fined $1,000 New Zealand for repeatedly calling their club president in Facebook posts a donkey. Donkey, donkey, donkey, you donkey, you small donkey. He was criticizing the management of the team, so it was just calling them donkey all over the place. Now, under their cybercrime rules, insulting or mocking somebody and even calling them an animal can land you in trouble.
2: Well, how does he know that saying he was a donkey was an insult? Maybe it was a compliment.
0: Sure. All right, donkey, whatever you say.
2: Thank you.
0: So even with animal names, that can be looked at as harassment and defamation.
2: Okay.
0: But, you know, the donkey thing, would it have been as harmful if he maybe substituted the donkey? Maybe, what, giraffe? Hedgehog?
2: That's what I'm saying.
0: Yeah,
2: right?
0: So, I mean, that's less. That's more flounder.
2: Lion.
0: Lion's a bit aggressive. Flounder, guinea pig. Anyway,
2: I would like to be called a lion.
0: See? Well, animals, no. No. So he's got in trouble. So my message for anyone thinking about calling someone a donkey online today, just mule it over. And that is your window to the world.
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12: Would you tell someone with two broken legs to hop down to the hospital? 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Then why do we tell people with mental wellness issues, if you're in a dark place, ask for help? Hi, I'm Julia Grace, and a big part of dealing with mental wellness is having open lines of communication. But that can be easier said than done. When someone is depressed, asking if they're okay can be like hitting a brick wall or opening a floodgate. Maybe if we were more honest about our everyday ups and downs, it would be easier to share our feelings in the extreme times. Let's be humble and learn some empathy. Like Paul said, be happy with those who are happy and weep with those who weep. Walking this road together brings strength to us both. This way, when the days are dark and the nights are long, we still have each other if we can learn to know and be known. Find out more at juliagrace.co.nz.
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0: Good morning. This is The Morning Wake Up with Sarah and Tabby this morning. Join us next as Tab and I just have a look at your Bible Society's verse of the day. And this morning we're diving into the book of Romans, chapter 7.

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1: The verse of the day, brought to you by Bible Society and Manor Christian Stores. We believe the Bible is for everyone.
2: Today's verse is from the book of Romans, chapter 7, verse 6. But now we have been released from the law, for we died to it and are no longer captive to its power. Now we can serve God, not in the old way of obeying the letter of the law, but in the new way of living in the Spirit.
0: Yes, we are bound by rules, although we're bound in those days. You know, Paul was trying to explain the bigger idea in Romans, because before faith in Jesus, people were bound to the law, meaning they knew what was right. They just couldn't consistently live it out. But through Jesus, it's not the old way. You know, the picture that comes to mind for me is, and this is no slight on my parents, because this is what it was like in my household, but on Sunday mornings, getting the lecture to get up out of bed, to get dressed for church, to look my best for church, to go to church. And that was a law, because, you know, every Sunday you had to get up, and that was a rule. That was a rule in my house. You had to get up and go to church.
2: Mm-hmm.
0: But I had no relationship with God back then.
2: Mm.
0: I didn't have that. So this is saying, you know, you can't be right with God just by obeying the rule of getting up and going to church on Sunday. That has to be changed. You have to be changed on the inside out.
2: Transformation of the heart.
0: That's it. You know, and one day I'll get there, and you will too.
2: Thank you.
0: So it is all about that relationship with the Holy Spirit, not be bound by any laws.
2: Yeah, and what you naturally end up doing and naturally how you end up changing the way you act as a result of that transformation of the heart.
0: God doesn't just give us rules to follow. He gives us a new way to live from the inside out. If you want to read around the verse today, it's the book of Romans, chapter 7, verse 6.
2: The Bible Society New Zealand Group and their partners are excited to share Timothy, the audiobooks of Timothy and Te Reo Māori. 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
7: In this update, Immigration Minister Erica Stanford's predecessor says ongoing issues with officials misleading ministers isn't a good look. Former Labour Immigration Minister Andrew Little says the Public Service Commission is launching an investigation, and that's a good start.
8: It's likely that the Commission is going to have to look more deeply to see whether there are any sort of organisational cultural issues within the immigration section of MB.
7: The ACT Party's vowing to crack down on regulators like the medical and teaching councils. It says it wants to ban them from disciplining workers for lawful expression outside of professional practice. Health New Zealand is progressing work on the country's first registry of female pelvic floor procedures using surgical mesh. The agency signed an agreement with Melbourne's Monash University last year on the Australasian Pelvic Floor Procedure Register. Police are investigating traffic camera footage at vandalism on a new Wellington Harbourside path, which led to a cyclist being injured. Firefighter Clark Townsley was riding his bike to work along the Tiara Te Pua shed path on Sunday when he crashed into a large rock. That's news.
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7: In sport, Henry Nicholls will get first crack at taking over from the retired Kane Williamson at number 3 in the Black Caps test batting order. Captain Tom Latham has confirmed Nicholls will come into the 11 for the second test against England starting tonight at the Oval in London. The White Ferns hands have let them down again with their T20 World Cup title defence now spiralling out of control after a 5-wicket defeat to Sri Lanka. 2018 champions France begin their FIFA World Cup campaign from 7 against Senegal in New Jersey before fellow Group I sides Iraq and Norway square off in Massachusetts from 10 a.m. At 1 p.m. it's Group J action between defending champs Argentina and Algeria before Austria and Jordan square off at 4 p.m. At sport, I'm Jodie Gill.
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10: Kia ora, morena, Northland, Auckland City and the Coromandel. Cloudy periods with the odd shower today. For the Bay of Plenty and Gisborne, fine apart from some morning fog patches. You're looking fine with a few showers from Waikato to Wellington, including the Central High Country. Expect possible heavy falls this afternoon and fog this morning. For the Hawke's Bay and Wairarapa, mainly fine, a few showers form this afternoon. And for now, St Marlborough and Canterbury, cloudy periods, few spots of rain. Otago and Southland, scattered showers becoming confined to the south coast from this afternoon.
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11: 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He did this through Christ Jesus when he freed us from the penalty of our sins.
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10: It sure is. You've arrived at the right place. Thanks for hanging out. It's 3 minutes after 7 o'clock with Sala and Tabby this morning. A heads up that Bjorn's not feeling too flash. Fingers crossed. And prayers up that Bjorn will join us tomorrow on the show. Now, we've been doing our 40-hour challenge with World Vision over the last week and a little bit. We finish up and wrap up on Friday. However, the actual World Vision 40-hour challenge kicks off this Saturday. And if you are a part of that, that's awesome. Thank you so much. And if you're not, we would encourage you to jump on our website, lifefm.co.nz, or support somebody who is. Now, Tab and I thought about this yesterday because we had a feeling that Bjorn might not be here this morning. So we needed to come up with something that was
12: doable
10: for you and I. And also doable on the show. Now, as part of the 40-hour challenge, we have the World Vision ambassador popping into the show this morning, who's also an All Black,
12: Caleb Clark.
10: So I said to Tab, how about we do something that involves you and me and Caleb?
12: Something during the interview.
10: But without Caleb knowing.
12: Yeah.
10: Okay, so we're
12: poor
10: there
12: Caleb,
10: at this
12: though.
10: Thing. I've got some ideas. So we need to put that to you this morning before around 8 o'clock because he's coming in at 8:20. So we need to get this all done by about 8, wrapped up. You make the call. Is it me or is it Tabby? So that's the heads up now for our call this morning.
12: Do people start voting now before they even know what the challenge is?
10: No.
12: You can vote for Sala by texting 8168 with the keyword life, put Sala at the back end of your message. Just get that started now.
10: How's that worked for you when you just keep blabbing on about why you shouldn't
12: I'm just saying,
10: be
12: if people want to start voting for you, they can start voting
10: We've got some important stuff to take care of, including our next guest who pops in. So that's just a heads up. We'll get to that before 8 o'clock. Frank Ritchie joins us in just a minute. Street preaching, open-air preaching, evangelism. Yeah? Nah. Get to the crux of that right after this. Brandon Lakin, Nick Jonas, the author. You're listening to Life. Good morning.

0: Brandon Lake and Nick Jonas, still good. The author, it's 10 minutes after 7 o'clock on a Wednesday morning, and every Wednesday we're blessed actually to have him in studio with us. Good morning, Rev. Good morning, Frank Ritchie. Good morning.
1: Good morning. And it's always a pleasure to be here.
0: Oh, Frank, I forgot to get you headphones.

0: silly boy. Oh, I forgot to get the cans for you.
1: Have you been listening to things? Like, to choose...
0: I've been paying attention.
1: To choose that song.
0: Yeah.
1: Oh, it's the greatest pop song ever written.
2: I like this song too.
1: And on my radio show, on a different radio station, it is an ongoing joke how much I love that song.
0: Really?
2: Yes. It's a good song.
0: No, I've just been paying attention to the Yacht Rock stuff.
1: Oh, well, you just picked the greatest Yacht Rock song of all time.
0: Toto in Africa.
1: Yeah.
0: For those of you who just tuned in, or you might be familiar, every Wednesday, for the last little wee while, we're just trying to find some theme music for Frank. And we're staying around the 80s stuff. Is this your favorite?
1: Oh, that is... As I just said, aside from some stuff by Michael Jackson, that's the greatest pop song ever written.
0: And I didn't get your headphones, so you couldn't hear it, so we had to turn off our mics. Anyway.
1: No, that's fantastic.
2: Good. Welcome back, Frank.
0: You're welcome, Frankie.
1: Thank you.
0: Good to have you in. We're going to dig deep this morning, my friend. I saw this clip online. Oh, by the way, if you've got anything that you want Frank to unpack, we really encourage you to send those text messages through because, as you know, if you've been a listener to the show, he's great at unpacking whatever theme, whatever topic you want him to do. So 8168, the keyword is life. He's also got a Substack if you want to follow along, alongtheway.nz. I saw this article actually last week and I thought of you straight away and I put it into our work prep sheet. So it's been sitting there for a week. Street preaching, open-air preaching, evangelism, call it what you want. Yes or no? There was a video that was captured by somebody on a plane. The plane had, for whatever reason, not taken off on the tarmac. So people were just sitting in their seats. And just giving you the heads up before I play the audio. And then this young lady stands up and she goes to the middle of the aisle and she starts to say something while people are still seated in their seats on a plane. And this, I'll just grab the audio. And this is what she said. Have a listen. I'll get it in a sec, Frank. You just hold tight there, buddy.
3: Since the plane is, not moving and, we might as well just have some good, deep conversations. I just want to let you guys know that Jesus loves you guys and that God sent his only son, Jesus, to die on the cross for y'all. And I just want to share because we might as well. We're not moving. We're not doing anything, So I just want to share that God loves you guys and we might as well have a good time on the plane and get to know each other, So love you guys. Just want to let you know that. Amen. Yay.
0: Again, she stands up in the middle of the aisle of the plane. It's not moving anywhere. There's some sort of complication, whatever. People are still sitting in their seats, and she just says that.
1: Yeah. If I was sitting there, I personally wouldn't have a problem with it. But I want to flick this a little. If you're a person of Christian faith and you hear that and go, that's fantastic, because she says something that's true. Jesus loves you. And you go, that, and you just think, that's fantastic. How would you feel if a Muslim got up and said something along the lines of, Allah has mercy on you? Or if someone got up and started talking about Buddha and Buddhism, if someone started sharing a religion that you might find totally offensive, but they said something relatively innocuous, how would you feel about it?

0: I think there's a presumption there that I really, really struggle with. And there might be people going, but in the Bible it happens all the time. It actually doesn't. This is worth really examining, particularly through the book of Acts, because through the book of Acts is where we see preaching and the sharing of the Christian faith in group settings really, really happen. Old Testament is different because you've got the likes of the prophets who will stand up in front of the people of Israel and they will just say stuff. That's a cultural context where they have permission to do it, whether people like what they're hearing or not. But in the New Testament, the book of Acts gives us the gospel being preached and shared in contexts that aren't Jewish and aren't Christian. So that they're more like what's happening on this plane. And if you go through the book of Acts, you'll see a pattern. When the disciples, the likes of Paul or Peter, whoever, go into a new space, a new city, they'll always go to the synagogue first. And the synagogue is the place where you have permission to raise debate. Now, that debate would get very, very heated and they'd be chased out often and people would be offended. But it's still a place where that's expected to happen. You get Paul in Athens. He goes into the marketplace where people are discussing these ideas all the time. He throws another idea onto the table. He gets invited to the Areopagus to share the Christian faith. When you see Paul being taken in front of Gentile leaders, Roman leaders, he asks for permission to share the gospel. When Peter gets up in Jerusalem and he shares what's going on at Pentecost, again, he's talking to a bunch of Jewish people who are his people, effectively, and he's sharing about what's going on. It's a culturally relevant, the context is right for him to be able to do it. At no point in the New Testament do you see a whole lot of presumption going on around sharing it in spaces where you don't have permission to say it. But we've grown up through an era and cultures that are largely Christian where spaces were created to be able to do it. So I think about, say, I think it's Hyde Park in London, Speaker's Corner, where people get up and they speak and they can say whatever. Again, it's a space that's created for that where people have permission to do it. So permission in terms of what we have the ability to say into people's lives, I think is really, really important. Now, if we want to share our faith, I think that really needs to start with the other person. So she got up on the plane, and it takes courage to do that. So I just want to high-five her courage. But she gets up in a plane and has this thing that she wants to say. There's no sense of who those people are on the plane, what their stories are, whether anybody might have been abused in a church setting where someone told them that Jesus loved them. Like no sense of what she's saying that into. And I personally really struggle with that. And then she sits down. So no conversation has gone on with these other people. Whereas for me, my sense of evangelism is that my faith and I am a gift. Not to try and pump myself up, but the faith is a gift. How is that gift to be given into the lives of other people? And getting to know other people, hearing their life, hearing what's going on for them, and then getting a sense that there might be an element of my faith that could be a gift to them in this moment. And so here's the part of my faith that I'm going to share with them. And then they can do with that gift whatever they like. But ultimately, it's given in service of them, out of a knowing of them, rather than a presumption about things that I think I need to say.
1: Does that mean you shouldn't get up and talk to strangers? You should develop a relationship first? Or are you more suggesting that she should have gotten up and offered prayer to anyone that wanted it?
0: I don't think she should necessarily have gotten up. She would have had people that she was sitting next to on the plane where conversation could have been going on about their lives. What are their struggles? What's going on for them? It doesn't mean that we should never talk to strangers, but the presumption about other people's lives. If you watch that video and then you go to the comments from people who aren't Christian and you see their response. See, as Christians, we'll hear someone saying, Jesus loves you, and that's a truth. And we think that's fantastic. But then if you look at how the people who aren't Christian responded to that, That is very, very telling. And for them, it feels like an imposition. For them, it feels like a presumption. For them, it feels like, to use a relatively strong word, a violation because it's not something that they asked for.
2: Mm. Just in closing, you know, I'm Christian. We're all Christian here.
0: Yeah.
2: Yet I felt when I watched that video, I felt embarrassed for her and I felt embarrassed for me. There was a part of me that felt embarrassed because here I am, a Christian as well. And I hope that I'm a proud Christian. Yet I couldn't watch her do that. So what onus do I have as a Christian watching that and feeling embarrassed? Why am I feeling that way?
0: You'd have to answer that question for yourself. I don't know why you're feeling that way.
2: Do you understand what I'm saying?
0: Yeah. I mean, there's an element where I felt it as well. It's because I want Jesus to be presented well. And I've got a sense of how our culture responds to that. And I just think there's a lot more groundwork that needs to be done in order to do that. Now, that's not to shy away from evangelism. I would say that my whole life in ministry is actually built around evangelism. What I've done in the public square for 26 years now is effectively evangelism. But I think we've got to be careful about the presumption of what we think we're allowed to say into other people's lives when they haven't given us permission to say it. You've got to earn that permission. Now, that doesn't mean that we're not bold, but our boldness always takes the service of the other person truly into account rather than some talking points that we think we need to get across.
2: Well said, Frank. Well said. Hope that cleared things up for you as well and got you thinking about that as well, because that's something that I would imagine would be you'd be thinking about since we played that clip. Up next, Frank's going to... We're going to ask the question of Frank, should we know more about other religions? Stay tight. 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
10: One day, I was with my daughter in the waiting room at the medical center as she was sick and waiting for her turn to see the doctor. As she sat there, she started to loudly sing a worship song. There were a few people around. I wondered if I should tell her to be quiet, but I let her carry on. So there she was, waiting for her health to get better, praising God in the waiting room. Some of us listening today feel like we are in a waiting room, waiting on your miracle. You're waiting to hear from God. You're waiting on provision. Can I encourage you? The best thing you can do is to lift your voice and say, God, I don't understand it all. I don't know when my breakthrough will happen, but I'm going to praise you. Not only will that change your perspective and build your faith, but as we praise God, just like Paul and Silas did in prison, doors open, shackles break, and God makes a way. Praise God in the middle of your waiting room. I'm Ben Cherry, pastor of City Point Church, Auckland.
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0: Her name is Blanca. The song's called Worthy. I make it 26 minutes after 7 o'clock. Welcome to the show. This is The Morning Wake Up with Sarah and Tabby. And always interesting, always fun. Always gets to mind thinking on Wednesday morning when we have Frank Ritchie join us. Good morning, Frank.
1: Good morning.
0: Part two of our conversation, we're switching lanes, we're changing gears.
2: Yeah, we wanted to ask the question, should we know more about other religions? We talk a lot about Christianity here.
1: We do.
2: But should we know more about other religions, other beliefs?
1: It's a good question. I think it actually relates to the last discussion that we just had as well around evangelism. As I mentioned off air, Paul in Athens in Acts has been my modus operandi for how I do my faith in New Zealand culture for 26 years. I think Paul in Athens is magnificent. Paul goes into Athens, he shares the Christian faith in the public square where everybody just loves to discuss different ideas. And he gets invited to the Areopagus, as we mentioned, to talk to essentially a council of leaders. It's effectively a trial. He's been put on trial. What he does first is really telling. Rather than just going, okay, I've studied up, I know what it is that I want to say, I'm going to turn up and I've got my talking points and I'm going to share all about Jesus. He goes, rather than doing that, he wanders around the city and he looks at Athens, and he would have seen some crazy stuff. He would have seen animal sacrifices taking place. He would have seen temporal prostitution happening. He would have seen slaves being sold in the marketplace. Would have seen idols and statues everywhere. And he turns up at the Areopagus and he's done that research. He's got to know them. And then from that place, he says to them, I see that you're very religious people. And I remember being told when I was younger that that was an insult. He was insulting them. I don't think he was. I think he was honoring them. I see that you are very religious people. And I saw this one statue to the unknown God. And I want to tell you about that God. And then he shares. But he lays out a kind of big picture idea of God, and he quotes their philosophers. So phrases like, in him we live and move and have our being. It's not from his own scriptures, that's Greek poetry. And then there's another line in there as well. He never mentions Jesus by name. He alludes to the resurrection. At that point, some people mock him, and others from there are really intrigued, and they go off and they want to hear more. But in order to get to that space where he was able to share with them, he got to know them first. So if you want to speak with people of other religions, take your time to learn. Now, the word should in there, I think, needs to be removed because, no, you don't have to learn about other religions, but if you want to be able to speak into other cultural spaces, learn that culture first rather than, as we said before, presuming what needs to be said. I think there's real value in learning about other cultures and other religions and how they see the world, and not just doing so through the lens of other Christians who might have a pejorative view and therefore share some stereotypes that aren't really correct. Go to the source. If you want to know about Islam, read Islamic sources. Go to a mosque. Ask questions. Same with Buddhism or Hinduism. Like, ask questions of the source. And if our God is who he says he is, that's no threat. I remember doing Ramadan one year because I wanted to get to know Islam better. It was when ISIS was at its peak across Syria and Iraq. And I thought, okay, I want to increase the space where we talked together. So I did Ramadan with some clear rules around it. Like, I went into the mosque and I had told my friend who was Muslim, I'm not going to bow when I'm in the mosque. I will stand down the back. I will observe what's happening. And then I will break the fast with you. So I would fast during the day, break the fast with them. I'd ask questions. They were willing to share. I'd share what my thoughts were on some of that stuff, but went to the source to get to know it. So if you want to speak into it, get to know it from the source.
0: Well said, Frank. I'll wrap it up here because we're going to get to news. But the things that I picked up, there's two things. You said about Paul, he was curious and he asked questions. And I think if we park religion for a second, I think that could be said for anything. If you want to get to know somebody, you have to ask questions. You have to be curious about that person, but you also have to be respectful, as you just articulated with Ramadan. Mm. So appreciate you, Frank.
1: Thank you.
0: Thank you so much for dropping in again on a Wednesday. Again, if you want to follow Frank's writings, jump into alongtheway.nz. We highly encourage you to do that. And if there is a topic that you want to unpack, by all means, A168, the keyword is life.
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11: In this update, Immigration Minister Erica Stanford's predecessor says ongoing issues with officials misleading ministers isn't a good look. Former Labour Immigration Minister Andrew Little says the Public Service Commission is launching an investigation, and that's a good start.
12: It's likely that the Commission is going to have to look more deeply to see whether there are any sort of organisational cultural issues within the immigration section of MB.
11: The ACT Party's vowing to crack down on regulators like the medical and teaching councils. It says it wants to ban them from disciplining workers for lawful expression outside of professional practice. Health New Zealand is progressing work on the country's first registry of female pelvic floor procedures using surgical mesh. The agency signed an agreement with Melbourne's Monash University last year on the Australasian Pelvic Floor Procedure Register. Police are investigating traffic camera footage at vandalism on a new Wellington Harbourside path, which led to a cyclist being injured. Firefighter Clark Townsley was riding his bike to work along the Te Ara Te Pua shed path on Sunday when he crashed into a large rock. That's news.
13: News brought to you by Teen Street, equipping Kiwi teens to live boldly for Jesus. com.org.nz.
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0: Come on now, this is Life FM. 25 minutes away from 8 o'clock. Time is not on our side this morning. That music means it's Worship Wednesday. No third person in this morning, just two. So, good news is...
2: both songs get played today.
0: Yeah, both songs get played.
2: But only one gets played at the best time slot, which is in about 20 minutes.
0: Every time slot that's on The Morning Wake Up is the best time slot, Tavi. I'll tell you that.
2: In previous weeks have said the opposite of that, so that's interesting.
0: Well, that's in previous weeks. Mind you, after 9 o'clock, no one cares about anything.
2: All right.
0: About anything. Okay, so we've got a couple of songs to play out to you, and you just got to vote depending on your vibe. We'll do that next, right? We'll play out Lily Lynn Scott, and then up next, Tab and I will give you our songs, and you just got to vote. Lily Lynn Scott. This is Life FM.

0: It's been so cool to be a part of Lily's journey. She's come such a long way. 22 minutes away from 8 o'clock. When I say we, I'm talking about Life FM. All right, man, Worship Wednesday, we've got a couple of songs. It's all up to you. Thank you so much for being a part of the show and for texting through. We know that you will text through. It's all depending on your vibe this morning, what you're feeling.
1: Mm-hmm.
0: We'll play one song before 8 o'clock, the song that gets the most votes, and then the song that gets the second most amount of votes, we'll chuck that in just after 9 o'clock. So, what your song is this morning?
1: Well, I'm giving this song a second chance because yesterday we had a challenge. You voted for Addies, you voted for Sellers Artist, and Tori Kelly missed out, and that's okay.
0: Oh, this is the 40-hour challenge where we had artists go back-to-back for an hour, and you picked Tori Kelly and I picked Addies. Tori Kelly was still, man, she was so close.
1: But she's recently come out with a new album, and the album is called God Must Really Love Me, which is quite sweet. And it's all about the changes in her life. She's just become a mother recently,
0: yep,
1: and there's all sorts of things in the album that are really cool, but this song is called Name of Jesus, and I think it sounds beautiful. Have a listen.

0: Some people just don't even have to try. Just,
1: I know. So chill.
0: She's so good, man. Oh, okay, brand new from Tori Kelly. If you're liking that, then you just have to vote 8168. The keyword is life. You're not going to make a mistake if you vote for her. My song is brand new as well. It's by We The Kingdom. It is called So Good. The song is all about gratitude, actually. Hard to be grateful, I know this, and you are probably well aware of this as well. When you're going through a little bit, very hard to pivot and be grateful, but this song is recognizing that even through the suck stuff, even through the yucky things, you can look back on your life and see where God has been and see how beautiful and good He has been. It's a big, big reminder for me that God is still good, even when life isn't. It's We The Kingdom, So Good. Have a listen.

man. You got two good jams there. Both brand new. 8168, the keyword is life. If you want We the Kingdom so good, and put Seller at the back of it. Or you heard Tyrell and Tori Kelly, brand new from her, Name of Jesus. Put Tabby at the back end. Now, we're going to press you on this one. We want to get this done inside the next 10 minutes. So cast your votes right now. Here's Lindy and Tyrion, and praise you. You're listening to Life.

Lindy and Tyrion, praising you just after 7:45. All right, here you go, man. Your last little bit to get your final votes through for Worship Wednesday. And it all depends on your vibe. We appreciate your text messages. Thank you so much for taking time out of your morning to get at us. It means a lot to us. Let me break down the songs again for you. Tabby's song was a brand new one from Tori Kelly. It's called Name of Jesus.

0: liking that one. A168, the keyword is life with Seller at the back end of it. Now, as per every single Worship Wednesday, I don't look at the text messages that come through. Tabby holds that down. So are we getting people texting?
1: Oh, yeah, we're getting people texting. Okay. We've had people phone in as well. And it really is just a matter of, do you want a slower song or a faster song?
0: Yeah, it's just a vibe, actually, where you're feeling, where you're sitting for a Wednesday morning. I can tell you this, you've got a couple of minutes to get your final votes through because we need to play it next. So cast your vote. This is it. A168, the keyword is life. We'll play the song that gets the most votes right after this. You're at life.
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7: Kia ora tātou, welcome to A Minute in History with the Hope Project. 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While many know of the terrible failures of church leaders, like in the Crusades and Inquisitions, few are aware of how, as the respected historian and philosopher Will Durant writes, due to the teachings of the church, nearly all parts of society were helping the needy, including individuals, guilds, governments and church. Monasteries brought care to the poor and orphan. Wealthy individuals gave food to the poor at their gates. Wealthy upper-class ladies took part in charitable activities. And a quarter of tithes of the local church were commonly set aside to help the sick and struggling. Non-Christian historian William Leakey confirms the same, saying all through the darkest period of these atrocities we may trace the subduing influence of Catholic charity. Christianity has brought an uncomparable concept of charity to the world. This is our heritage. Let's value it. 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
0: The time is now. 10 minutes away from 8 o'clock. That's it. Voting's closed for your Worship Wednesday. Thank you again for voting this morning, just for taking time out to cast the vote. Yeah, two really, really cool songs there, and they're both brand new. And the cool thing is as well, the good thing is, both songs will get played, one now and one just after 9 o'clock. So I still haven't looked at the text messages, so I don't know whose vote, who's playing, what song we're playing now.
1: Well, it was very, very close, but I'm really glad that I brought her back today. She has won. Tori Kelly, you've picked Tori Kelly this morning.
0: Tori Kelly! She is good. She doesn't even have to try, Tori Kelly.
1: Nah, she's just chilling. She'll just chill on the couch.
0: Well,
1: something beautiful.
0: The song is powerful. It's got a powerful title. It's called Name of Jesus. Thank you so much for voting this morning. Here is your Worship Wednesday winner. It's Tori Kelly. Brand new. And just a little bit good for you. It's the Name of Jesus. Turn it up nice and loud. 9 minutes away from 8. 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Good morning.

0: a superstar. Her name is Tori Kelly. The song's called In the Name of Jesus. 5 minutes away from 8 o'clock.
1: 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The World Vision 40-Hour Challenge with Life FM.
0: We've been doing this all week, man. It is your call. Hey, thanks to our good friends at World Vision. They're doing such a really, really cool thing. You all know what's happening this weekend. It kicks off the 40-Hour Challenge. Maybe you're going to be switching off your phone. Great! Maybe somebody's going to be donating to your cause, even greater, because all the money raised is going to the great people in the Solomon Islands because they're having a rough time. We are so far removed from what they have to deal with over there because they actually have to go out and grow stuff, grow food. Mm. And a lot of you may be doing that as well, but that's their livelihood. That's their
2: only source of food.
0: And they've got rising sea levels because climate change is a thing in the Pacific, not only in the Solomon Islands, but we're talking about Tuvalu as well. So, you know, you're talking about a clean out of all their crops. So the money raised on the 40-hour challenge goes directly to those lives. And the ripple effect that it's going to have on the community is going to be so, so far-reaching. So if you're a part of that, thank you so much. Here at home, we're doing our part by taking up the challenge as well. We've been doing challenges every day for the last couple of weeks. And it's been your call. It's been some fun ones. Actually, every one of them has been fun. Today, Tabby and I have thought about this for a little while. And it involves somebody else that's not Bjorn. It involves the World Vision ambassador who's coming in. And I'm banking on the fact, because Tab asked me this, it involves Caleb Clark, who's an All Black, but he's also the World Vision ambassador. And Tabby asked me, do you think he's listening? I'm banking on the fact that Caleb's not listening
2: okay,
0: right now.
2: Okay, so let's hope he's not listening, because the challenge is going to involve doing something embarrassing in front of him.
0: Well, he won't know. Here's the thing. He won't know what's going on. We have to execute this challenge without him knowing, and it has to be done when he comes in and when we interview him. So either of us, Tabby or me, has to do this challenge. You decide whether it's going to be me or Tabby. Now, the challenge is this. While Caleb is here, while we're interviewing
2: during the interview?
0: Yeah, during the interview.
2: Yeah.
0: During the interview about World Vision and his role as an ambassador, someone has to tell Caleb that they love him and ask him for a hug.
2: And then hold that hug for 10 whole seconds.
0: Yep, 10 seconds. So there's no, that's it, straight. There's no lead into this.
2: I reckon it gets awkward at about 4 seconds.
0: Oh, dude, 10 seconds is a long time.
2: 10 seconds is a
0: very, for a hug.
2: Very long time.
0: For a hug. But the thing is, right, there's no lead in. You can't waffle around it to say, this is what's happening. Straight out, you've got to say, in the middle of a question, Caleb, I love you. Would you mind if I came over and gave you a hug during the interview? And the other person has to count 10.
2: And you can't acknowledge it.
0: No, you can't acknowledge it.
2: You can't explain it.
0: No.
2: You just got to do it and then continue with the interview.
0: So he won't know what's going on. He will have no idea. So that's our challenge this morning. We're giving it to you now because he's popping in at around 8:20, fingers crossed. So we need you to vote now on 8168. The keyword is life. It is your call. You decide. Who has to tell Caleb, who has to say to Caleb, dude, I love you and I need to hug you right now. And then move over to hug him for 10 seconds, 10 whole seconds.
2: Is it going to be Salo or is it going to be me?
0: Yeah, who's it going to be? Who do you want that to happen?
2: 8168 with the keyword life, put Salo or Tabby at the back end.
0: You don't want to, well, you can bring your case.
2: We've just presented the challenge and people are welcome to vote. They're never wrong.
0: This is it. You are never wrong. You can present your case at 8 o'clock. Right now, though, let's go to the latest in your news headlines.
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12: In this update, Rosemary Omar, the mother whose son Tariq was killed by the mosque terrorist, is calling the eye-watering cost of his failed appeal horrendous. The bill came to over $842,000 on top of the $530,000 already spent on legal aid since his arrest. An Auckland councillor has launched a stinging rebuke of some of her colleagues, accusing them of fostering a culture of bullying, intimidation, hostility and fear. Bo Burns says she's walked out of meetings twice in the past week due to the behaviour of others. Efforts to go beyond politics to deliver a better infrastructure future. The government supporting all 16 recommendations in the Infrastructure Commission's national plan. Labour and the Greens are also backing the response. A conservation milestone for Auckland with a discovery of a third population of giant kokopu on Waiheke Island. The fish is classified as threatened, and it's also significant for local freshwater mussels, which need hosts like the giant kokopu to complete their life cycle. That's news.
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12: In sport, the White Ferns' hands have let them down again with their T20 World Cup title defence now spiralling out of control. After a first-up loss to the West Indies, New Zealand have slumped to a 5-wicket defeat to Sri Lanka in Southampton. Black Caps captain Tom Latham is backing Henry Nicholls to deliver after being asked to fill a Kane Williamson-sized void for the second test against England. 2018 champions France have just kicked off day 6 action at the FIFA World Cup against Senegal in New Jersey. There's no score nearing half-time. Kiwi Imogen Harris has claimed the pole vault at the Ostrava Golden Spike Athletics meet in the Czech Republic. Zoe Hobbs was third in the women's 100 metres, Tom Walsh third in the men's shot put, and Tori Morby fifth in the women's javelin. That's sport. I'm Jodie Gill.
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0: Kia ora, morning in Northland, Auckland City and the Coromandel. Cloudy periods with the odd shower today. For the Bay of Plenty and Gisborne, fine apart from some morning fog patches. You're looking fine with a few showers from Waikato to Wellington, including the Central High Country. Expect possible heavy falls this afternoon and fog this morning. For the Hawke's Bay and Wairarapa, mainly fine, a few showers form this afternoon. And for now, St Marlborough and Canterbury, cloudy periods, few spots of rain. Otago and Southland, scattered showers becoming confined to the south coast from this afternoon.
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0: 3 minutes after 8 o'clock, we gave you the challenge just before eight, and you know, we
2: have to get this never wrong.
0: We had to get this done really quickly because it involves our guest who's popping into the studio at about 8:20. He's the World Vision Ambassador, also an All Black, Caleb Clark.
2: And voting has now closed.
0: No. It'll be closed when I say it's closed. Hey, wait a minute. Just calm down, everybody.
2: Stella,
0: just don't get excited, Toby. So the challenge is, without Caleb knowing, and I pray that he hasn't been listening this morning, but someone, either Tabby or myself, has to tell Caleb during the interview that they love him. Mid-interview?
2: Yeah.
0: Probably end, because the hug bit, we've got to do it at the end. Tell him that they love him and then ask him for a hug. Hold that hug for 10 seconds.
2: One Mississippi, two Mississippi, three Mississippi, four, you know, like the whole, the proper 10 seconds. Not one, two, three, four, five seconds.
0: Yeah, I know what 10 seconds
2: is. And today,
0: like,
2: you get to pick, is it going to be me or is it going to be Salah that has to do this?
0: Okay, let me just paint a picture for you right now, okay, because I don't know where you're at. I don't know how to do this thing. I thought I had a game plan. It's just out the window, so I'm just going to go full noise here. Wouldn't it be great to have Tabby do this? Imagine, just picture it. Imagine Tab.
2: Salah, stop trying to get out of this.
0: Holding Caleb.
2: Currently, literally everyone has voted for Salah. And
0: on.
2: I think we should just...
0: Wait a minute. Wait
2: Salah's
0: a minute.
2: So annoying.
0: Wait a minute.
2: Everyone loves voting for Salah.
0: Wait, just wait. Please, please. I beg you. Just wait. Imagine Tab. She wouldn't even be able to get her arms around him. And then holding him for 10 seconds. Honestly, that's going to be an awesome video.
2: Imagine how...
0: Awesome. Awesome.
2: I mean, yeah. Beautiful. So when are we cutting off these votes? Are we cutting it off now?
0: Well, I've just said we've got to give people time. You've got 3 minutes and 7 seconds, okay?
2: Okay, all right.
0: Because up next, we've got Adam versus Eve, and we still need to play that. So 3 minutes and 7 seconds to cast your final vote. All right. Your call. Your call. I'm going to come over there, honestly. Here's the afters. New day, new life. It's your call, and I love you so much. 6 minutes after 8, Adam versus Eve next year. Life.

0: morning. We, you know, I say that often. You know, we appreciate you plugging in, and more importantly, you know, you taking time out of your day to text us.
1: And you're never wrong.
0: And
1: Salah loves you so much.
0: We've come to the end of this challenge. Okay, we so we asked you to text through me or Tabby for our challenge. Our challenge this morning. It's going to involve Caleb Clark, who's popping in hopefully in about 10-15 minutes. Someone has to tell Caleb at the end of the interview that they love him and give him a hug, hold that hug for 10 seconds. The votes are closed. How about this for a text, Tab? I wasn't paying attention, but I vote for Salah.
1: Salah was convinced that it was going to be me that was picked. Only about two people voted for me. Everyone else voted for you.
0: You guys aren't getting the picture. Imagine the video. Imagine that would, and Tab would feel so uncomfortable. Isn't that the point of this? Making someone feel
1: It sounds like you're the one that's going to be feeling uncomfortable in about 10 minutes time.
0: Yeah, okay, votes are in. That's it. Shh, don't tell Caleb anything.
1: Okay? No, I won't. I won't say anything.
0: I know you won't. All right. 10 minutes after 8 o'clock. Let's do this.
2: And it's time for Adam versus Eve.
0: All right, you fine person listening. You beautiful person. This is our very own general knowledge quiz game. Play it every day. We'll give you a category. The questions will be based on that category. We'll only give you the category once, and then it's all over to you. The phone number to call is 0508-54336. What's the score, Tabitha?
1: Ah, score. Girls are on 64, guys are on 60.
0: Feels like we've been stuck there for a little bit.
1: Yeah, we have been.
0: Okay.
1: Been a lot of people that have gone for 1 point and then lost it on the second one. It hurts.
0: Sometimes
1: it's worth the risk, but you never know.
0: You just never know. All right, let's play 0508-54336. Are you ready, Tab?
1: I'm ready. Let's go.
0: Category this morning is kickoff.
1: Very nice.
0: That's it. First question. What common expression means giving up a long-term harmful habit, like smoking, for example? There's an expression. Would you have got this straight away?
1: Yeah, I think so.
0: Yeah.
1: But once again, when you're in the moment, sometimes your brain just doesn't give you the answer.
0: That's true, and sometimes maybe you overthink. I don't think this one is something that you can overthink. I think it smacks you in the face if you know it.
1: If you think you know the answer, 0508-54336.
0: That question again. It's a common expression that we're after. It means giving up a long-term harmful habit, like smoking. I don't want to say anything else in there, but I think you should know and will know. It's just who's going to get in quickly. Let's go to the phone lines. Good morning, Catherine.
3: Good morning.
0: How are you this morning?
3: I'm really good.
0: You sound good. I like it. All right.
3: We've made it through after so many months.
0: Pardon?
3: We finally made it through.
0: Well done. Yeah, it's tough. It is tough to get through. So you're here right now. Don't stuff it up, okay, Kat? Here's your question.
3: I'm gonna try.
0: What common expression means giving up a long-term harmful habit, like, for example, smoking?
3: Kicking a habit.
1: You got it, Catherine?
0: Oh, that was all you, Catherine. All you. Well played. Okay, you've got... Are you in the car with some other people?
3: I am in the car with my son, Dominic.
0: Okay, it's just you two, Catherine and Dominic?
3: Yeah, just the two of us.
0: All okay, right. And you decided to play on behalf of yourself and not include your son?
3: The boys team, they've not been doing so well.
0: All right, Catherine, you're here now. You've got a point for the ladies, stretching your lead out to 5 points. So what would you like to do? Would you like to go again or stay on the point? Are you asking Dominic? Okay.
3: Yes, it's Dominic. I've got
0: Dom. You don't.
1: Hey, if Dominic wants to help out his mum, he's welcome to.
0: This is the only time, Dom, I will ask you and plead with you not to listen to mum. But it's up to you. What do you guys want to do?

0: What should we do, Joe?
1: We should go again.
0: Okay, we'll go again.
2: Okay. Double or nothing. For 2 points or nothing. A bicycle kick is typically associated with which sport?
0: Oh,
1: soccer.
0: You sure about a bicycle kick.
2: What do you think the answer is, Catherine and Dom?
0: I want to say it's swimming.
1: No,
0: it's not soccer.
1: Yes.
0: Okay, we'll go soccer.
2: Oh, you are so lucky. You are so lucky.
3: That's correct, Catherine.
2: Oh, Dom, you bailed Mum out. You so came to the rescue, Dom. Congratulations, Dom. Catherine, well done. There you go. You were going to go swimming? No.
0: I'm under pressure.
2: Yeah. It's a different story when you're on the phone. We get it. But it is football. It is soccer. Bicycle kick. Well done. That's 2 points. Dom, can you hear me?
1: Yeah.
2: You're the man. Okay? Take care, you two. God bless.
0: You too. God bless. Bye.
2: Oh,
3: it's a good day. Let's do the score update. Let's just go for it.
2: Man. Yeah, okay.
4: Score updates.
3: Girls have gained another 2 points on 66, guys on 60.
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1: Hi, I'm Paul Tribulco. In Matthew's Gospel, Jesus instructs his disciples to be as wise as serpents and innocent as doves. Serpents in antiquity represented practical wisdom, probably because of the way they would wait patiently for their prey. Being wise as serpents is about practical wisdom, about being astute. But Jesus also speaks of being innocent as doves. This speaks of integrity, single-minded goodness. The combination of the two parts are what makes it so powerful. Jesus speaks of a combination of prudence and integrity, of being wise and being innocent. We need tactical thinking, being as wise as a serpent. We also need integrity and purity in conduct and character, innocent as a dove. Serpents and doves together have a lot to teach us. I'm Paul Tribulco from the Theology Program at the University of Otago.
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0: That's good. Lecrae and Jamie McDonald and Unbreakable, 25 minutes after 8 o'clock. This is Life FM on the morning wake up with Seller and Tabby. Well, dad worked a treat. Man, sometimes the stuff that I do comes off. More often than not, it doesn't. But man, what I did just then is work the treat.
1: What have you done?
0: Just text Caleb to say you don't have to come in today.
1: Yeah, I thought that's what had happened.
0: We're just waiting on Caleb Clark to turn up the studio.
1: Maybe he was listening and he was like, I don't want Stella to hug me for 10 seconds. I'm not coming in.
0: I'm pretty sure he wasn't listening, Tab. But we're still waiting on Caleb Clark to pop into the studio. The thing is with this one is Bjorni was the liaison, so we can't even get into his emails to find out what's going on. So stand by. We're still waiting on Caleb Clark to join us, All Black and World Vision Ambassador, and hopefully that will be just after 8:30 this morning. In between time, just a heads up and a reminder that when he does pop into the studio this morning, the challenge this morning, Tab, is
1: for you, at the end of the interview, to say, I love you, can I hug you? Go up, give him a hug, and hold that hug for 10 whole seconds. And Stella really...
0: It's funny how you remember every single
1: Stella
0: detail.
1: Stella really thought that I was going to get voted in for this challenge, and almost everyone voted for him. Because you love voting for him. You love Stella so much, and he loves you too.
0: I love you as well. Love you.
1: And you're never wrong.
0: The latest in your news headlines is up next. In the meantime, though, and in between times, thanks for plugging in. Here's Corey Asbury. 26 after 8, this is Life.

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7: In this update, Rosemary Omar, the mother whose son Tariq was killed by the mosque terrorist, is calling the eye-watering cost of his failed appeal horrendous. The bill came to over $842,000 on top of the $530,000 already spent on legal aid since his arrest. An Auckland councillor has launched a stinging rebuke of some of her colleagues, accusing them of fostering a culture of bullying, intimidation, hostility and fear. Bo Burns says she's walked out of meetings twice in the past week due to the behaviour of others. Efforts to go beyond politics to deliver a better infrastructure future. The government supporting all 16 recommendations in the Infrastructure Commission's national plan. Labour and the Greens are also backing the response. A conservation milestone for Auckland with the discovery of a third population of giant kokopu on Waiheke Island. The fish is classified as threatened, and it's also significant for local freshwater mussels, which need hosts like the giant kokopu to complete their life cycle. That's news.
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3: On Life FM. Morning, just after 8.30 on the Morning Wake Up with Sala and Tabby this morning, 25 minutes away from 9. Now, here's the drill team. We have an interview booked in with All Black and World Vision Ambassador Caleb Clark. We have that interview booked in.
9: Mm-hmm.
3: We just don't know where Caleb is at the moment.
9: Yeah.
3: So maybe he's stuck in traffic because Auckland traffic is a little bit sucky at any time, especially this time. So he's still there. Whatever we've done with this World Vision Challenge that you've partaken in, that still holds true.
9: Yep, we'll still do it. As soon as we see Caleb Clark, Sala will be hugging him for 10 seconds.
3: We're going to honour that because you took time out of your morning to do that. We're just waiting on Caleb to turn up. In the meantime, though, in the between times, let's pivot and switch gears. Now, I wanted to talk about this a couple of days ago, but we ran out of time because you were so funny. What's holding your car together? That's the question we want to ask you this morning. What's holding your car?
9: I want to hear the story that inspired this.
3: Jordan, who's one of our videographers, he was having a chat to me a couple of days ago. And there's, you know, the boot when on a SUV, like a four-wheel drive, there's a boot that opens up. Well, that's how that goes up and down with gas struts that hold it up. And so you need gas in those struts to hold them up. Mm-hmm. And they can lose gas pressure. Mm-hmm. And so when it loses gas pressure, something has to hold it up because they're usually are held up by these struts. So he was just telling me that, you know, he had the old umbrella holding one hand and then the umbrella up to hold the boot open and stick that under there. So I just thought, okay, well, that's not the first time somebody's done that. Won't be the last time that somebody's done that. So what is holding your car together? Now, I want to hear stories about cable ties. Maybe I want to hear stories about duct tape. I want to hear stories about bungee cords.
9: Mm.
3: Tabby's got an interesting story where, I'll get her to explain it in just a second. But in the meantime, can you share your story? What's holding your car together? 0508 543 3336. Or you can text 8168. The keyword is life. Share your story. Be fun.

0: Jaron, stand strong. 20 minutes away from 9. Good morning. On the morning wake up with Sarah and Tabby this morning. What's holding your car together? I want to hear stories about cable ties because that's always good to join things together. Duct tape is very, very good. Bungee cords and the like. Let us know. Maybe umbrellas. Maybe you're using an umbrella for something. Now, I asked, Tabby knows this question, and I asked her, is anything holding her car together? Well, she's just gone the other way.
1: Something's just fallen off and I've just kind of left it. Look, a few years ago, I picked my brother up for something. He got in the passenger seat, and then once he'd left my car, there was just a bit of plastic on the floor.
0: Is that underneath the glove box?
1: Yeah, so, you know, where your feet would go, if you kicked the...
0: Something. Yep.
1: There's a bit of plastic holding you back from whatever's inside the car, and he must have kicked it enough so that it fell off.
0: Can you see it while you're sitting on the passenger seat?
1: No, but...
0: If you look down, you can...
1: But if you look down, you can see
0: it. Where is it now?
1: It's just sitting in the garage. I couldn't figure out how to reattach. I didn't really know what he did.
0: Good.
1: And my car seems to still be running fine.
0: I like it.
1: I just assume it's not important.
0: See, she's gone the other way. Hey, she's taken something and she's just thrown it out and left it in the garage. I want to hear those stories too. So my uncle growing up, man, duct tape is just the thing, man. And you need enough duct tape to do something. So you need rolls of duct tape. And when you don't have enough rolls of duct tape, then you just use the clear sellotape. So the back window wouldn't go up in his van. Mm-hmm. Oh, sorry, in his car. So it was stuck there. Couldn't wind it up. And this is when you could have cars, old cars, you wind up. So he proceeded to duct tape across the window where the window would go up.
1: Yeah.
0: So his window would now become a duct tape window you couldn't see through.
1: Yeah.
0: But he was extra clever that he didn't use all of the duct tape. He used clear tape at the bottom so you could still see through. Does it make sense?
1: So duct tape instead half, of an actual window, he just has duct tape.
0: There's instead of an actual window, half of it's duct tape, half of it's clear.
1: So somebody can quite easily break into his car.
0: Oh, boy. All you need is a pen, dude.
1: Okay.
0: Hey, it works, you know. That's holding his car together. And this is done a long time ago. I've seen cars on the road that still use the duct tape. I see the window.
1: She'll be right.
0: But what's your story? Well, see, that's the Kiwi attitude, right? But what's your story? What's holding your car together? Let us know. 0508-54336. Or you can text 8168 Kiwi Life.
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3: I've got an approach to life that I call moment-making. Starting towards my degree in psychology, I learned that people remember their life in highlights. They remember a special birthday, a trip away, or a unique moment that sort of came about randomly. It's vital we look back on our years with wonderful memories of a life well-lived, not a whole bunch of white noise that we can't quite recall. As my wife and I have two young boys, living this principle is even more important. As parents, we must actively make moments that create memories that build lives. Most of these moments don't need to cost much money and could be as simple as camping overnight in the back lawn, a weekend away at a motel, or discovering a new park, beach or cafe. A very wise friend of mine, Pastor Guy Rook, says, be intentional in your living. The reward is living out a positive, ongoing legacy for your family, your friends and your community. I'm Tom O'Neill, author of The 1% Principle.
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0: 8:45. Thank you so much for hanging out on The Morning Wake Up with Sarah and Tabby this morning. And thank you so much for your text messages and your calls. We'll get to some of them in just a second. The question is, what is holding your car together? On the back of one of the boys here at work. And we've all been down this road with the umbrella holding the boot up. What's your story?
1: We've got Simon on the line. Hey, Simon.
4: Hey, kia ora.
0: Kia ora, Simon. Oh, get it, pai. All right, brother. All right, Simon, what have you got for us? What's holding your car together? Or what held your car together?
4: Yeah, so there's the old colloquial expression that Kiwis use for a replacement antenna, you know, the aerial.
0: Yeah.
4: It's called a kōtanga.
1: Can you explain what that means?
4: So the old radios, like when everybody used to listen to AM and Radio Rima was on 1251 AM, when the antenna snapped off, you just grabbed a coat hanger and jammed it in there and she worked sweet.
0: Dude, man, did that work sweet or what either? It had to be metal. You had to put the metal one in there. Yeah, that would work a treat.
4: Yeah, nice metal coat hanger.
0: Yeah. Yep. Thanks, bro. Appreciate you, Simon. See you later, bro.
4: Bye-bye.
1: Oh, we also have Hayley on the line. Hey, Hayley.
9: Good morning. How are you?
0: Yeah, we're great, Hayley. Now, I understand you text through. I haven't seen your text message. What did you use to hold up your car?
9: Oh, the handbrake's been held together with cable ties for a few years now.
1: Are you actually serious?
0: What have you cable tied? What's connecting to what?
9: The handbrake has a few different pieces that make it up. So the cable ties are just holding it all together to stop it falling apart.
1: So has this car passed its WAF?
9: Absolutely. It passes every warrant, no problems at all.
0: It's passed.
1: And it's got cable ties holding the handbrake together.
0: We need to come to your mechanic, man.
1: I want to see a photo of this, hey?
0: Yeah, can you send us a pic? That's amazing. So it works. The handbrake works super well.
9: It works great. Yeah.
0: And it's held together by cable ties.
1: How long have the cable ties been on there?
9: I reckon at least 2 years, maybe three.
0: Well done. How many have you got on there?
9: Just two.
0: Two past the trip. Well done. That's awesome. Appreciate your call there, Hayley. Thank you so much.
9: No worries at all.
0: God bless.
1: Wow.
0: We need to find out who Hayley's mechanic is, man.
1: Yeah, I'll go there for my next one. Thanks.
0: Far out. Two holding the handbrake. Good on you, girl. Thanks for your calls this morning. Tyron Wells, the church is on fire, 13 minutes away from 9. This is Life.

8 minutes away from nine. This is Life FM on the Morning Wake Up with Sarah and Tabby. Torren Wells and the Church is on Fire. So time in the morning, we have got time and we'd love to pray for your prayer request. Or maybe it's not you, maybe it's somebody that you're really close to. If you do have a prayer request, how about you send that through to us right now? 8168, the keyword is life. And just a reminder that our text, our prayer wall is open 24/7. And you can find that at lifefm.co.nz. So we'll be praying for you next, right after Ren Collective. You're at Life.

0: Rin Collective and Plans. 5 minutes away from nine. It's Pray. This is a really important part of the show. So whenever we get the time to, we dive into your prayer requests. Now, we know we're not going to get through every single prayer request. There are so many that come through. Thank you for being courageous and sending that through. Just know, though, that if we don't pray for you here on air, we do get together at 10 o'clock and pray for every single prayer request that we see. So don't ever think that your prayer goes unprayed for.
1: Somebody texted in about one of their friends who carries a lot of church hurt. Some not so great things have happened to her within the church, and she's just praying for her friend for healing. So God, we just pray for this friend. We ask that you replace all of the lies that have been spoken over her with truths. God, we ask that you give her spaces where she can heal and still be close to you. God, we ask that you help her feel confident knowing her worth in you. Amen.
0: Amen. Prayer request that's come through the prayer wall as well. Hi there, I just found out that one of my teachers just died. I'm feeling really sad and want to seek the Lord to be here. I pray that God will have mercy on their soul. So Lord, I just ask you to be with this person. Surround them with your comfort, peace, just love at this sad time. The Bible does say that you're close to the brokenhearted. So we just ask that you allow them to feel that you're there and you're taking care of the teacher that was very close to them. And while we're here, we also pray for the teacher who has passed. Lord, be with their family, be with their friends, their students. A lot of them, I guess, will be mourning the loss of a wonderful teacher as well. Bring comfort where there is sadness and a lot of hope in the middle of this grief, Lord, and allow them to grieve as well. Remind us that you are always near. In your wonderful name we pray.
1: Amen.
0: Amen.

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5: In this update, more than $842,000 in taxpayer money was spent on the mosque terrorist's failed appeal, while survivors struggle to access support. NZ Herald senior crime journalist Anna Leask says many survivors are unable to afford treatment for trauma.
6: They have struggled with counselling, with physiotherapy and other physical therapy as a result of their gunshot injuries. They're angry that any money is being spent on the terrorists.
5: Israel's military presence in Lebanon could yet be a major obstacle to the US-Iran peace deal. Iranian Foreign Minister Abbas Arbaci says Israel's occupation of Lebanese territory violates the deal. ACT is promising to curtail political activism at regulators like the teaching and medical councils. The party would require them to remain neutral on political issues. Kiwi companies are ready to get back to business as usual, hoping global instability settles down. A New Zealand Chambers of Commerce surveys found the proportion of businesses that rated their confidence as high in April and May tripled from 10 to 30% annually. That's news.
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5: In sport, favourites France have taken a 1-0 lead over Senegal midway through the second half of their Football World Cup opener in New Jersey. Kylian Mbappe scored for the French in the 66th minute. Minimal changes for the Black Caps for the second test against England at the Oval, apart from trying to replace 9,515 runs worth of experience. Henry Nicholls has been given the nod to replace the now retired Kane Williamson at first drop as the tourists try to level the series. And captain Tom Latham says paceman Matt Henry is expected to be fit to retain his place following a bout of back spasms. Meanwhile, the White Ferns' title defence at the T20 World Cup is on the ropes after a second straight defeat, this time a 5-wicket loss to Sri Lanka in Southampton. That's sport. I'm Jodie Gill.
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8: Kia ora, morning in Northland, Auckland City and the Coromandel. Cloudy periods with the odd shower today. For the Bay of Plenty and Gisborne, fine apart from some morning fog patches. You're looking fine with a few showers from Waikato to Wellington, including the centre high country. Expect possible heavy falls this afternoon and fog this morning. For the Hawke's Bay and Wairarapa, mainly fine, a few showers form this afternoon. And for now, St Marlborough and Canterbury, cloudy periods, few spots of rain. Otago and Southland, scattered showers becoming confined to the south coast from this afternoon.
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9: Philippians 4 verse 8. Summing it all up, friends, I'd say you'll do best by filling your minds and meditating on things true, noble, reputable, authentic, compelling, gracious. The best, not the worst. The beautiful, not the ugly. Things to praise, not things to curse.
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8: What's up, man? Thank you for hanging out on the Morning Wake Up with Salah and Tabby. This morning it is a Worship Wednesday. So on a Worship Wednesday, usually there's three songs that you could choose from. Two of them get played. One of them, well, what a sad, sad way to go.
10: Second place gets played right now, and second place went to you today, Salah.
8: It's actually a really cool song. I really like it. It's brand new. I think it might even make the playlist. I think it might be, because we're big fans of We The Kingdom.
10: We do like We The Kingdom.
8: They are so good. The song is called So Good. Basically, it's a song about gratitude. Looking back on the good things that God has done, even in the middle of some yucky stuff that you might be facing. We're all facing stuff like that. I get it, you know. This is a song. It's a reminder that God is good, even when life sucks.
10: Mm-hmm.
8: So turn it up nice and loud. It's We The Kingdom and So Good. Right here at Life.

0: Sansone and Stan on you. This is Life FM on the morning wake-up. It's that time of the morning.
1: That's unbelievable.
0: All right. Fact time.
2: What are we learning today?
0: I'm glad you said, what are we learning today? I'm even learning a lot of things, man. Hopefully you can take something out of this, maybe even a couple of things. Today's fact, we're going way back to medieval times. You've heard of the country Myanmar?
2: Mm-hmm.
0: Okay. Myanmar's got a population, as of a couple of years ago, of 55 million people.
2: That's a lot of people.
0: That's a few people. Before it became Myanmar, it was called Burma.
2: Mm.
0: All right. Way back in medieval times, you can imagine the growth of the population. It wasn't 55 million people then, but there was still a lot of people. Don't know the population. But there was a king of Burma whose name was Yuzana.
2: Yuzana.
0: Yeah, U-Z-A-N-A.
2: Cool name.
0: Now, kings have got a lot of responsibility, Tab. A lot of responsibility. They have to run a country, and a country of the size of Burma back then was still big.
2: Mm-hmm.
0: So there's a lot of governance. There's a lot of governing that he had to do. He had to appoint a lot of staff, do a whole lot of big, big things.
2: A lot of leadership.
0: Right? Very much so, a lot of leadership and a lot of management. He wasn't interested in governing the country.
2: Oh.
0: No.
2: Oh, that's unfortunate.
0: Because he cared more about chasing elephants and drinking alcohol.
1: That's unbelievable.
2: Oh, well, that's unfortunate.
0: Oh, that's him. And he did this for a long, long time, actually. Did this so long that he was accidentally killed during one of those elephant hunts. Because he just kept on going out.
2: So he
0: out.
2: Just spent his whole life chasing
0: he
2: elephants.
0: He just chased elephants.
2: Well, you know what they say. Spend your whole life chasing elephants.
0: That's what you get. And you
2: that's
0: die.
2: What you
0: die. He could have, you know, spent his time chasing peacocks, you know, or chickens.
2: Yep, but instead.
0: Or little squirrels. But
2: elephants.
0: Instead, he wanted to chase elephants and drink alcohol. I wouldn't recommend doing both of them at the same time.
2: Oh, well, that's unfortunate. Hopefully the next ruler was better.
0: Uzana. There you go.
1: That's unbelievable.
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5: As always, we begin Bible Boost with a short passage of Scripture. Today we've got some amazing words from the very start of John's Gospel. John is talking about Christ, whom he calls the Word. He begins by saying, "In the beginning was the Word, and the Word was with God, and the Word was God." And then a few verses later, he writes this,
6: "Through the Word was life, and the life was the light for all people. The light shines in the darkness, and the darkness doesn't extinguish the light."
5: John chapter 1, verses 4 and 5 from the CEB. The light shines in the darkness, and the darkness doesn't extinguish the light. Or as another translation puts it, the darkness cannot overcome the light. I'm sure you've noticed that there's a fair bit of darkness in the world today. There's sin, there's pain, there's all sorts of difficult and heavy stuff. If you don't believe me, just look at the news. There's always something going wrong. Things in this world are not picture perfect right now. And maybe that's true in our own lives as well. Sometimes we are faced with things that feel pretty dark. Maybe that's where you are today. But here's the good news. Light is stronger than darkness. If you light a candle in a dark room, the candle wins. Its light is visible no matter how deep the darkness around it is. As a Christian, as someone who believes in Jesus, I know that the light of Christ is with me. He is with us. He shines in our lives and he shines through us. And that means we don't need to be afraid of the difficult stuff we face, because darkness does not get the final word. The light shines in the darkness, and the darkness doesn't extinguish the light. Jesus is the eternal light, the light the darkness cannot overcome.
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0: Kia ora, good morning. This is Life FM on the Morning Wake Up with Sella and Tabby. It's that time of the morning. Let's find out what the goss is with this young man. It's worldwide. To Brazil we travel, where a woman has been arrested for pretending that she was much younger than she was.
1: How old is she actually?
0: 37.
1: And how old was she trying to pretend?
0: 12 years old.
1: Okay. All right, just that's a lot of confidence.
0: 37, 12.
1: very confident.
0: This is crazy nuts,
1: some people,
0: man.
1: Some do look quite young.
0: I saw a picture of her, and I had to go, okay, maybe, possibly, but what goes through somebody's head?
1: And why? What's the purpose?
0: Well, okay, this is the thing, and very, very bad. Sad story, actually. She was deceiving a couple to try and look after her. She lived with this couple for about 16 months. That's well over a year, man. Convincing them that she was a vulnerable child in need of some care.
1: Oh.
0: So during this time, she had all her living costs covered. She stayed in a bedroom decorated with toys and children's stuff, and was even given a party to mark her 12th birthday. She's 37 years old. They enrolled her in school, school uniform, everything, until something got a little bit fishy. So she has been arrested. But what's wrong with some people? Wrong! Let's travel to Morocco. Now, calling people names online, Tabby, as you well aware.
1: What?
0: We all know that you shouldn't call people names online.
1: Yeah.
0: But that can land you in a heap of trouble in Morocco in terms of getting a big fine. You can get fined for calling people names.
1: Okay.
0: Even the name of an animal.
1: So if you call someone a donkey.
0: Yes.
1: You could get a fine?
0: Well, this is what I'm talking about.
1: All right.
0: A football supporter was fined $1,000 New Zealand for repeatedly calling their club president in Facebook posts a donkey. Donkey, donkey, donkey. You donkey. You small donkey. He was criticizing the management of their team, so it was just calling them donkey all over the place. Now, under their cybercrime rules, insulting or mocking somebody and even calling them an animal can land you in trouble.
1: Well, how does he know that saying he was a donkey was an insult? Maybe it was a compliment.
0: Sure. All right, donkey, whatever you say.
1: Thank you.
0: In. So even with animal names, that can be looked at as harassment and defamation.
1: Okay.
0: But, you know, the donkey thing, would it have been as harmful if he maybe substituted the donkey? Maybe, what, giraffe? Hedgehog?
1: That's what I'm saying.
0: Yeah,
1: like,
0: so, I mean, that's less. That's more flounder.
1: Lion.
0: Lion's a bit aggressive. Flounder, guinea pig.
1: Anyway, I would like to be called a lion.
0: See? Well, animals, no. No. So he's got in trouble. So my message for anyone thinking about calling someone a donkey online today, just mule it over. And that is your window to the world.

0: perfectly.
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2: 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We believe the Bible is for everyone.
3: Today's verse is from the book of Romans, chapter 7, verse 6. But now we have been released from the law, for we died to it and are no longer captive to its power. Now we can serve God, not in the old way of obeying the letter of the law, but in the new way of living in the Spirit.
1: Yes, we are bound by rules, although we're bound in those days. You know, Paul was trying to explain the bigger idea in Romans, because before faith in Jesus, people were bound to the law, meaning they knew what was right. They just couldn't consistently live it out. But through Jesus, it's not the old way. You know, the picture that comes to mind for me is, and this is no slight on my parents, because this is what it was like in my household, but on Sunday mornings, getting the lecture to get up out of bed, to get dressed for church, to look my best for church, to go to church. And that was a law, because, you know, every Sunday you had to get up, and that was a rule. That was a rule in my house. You had to get up and go to church.
3: Mm-hmm.
1: But I had no relationship with God back then.
3: Mm.
1: I didn't have that. So this is saying, you know, you can't be right with God just by obeying the rule of getting up and going to church on Sunday. That has to be changed. You have to be changed on the inside out.
3: Transformation of the heart.
1: That's it. You know, one day I'll get there, and you will too.
3: Thank you.
1: So it is all about that relationship with the Holy Spirit, not be bound by any laws.
3: Yeah, and what you naturally end up doing and naturally how you end up changing the way you act as a result of that transformation of the heart.
1: God doesn't just give us rules to follow. He gives us a new way to live from the inside out. If you want to read around the verse today, it's the book of Romans, chapter 7, verse 6.
3: The Bible Society New Zealand Group and their partners are excited to share Timothy, the audiobooks of Timothy and Te Reo Māori. 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

0: Kia ora, good morning, Ray, and a lot of joy. Actually, well, there's been a lot of joy this morning, despite the fact that our guest from World Vision didn't quite make it to the studio this morning.
1: It's a high for you, though. You didn't have to make it awkward.
0: Well, I still think that still stands. If you've been listening to the show all morning, Caleb Clark was due in the studio before 9 o'clock. I think that there's been a timing issue. Something's just gone wrong, and he will be making his way into the studio or via Zoom.
1: If he ever comes in studio,
0: yeah,
1: you have to uphold it.
0: Yeah,
1: even if it's 6 months from now, I will remember.
0: I know you will. I will honour the challenge.
1: Okay.
0: I promise you that. But I've got a good feeling that we'll hear from Caleb before the end of the week. Right now, though, before we bust the move on out of here, we need to end the show on, hey, get on in there. And this starts off sad, but there is a silver lining here.
1: All right.
0: And we're going back to the FIFA World Cup, and in particular the All Whites. I'm not sure whether you caught up with the latest on the All Whites tab, but there was a player who was ruled out because of injury just prior to kickoff.
1: Oh, that must be gutting.
0: First World Cup.
1: Especially with how good that game was. You couldn't say you were a part of it.
0: He was scheduled to start as well. His name was Matt Garbutt. And he was ruled out just before.
1: What happened to him?
0: Hammy? Just a freak accident. He's never torn a muscle before. And it was just in a freak accident just prior to the game. And he was scheduled to start. And he had to watch the game on the sideline. And you could see the camera was panning up close to him. And he was emotional. Happy, but emotional. His parents even flew over to watch him play. And now he's not in the team. And he has to fly back home. So, Matt, we feel for you, brother. You did all the hard work. And I know that the All Whites will be getting around you because you're a big part of their team. The segment's supposed to be a high. I know that's sad. However, there is a high for somebody else now.
1: Okay.
0: You know, because somebody else has to take Matt's place.
1: Of course.
0: You know,
1: yep, so they got the opportunity of a lifetime to be a part of that game.
0: So,
1: who was
0: even
1: it?
0: Though we still remember Matt because that's a crushing, crushing time for him, we have to props up to Logan Rogerson.
1: Congratulations, Logan.
0: Auckland FC player who's now packing his bags. He's actually probably halfway around there already. So Logan has made his way into the All Whites and will be playing for the All Whites at the FIFA World Cup. And I guess 24 hours ago, or maybe even 48 hours ago, he would never, ever have thought that he was going to the World Cup because they had already selected the team. So for Logan, this is a massive high.
1: Congratulations, Logan.
0: Yeah, we say congratulations to Logan. And Matt, we feel you, brother. We feel you, man. Enjoy the World Cup while you're there, bro. You're definitely a big, big part of the team. But that's us. We are done for a Wednesday. Be good. Be safe. Love yourself. Love one another. We just got one thing to say to you, and that's
1: peace.
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2: In this update, former Immigration Minister Andrew Little says he had similar issues with senior officials following revelations Erica Stanford was misled on a now scrapped project. The Public Service Commission and MB are now undertaking reviews. Key details of the US Iran deal remain under wraps, with Donald Trump promising to release the full text in a couple of days. A formal signing ceremony is planned for the end of the week, and Trump says it delivers on his core objective, ensuring Iran won't buy or develop a nuclear weapon.
3: In addition to that, the strait is going to be open toll-free, and it's toll-free beyond the 60 days. It's not, somebody said, oh, it's toll-free for 60. No, it's toll-free, period.
2: A decline in drink driving convictions. Ministry of Justice figures show convictions for teenagers in the past 9 years are down 52%, but the numbers rose for people in their 30s and over 55s. A man has died after an alleged assault in central Auckland overnight, and a 23-year-old man has been arrested. That's news.
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2: In sport, one of the tournament favourites have wrapped up an opening win at the Football World Cup. France have seen off Senegal 3-1 in New Jersey. Erling Haaland and Norway begin their campaign about now against Iraq in Massachusetts. The All Whites viral sensation Tim Payne is leaving the Wellington Phoenix and taking its 5.2 million Instagram followers to Olympia in Paraguay. A second matchup with Serena Williams in as many weeks for Kiwis doubles specialist Erin Routliff. And this time, a different result. Routliff and Mexican Giuliana Olmos have seen off Williams and Carolina Muchova 6-4, 6-4 at the Berlin Open. Came a week after Routliff lost to 23-time major winner at the Queen's Tournament in London, both operating with different partners. That's sport. I'm Jodie Gill.
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5: Papa Maria, good morning for Northland, Auckland and Coromandel. Cloudy periods and the odd shower, mainly this evening. For the Bay of Plenty and Gisborne, it is fine apart from morning fog patches and areas of high cloud. For the Waikato through to Wellington, including the central high country and Wairarapa, some occasional showers, possibly heavy this afternoon, easing this evening. Hawke's Bay, cloudy. It's mostly cloudy. There are a few showers from the afternoon. For Buller, rain easing to showers this morning, clearing this afternoon. For Grey, through to Fiordland, it's mainly fine. Nelson, Marlborough and Canterbury, cloudy periods and a few spots of rain. And for Otago and Southland, showers for you, becoming confined to the south coast this afternoon.
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6: 1 Corinthians 10 verse 13. No test or temptation that comes your way is beyond the course of what others have had to face. All you need to remember is that God will never let you down. He'll never let you be pushed past your limit. He'll always be there to help you come through it.
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0: I just want to say I sound a lot worse than what I think I am. My body thinks I'm sick. I believe otherwise. I am just fine. Coming up on the show, we were born into the fray. This one is Tekoa. Their song Sabbath. Also, new music from Grace Vineyard. This one with Joshua McGregor and Marley Sola. How cool is that? It is called Alive. Coming up for you next here on Life FM. Of course, today another challenge for the World Vision 40-hour challenge. I'll tell you a little bit more about that coming up later.
1: The intrepid explorer creeps forward to capture the perfect picture of the usually elusive kiwi bird. They take a step, then an unknown sound ruins the moment. No kiwi, no picture.
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7: Why can't I feel God's presence? Most of us have wondered that at times. We have moments when we feel close to God, and then we have times, often long times, when God feels a million miles away. And when we feel distant from God, we tend to assume something's wrong with us, and we try to do things that will conjure up the feeling of intimacy with God again. But what if nothing is wrong with us when we feel distant from God? We tend to use our emotions as a barometer of our proximity to God. But let's ask, where does God say he is in relation to me? In Hebrews 13:5, God says, "Never will I leave you, never will I forsake you." 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The ocean currents of God's presence run much deeper in our lives than the superficial waves of our emotions. So let's remember that God is closer to us than we are to ourselves. I'm Reuben Munn from Shore Community Church. 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

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Now, I am not the biggest fan of AI. I don't really love ChatGPT, and I probably feel like it's listening to me right now say that I don't like it. I make sure I always use my manners, a please and a thank you. But yeah, I just don't really love having a computer think for me, except last night. I feel like I've cracked it. I feel like I have worked out the best way to utilize ChatGPT. Now, I came home from work with two lemons yesterday, and I had Greek yogurt in my fridge. And what I really wanted to do was make a lemon and poppy seed loaf, but I didn't have any eggs, but I did have Greek yogurt. And I put that detail into ChatGPT, and I said, could you please find me a lemon loaf recipe that has no eggs and that utilizes Greek yogurt. And I tell you what, it came back with such a good recipe. I made about a dozen muffins and a whole lemon and poppy seed loaf. And the loaf is gone and there's only about four muffins remaining. If that doesn't tell you something, we have a hungry household. But one of those muffins would have gone so well with today's Sips and Scripture, and we will be getting into that coming up next. So go brew yourself a cup of tea or a cup of coffee. Meet back here in five and we will get into the word together.

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1: Sip in scripture. 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
0: That's right. A chance to just pause after what was likely a pretty busy morning. My weekday mornings are a little bit hectic. I've got two little ones to get ready and out the door. But this morning I have made at work a cup of coffee and I have added some caramel flavored collagen crema. It's actually really good. So let's get into this moment together. This verse this morning comes from the book of Psalm, chapter 103, verse 13. And it says, as a father has compassion on his children, so the Lord has compassion on those who fear him. Now, this is an interesting one. We were talking about the fear of the Lord quite a bit at Bible study recently. We've been talking about what it means to fear the Lord. And actually, it's like a really healthy thing. It's not like being scared of the dark, you know, like scared of something that's out there that's going to get you, like the boogeyman. But it's being scared in sort of like reverence, right? In a way that's kind of like, wow, you are so holy, you are so mighty, you are so able, like you have the fear of the Lord in you. And there was this great one-liner that was shared at Bible study that really, I think, kind of put the idea of the fear of the Lord into perspective. And that was that having and living with a fear of the Lord actually really greatly impacts the way that we live our lives, right? Does that make sense to you? So if you have a healthy fear of the Lord, that is going to impact daily upon your actions, yeah? The things that you do and the way that you are. And I think that's a really cool way of looking at it. In this verse, it says that the Father has compassion on his children. It's not pity. It's not anger. It's not shame. It's not impatience. It's not intolerance. It's not rejection. None of this is what God, our Father, wants to share with us. He wants to share compassion. We know this because today's verse declares it, right? That he has compassion on his children. So the Lord has compassion on those who fear him. So yeah, I think that is a cool verse. If you want to go away, read it again, maybe one to bring up with your Bible study group. What does that mean for you and your friends and, you know, the circle around you? Psalm 103, verse 13. That is today's verse, Sips and Scripture for your Wednesday. It is Psalm 103, verse 13.
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0: It is Jamie McDonald with Won't Let Go on Life. 15 minutes away from 11 already. Gosh, time flies. But hey, coming up in the next couple minutes, we have got the word for you today. For the 17th of June, it is titled Search for the One. It's coming up shortly. Sit tight.
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6: Shane Claiborne met a man on death row, and in the conversation, they laid out the uncomfortable truth behind the parable of the lost sheep. See Matthew 18:12-14. He confessed to having done something terrible, which he will regret for the rest of his life. But then it got even more interesting. He told me the story of his trial. During the course of his sentencing, the victim's family argued that his life should be spared and that he should not be sentenced to death. They were Christians, so they talked a lot about mercy. He told me, matter-of-factly, as every Christian was against the death penalty. He went on, they believed that Jesus came not for the healthy, but for the sick, and they argued that God may not be done with me yet, so I was spared the death penalty because of the victim's family. Finally, he said, I wasn't a Christian then, but you better believe that I'm a Christian now. What if our role isn't to sheepishly sit out the search, but to set out with the shepherd, to go searching with Jesus for the lost ones and bring them back with uncomfortable acts of grace like the Christian in Shane's story? Wouldn't that be something? Take a look at 2 Corinthians 5:18-19. So what now? If you're feeling like the lost sheep, no, God is wholeheartedly fixed on finding you. Why not pray? Ask God to show you where He is in your life right now. Tell Him that you're serious about turning your life to Him if you can truly say that.
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2: In this update, questions linger over Israel's next steps as the US trumpets a peace deal with Iran due to be signed this week. It commits to ceasing hostilities and reopening the Strait of Hormuz, but reports the agreement includes Israel and Hezbollah have not been confirmed. Investigations are underway into allegations MB staff deceived the immigration minister over cost increases for upgrading border biometric systems, wasting more than $32 million. Disbelief over the eye-watering cost of the Christchurch mosque terrorist failed appeal, which topped $842,000, alongside $530,000 for legal aid. A 23-year-old man's appearing in the Auckland District Court today charged with murder after a man was attacked in the CBD's Wellesley Street last night and died soon after. Canterbury University Student Association is admitting responsibility for a food poisoning outbreak at student halls that left more than 100 people sick during end-of-year exams in 2024. That's news.
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2: In sport, Norway have snatched a 1-0 lead over Iraq in the first half of their Football World Cup game in Massachusetts. And the 2022 World Cup Golden Boot, Kylian Mbappe, has scored twice for France in a 3-1 win over Senegal in New Jersey. Injured duo Catherine Hall and Kimiora Poi have both been included in the 12-strong Silver Fern squad for the Commonwealth Games netball campaign. Poi suffered a calf injury and has been ruled out of the back end of the Steels ANZ Premiership season, while Hall has had to undergo surgery for a foot injury suffered while playing for the Mystics. Both have been listed as selected, subject to medical clearance. Pulse defender Paris Mason is the travelling reserve, with a further five players named as non-travelling reserves. That's sport. I'm Jodie Gill.
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4: For Northland, Auckland and Coromandel, you have cloudy periods with the odd shower mainly this evening. For the Bay of Plenty and Gisborne, it is fine apart from morning fog patches and areas of high cloud. For Waikato through to Wellington, including the central high country and Wairarapa, upper, some occasional showers, possibly heavy this afternoon, easing this evening. Hawke's Bay, it's mostly cloudy, there are a few showers from the afternoon. For Buller, rain easing to showers this morning, clearing this afternoon. For Grey through to Fiordland, mainly fine. Nelson, Marlborough and Canterbury, you've got cloudy periods and a few spots of rain. And for Otago and Southland, showers becoming confined to the south coast this afternoon.
0: 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From the Word. 1 Peter 5 verse 7. 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

It's Torin Wells and Pastor Mike Jr. with Sunday Morning on Life FM. Ata mari e te whānau. Not Sunday morning, it's Wednesday morning this morning. Please excuse my voice. I sound a little bit terrible, but I can assure you I'm fine. My body thinks I'm sick, but there is a lot of that going around at the moment. Lots of people out with the cold, with the flu, with the ills and chills, you know. My husband said to me this morning that of the six people he works

0: every single part of their body. Lord God, we just lift up families that are doing it tough at the moment with little ones bringing home bugs from kindy and from school. Father, we're just believing for healthy immune systems, Lord God, for functioning respiratory systems, that people are able to do the work set before them and that they're able to carry out the tasks each and every day to the best of their abilities without any sickness in the way, Lord. We pray and believe for full healing because you care about each and every aspect of our life, Lord. We know you are with us when we walk on the mountaintops and when we walk through the valleys, Lord God. So we just give you thanks and all of the glory, all of the honor and the praise in Jesus' name. Amen.
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10: Hello, Joy here. But my first name isn't actually Joy, it's Kavya, which means beautiful poetry in my language. When I was in high school, I discovered that there were two kinds of people. Those who tried their hardest to say my name correctly, and those who would try and invent another version that was easier to pronounce. I remember dreading introducing myself to new people. I'd say my name and they'd say, oh, that's a different name, and they'd dismiss it. But it really felt like they were dismissing me. One day, a new teacher asked me how to pronounce my name. She said, I really don't want to say your name incorrectly, and I don't want to avoid using it because it's easier that way. I remember feeling so valued when she said that. In the book, How to Win Friends and Influence People, it states, a person's name to that person is the sweetest and most important sound in any language. In fact, Jesus calls us by name, so perhaps it's worth doing the same for others. This is Joy Ravella.
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0: That's right. We've teamed up with World Vision again this year for the 40-Hour Challenge. Now, every day, you and I, we make so many decisions regarding our life. What are we going to eat? What are we going to drink? What will we wear? What will we do? Where will we live? You know, some of these decisions are big decisions. Some of these are just like subconscious decisions. You know, you're like, oh, need a cup of tea, and you go get one. That's a decision, right? But for children living in Solomon Islands, they often don't get to choose. You know, we spoke with an amazing lady yesterday named Jessie, and she is head of Pacific Partnerships for World Vision. And she was saying that, you know, fishing and growing food in gardens and stuff is super unreliable in Solomon Islands at the moment because of rising sea levels and, you know, like salt water getting into the veggie gardens is making the plants a whole lot smaller. Anyway, the nutrition of the food is like hardly there. So these kids barely get to choose, you know, about the outcome of the day-to-day and their lives. So that's why for the next 2 weeks, the Life FM team, we are doing the same. We are putting our decision-making into your hands. It is your call on these challenges, all right? So you get to choose between this or that. Now, being Wednesday, we've got the rest of today. I'm going to introduce today's day show challenge next. We have got Thursday and we've got Friday, and that is when the 40-hour challenge officially kicks off. That is challenge weekend, okay? So from the 19th to the 21st, you can do your 40-hour challenge. You can sign up now, register at 40hour.org.nz and start fundraising to help these beautiful children in Solomon Islands to get the nourishing food they need in order to grow up healthy and strong. But I will introduce today's challenge coming up next.
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0: That's the one. I want to introduce to you today's challenge for the Life FM Day Show. Now, we are in the last 3 days of the 40-Hour Challenge. Each day, each show has been completing different challenges, leaving the outcome of the challenge up to you. It's always been your call. Now, for this challenge today, if you know me, if you know a little bit about me, I like to DIY. I like to craft things. I like to paint things. I like to crochet. I like to make things on my Cricut machine. I like to, what else do I do? I like sewing. I've sewn a dress quite recently. I like to whip up all sorts of things on the sewing machines, fix people's, you know, pants legs are always too long. I like to make wheat bags and give them away as gifts. And it's just really fun being able to do stuff like that. So I thought, let's hone in on that and use it for today's 40-hour challenge. Now, the challenge is between now and Friday, I am going to sew a dress. Now, this dress is not for me. This dress could be for you. Now, I have permission from the lady who made this pattern to use this for this purpose. And I'm going to sew a dress in either green, like a beautiful foresty sort of emerald green, or a steely sort of dusty blue. I think it's going to be absolutely gorgeous. That's where the decision making comes into it, all right? That's where you get to have your say. There's a poll on the Life FM Facebook page. I want you to vote which colour dress you think I should make. And then come Friday, we are going to auction off this dress. Okay, I'm really excited about this. It's going to be a proper, legitimate auction. We're going to put it up on Trade Me. And any money raised on this auction, we are going to put directly into the World Vision 40-Hour Challenge. And you could be taking home this dress. I'm so excited about it. It's going to be a long sleeve V-neck wrap dress that kind of comes down to just above the ankle. It's gorgeous. I'll put a picture of this dress and the pattern that I'm using up on the Life FM Facebook page, right? But it's your job to vote on the color. What color is this dress going to be? I'm ridiculously excited about this. Also, low-key a little bit nervous that I'm not going to have it done by Friday. But hey, a challenge is a challenge. Please jump on the Facebook page and vote now as to which color you think this dress should be. Green or blue? And I will get the fabric tonight on my way home from work. I'll call into Spotlight. I'm already excited about it. I can see it now. Ah, it's going to be good. We will auction it off on Friday. Ooh! That's it. That's the challenge. That's the whole challenge. This or that? Green or blue? It could be your dress you're deciding on.
2: 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You have 50 emails. 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
10: 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If you've felt the nudge to teach, 2027 is your year. 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
13: Hi, I'm Amanda Salmon. We end up living a driven, striving, and frustrated life when we reduce following Jesus to just being a good person. It is heavy and ill-fitting because we live our lives trying to manage our behavior and trying to do the right thing rather than tending to the garden of our soul. Real transformation takes place at the core of our being. Jesus invites us to establish rhythms and patterns and discipline in our lives, which will both sustain and nourish. And it is as we grow up in Christ like this that we become our authentic self. We become who God intended us to be. And as God is shaping us, the kinks of this harsh life are being ironed out, not to create perfection, but to create someone who is authentic and vulnerable and real. Our best life is found in Christ.
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It's Oscar Ironside with Hope for a Living on Life. Hey, not far off midday. Squeezing in a couple more tunes between now and then. Also, don't forget Requests Hour is from 12 through to 1. So text and let me know what you want to hear. 8168. 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
2: In this update, a woman whose father was murdered in the Christchurch mosque attack says the eye-watering $842,000 taxpayer bill for the terrorist's failed appeal shouldn't overshadow the needs of families living with the effects every day. The Opportunity Party says a property tax shake-up's front of mind, championing a blanket land value tax, claiming it'll slash house prices. Council amalgamation is unlikely to derail plans to protect South Dunedin from future flooding. Options include raising land, pump and pipe upgrades, creating wetlands and waterways, and buying out high-risk properties. A pair of trucks blocking tracks in South Auckland at Takanini's Spartan Road crossing and Opaheke crossing south of Papakura have been delaying train travel this morning. Services are gradually catching up with schedules. Christchurch is opening a purpose-built hospice for patients and whānau of all ages across Canterbury after 15 years of post-quake planning. Demand is tipped to double. That's news.
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2: In sport, Norway leads Iraq 2-1 in Boston inside the closing minutes of their Group I Football World Cup match. Veteran defender Phoenix Karakar is the highest profile omission from the Silver Fern squad for the Commonwealth Games. Karakar, who returned this season following maternity leave, has been overlooked for both the 12-strong official squad and the reserves. Coach Dame Nolene Torua says she is not out of the ring.